0: in front 363, turn left in 340, distro maintain. Question, turn left in 340, distro maintain, 6000.
1: Turn left heading 340, descend 6000, 顺风 363.
0: Xunfeng 363, contact Tokyo radar 120 decimal 2.
1: 120 decimal 2, Tokyo radar, Xunfeng 363, good day.
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0: Royal NSR 433, fly heading 010, vector 2, final approach course, maintain 10,000.
3: Maintain 10,000, heading 010, roll up all 433.
0: UPS 119er, require direct to boost.
4: Direct boost, UPS 119er.
0: Royal NSR 433, traffic 9 o'clock, 5 miles, southeastbound, 9,000, Airbus 320.
3: Roll up all 433, thank you.

0: This is 42 traffic, 12 o'clock, 1 from southeastbound, 9000, Airbus 320.
1: Love you, RTS 42.
0: Watch out. United 84, reduce speed to 2, 500 knots, what is?
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1: Approach S-Wing 422, traffic inside.
0: 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UPS 119, descend to reach 10,000 by boost.
3: Reach 10,000 by boost, UPS 119.

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0: Royal Nepal 433, contact Tokyo radar 120.2.
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0: Hey.

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0: Tokyo Procedure, this 605 approaching Kurin descendement in level 15, then now passing 153, information in India.
1: Vista J605, Tokyo approach, runway 16 left, clear BS 212 Golf, arrival, descend BS start to 9000.
0: Clear by Swamp Cove, unlabeled arrival, descend by start to 9000, inspect IRC, Angle 16 left, approach, Vista J605.

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1: to United 84, report speed.
0: We're doing 240, United 824.
1: United 824, Russia, maintain present speed.
0: Good, United 824, is it still expecting Irish Zulu for United 824?
1: United 84, expect Iris Yankee, runway 16 left approach.
0: Roger, Iris Yankee 16 left, United 24, thank you.

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0: of the
2: airplane
0: 8512 leaving flight 0 to 51 business flight 0 to 40 with India All Nippon 8512 Tokyo approach runway 16 left clear via Lutas Golf arrival descent maintain flight level 150
2: Now, I want to say, clear via Lutas Golf Arrival, descend flight level 150 on Nippon 8512.
0: On Nippon 8512, re-clear direct to Venus.
2: Direct to Venus on
0: Nippon 8512. Japan 3082, turn left in 330, descend maintain 6000.
1: Left in 330, descend 6000, Japan 3082,

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0: UPS 1199 Tower, heading 340, the instrument has 6000.
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0: On Nippon 512, Rikura direct to Booth.
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1: 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Reduce 210 knots, Japan 3082.
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1: confirm cancel altitude reach to Eastern 605.
0: Eastern 605, affirm.
1: Thank you, sir. Eastern 6000, Eastern 605.
0: United 84, reduce speed to 210 knots.
2: 210, United 84.
0: UPS 119, reduce speed to 210 knots.
2: 210 knots, UPS 119.
0: Japan 3082, reduce speed to 190 knots, then descend maintain 3000.
3: This 190, then descend 3000 Japan Air 3082.

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1: You can 10,000 on a point 512.
0: East Asia 605, turn right heading 2, correction, turn right heading 2, 90, vector to final approach course, maintain 6,000.
1: Right heading 290, vector to final course, descend maintain 6,000, insert 605.

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1: Japan 3082 confirm heading 340.
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1: Heading 240 resume normal speed. Japan 3082.
0: UPS 1193, left heading 330, reduce speed to 190 knots.
2: Heading 330, speed 190, UPS 119.
0: United 84, reduce speed to 190 knots.
2: What are the United 84?

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1: Diesel maintain 3000, UPS 119.
0: Japan 3082, 6 miles from body, turn left heading 190, Diesel maintain 1800, FRS Yankee runway 16, left approach.
2: Left heading 190, descend 1800, clear IDS Yankee runway 16, left approach, Japan 3082.
0: Eastern 605, turn right heading 300, reduce speed to 190 knots.
3: Right heading 300, reduce speed 190 knots, Eastern 605.
0: UPS 119, turn left heading 300.
1: Left 300, UPS 119.
0: All Nippon, S512, fly heading 010, vector 2, final approach course, maintain 10,000.
4: Heading 010, maintain 10,000, on a point, 512.

0: EBS 119, turn left to 280, descend maintain 1800.
1: Heading 280 and descend maintain 1000 comfortable 800. 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
2: Control 6527, heavy good morning, approaching Gurit, maintain control 150.
0: Uzbek 527, Tokyo approach, runway 16 left, expect Iris Yankee, runway 16 left approach.
2: Expect Iris Yankee, runway 16 left, Uzbek 527.
0: United 84, Distro maintain 3000.
3: 3000, United 84.
0: Uzbek 527, fly heading 170, vector 2, final push code, Distro maintain 7000.
2: On heading 170, descend 7000, Uzbek 527.
0: Japan 3082, contact Narita Tower, 11-35.
3: 11-35, Japan 3082.
0: UPS 119, turn left to 240, reduce speed to 170 knots.
1: 240 on heading, speed 170, UPS 119.

0: APS 1194, 4 miles from body, turn left in 190, get for this Yankee runway 16, left approach.
1: Heading 190, clear Dallas, Yankee 16, left DPS, 119.
0: Onifon, S512, turn left in 340, this from antenna, 6000.
2: Shift to 340, 6000, on a point 512.
0: Onifon, S512, maintain 250 knots.
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0: UPS 119er, contact Narita Tower, 119-35.
2: 119-35, UPS 119er.
0: United 84, turn left heading to 30, reduce speed to 170 knots.
2: 330 on the heading and reduce to, say the speed again, United 84.
0: United 84, reduce speed to 170 knots.
2: Reduce to 170, United 84.
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0: Turn left 190, descend to 1800, cleared Islas, Yankee 16 left, United 824.
1: Uzbek 527 Town, resting 1900.
2: Right heading 1900, Uzbek 527.
0: Tokyo approach, morning FedEx 5775, 280 descending 240, reach by Mom.
1: FedEx 5775, Tokyo approach, runway 16 left, QAVL route as Goruku arrival, descend maintain flight level 150.
0: Descend maintain flight level 150, ILS 16 left, route is Gulf, FedEx 5775.
1: Uzbek 527, contact Tokyo radar 120.2.
2: 120 decimal 2, Uzbek 527.
1: FedEx 5775, declare direct to Venus.
0: To Venus, FedEx 5775.
1: United 84, contact Narita Tower, 1x35.
0: 1835, United 84. Tokyo approach, good day, KLMA 61, descending flight level 19, save our normal speed.
1: KLMA 61, Tokyo approach, runway 16 left, clear VS, Swamp, November, arrival, descend of maintain, flight level, position, descend of maintain, 9000.
0: Descend 9000, Swamp, November for runway 16 left, KLM 861, thank you.
1: KLMA 61, increase rate of descent for short term.
0: Increasing rate of descent for short term, KLMA 61.

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0: 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LMS61.
2: Approach to the 5068, good morning, descending level 240, reach
1: Kailala. Level 5068, okay, approach, information, India, night QNH 2994, runway 16 left, expect Iris Yankee, runway 16 left, approach.
2: Information India,
1: Canadian Mariner
2: 4 for Alice Yankee 1,
1: 2, 3, 4, 5, 6, 8. Level 5068, QAVR, Rutas, Golf, arrival, destination maintain, flight level 150.
2: Rutas, Golf, arrival, descend level 150,
1: Super 5368. Level 5068, recreate direct to Bina.
2: Yeah, direct Bina, Super 5368.

0: Watch out, approach runway 338,
1: Okay, approach runway 16 left, via Rutas Golf arrival, maintain flight level 2, auto. Okay,
0: Rutas Golf arrival, maintain flight level 2, auto, runway 938.

0: 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Thank you, Martijn.
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1: That's up.

0: Kelman 61, about 4-0 miles from touchdown.
1: Say again, Kelman 61.
0: Kelman 61, about 4-0 miles from touchdown.
1: Thank you very much, 4-0 miles. Kelman 61.
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0: Grand China 338, re-clear direct to Venus, descendment 10, flight level 150.
3: Venus, land at 150, 150 on the jet, I'm going to say.

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0: Yapsan 112, Tokyo approach, expected Yankee, runway 16 left approach, clear via swamp, golf arrival, maintain 13 data.
1: Respect, radar to the IH 16 left Yankee approach, clear swamp, golf arrival, maintain flyback, return 1, maintain 13,000, aircraft 112.
0: KLMA 61, turn left heading 190, intercept localizer, runway 16 left.
2: Left 160, clear to Sagan, KLMA 61.
0: KLMA 61, heading 190, intercept localizer, runway 16 left.
2: Heading 190, clear to intercept localizer, 16 left, KLMA
0: 61. 7506A traffic, 11 o'clock.7
3: miles,
0: 361, 9000,
3: Boeing 737.
0: FedEx 5775,
3: this is not
0: maintained 6000.
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0: KLM 61, 6 miles from Bali. This is Alamein 1800. Clear for this Yankee, runway 16 left approach.
1: Clear ILS Yankee 16 left approach, KLM 961.

0: Cathay 5068, flying heading 360, Vector 2, final approach course.
1: Heading 360, Vector final approach to 5368.
0: Cathay 5068, now clear of traffic. This is runway
1: 6000. Runway 6000, Cebu 5368.
0: KLM 61, contact Narita Tower, 118.35.
2: 118.35, KLM 861, bye bye.
0: Junior 201, Tokyo approach, expect Charlie Yankee, runway 16 left approach. Clear VS1 to Golf arrival, maintain flight level 150.
3: Expect Charlie Yankee, 16 left approach, clear stop, Golf flight level 150, 301.
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2: Turn left heading 340, stable 5368.
3: Take approach, short report 882, good morning. Reading for about 282, sending 240, information, Julian.
1: Origin point 82, Tokyo approach, good morning. Expect that is Yankee, runway 16 left approach, clear to be a loose as the golf arrival.
3: Expect that is Yankee, runway 16 left approach, clear by your route as golf arrival, order for 882.
4: F-112, can we cancel restrictions at clear?
1: Yep-3112, cancel all the restrictions on the star.
4: Okay, cancel restriction for the star, F-3112, thank you.
1: Orange Liner 338, flying heading 340, vector 2, final approach call, maintain 1000.
5: Heading 340, maintain 1000, Orange Liner 338.
1: Flex 5775, contact Tokyo radar, 120.2.
0: 1202, good day, Flex 5775.
1: All Nippon 882, Declare Direct Venus, Distinct Maintain Flight Level 190.
3: Direct Venus, Defense Level 190, outbound.
1: 75068, contact Tokyo Radar, 120.2.
2: 120.2, stable 5368, Tenara.
1: Tenara. Orange Liner 338, Distinct Maintain 6000.
5: 6000, Orange Liner 338.
1: Junior 201, Distinct Maintain 7000.
3: Distinct 7000, Junior 201. Junior 201, approach to confirm, test wall level system.
1: Junior 201, affirm cancel all the star restrictions.
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0: Coast Command Engineer 203 Heavy, direction 35150 Romeo Juliet, request one six right approach to heavy wing.
1: India 203, Tokyo approach, perform heavyweight copy, expect that is Yankee, runway 16 right approach, clear VS1 to Golf Arrival.
0: Expect Iris Yankee, runway 16 right approach, runway VS1 to Golf Arrival, India 203.
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1: India 201. Turn left heading 180, vector 2 final approach course, maintain 7000.
2: Left turn heading 180, maintain 7000, final 201.
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0: Linear 203, flying heading 180, vector 2, final approach course, and revise maintain 9000.
1: Roger, right hand 180, vector 2, final course, revise maintain 9000, United States.

0: Tokyo approach, good morning, Juliet. Set for maintain level 13000, approaching Juliet, please. Juliet.
1: Junior 221, Tokyo approach, expect that is Yankee, runway 16 left approach, clear via swamp, golf arrival.
0: Clear the swamp, golf arrival, expect that is Yankee, 16 left, Junior 221.
1: Junior 221, declare direct, Vixen, this is the maintain 11000.
0: Direct, Vixen, 11000, Junior 221.
1: Junior 201, turn right heading 210, descend maintain 6000.
2: Right heading 210, descend 6000, Junior 201.
1: Junior 201, contact Tokyo radar 120, decimal 2.
2: Tokyo radar 102, Junior 201, good day.
1: Good day.Junior 203, 17 maintain 8000.
3: 17 maintain 8000, Junior 203.

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2: Tokyo Approach ABC 348 Leaving Flightway 280 Descending Flightway 240 with Juliet
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2: Expect RS Yankee Runway 16 Left Clear via Lutas Golf Arrival AP 348
0: AP 348 Cross Mamas Collection This is Runway 10 Flight Level 150 Cross Mamas at the below Flight Level 240
2: Center maintain flight level 150, cross mamas at below flight level 240, APG 348.

Right turn heading 210, 9000, Cineo 221.

0: ESAJET 601, declare direct. 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
1: Clear the direct, maintain flight level 150, maintain flight level 150.

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1: Listener 6000. Listener 6000, Jenny 221.

0: This is Sixer One Flight Heading 170 Victor to Final Protocol. This is maintain 9000.
1: Flight Heading, say again, please.
0: This is Sixer One Flight Heading 170 Victor to Final Protocol. This is maintain 9000.
1: Flight Heading 1970. Exit to Final Protocol. This is 9000. This is Sixer One.
0: This is Sixer One, reduce D2, 210 knots.
1: Reduce D2, 210 knots, this is 601.

0: If you should avoid collision traffic, 10 o'clock, 20 miles southeastbound, 7000 to 9000, Airbus 330.
1: Airbus 348, looking out.

0: Heading 360, maintain 10,000.
1: Heading 360, maintain 10,000.
0: EP 348,

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1: Right, Eastern Jet 601, East Jet 601.

0: Approach pitch 348, traffic inside.
1: East Pacific 1-1, right, heading to 270.
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2: Tokyo Radar 120, decimal 2, confirm AOP 3.8.
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0: Tokyo Approach, good morning, 교재 원원대로원. Passing flight level 154, descent to flight level 150, direct swarm, information, slow.
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1: Regio 1101, descent maintain 11,000.
0: Descent maintain 11,000, Regio 1101.
1: Connie 550, reclear direct to Casio.
2: Bunch of the strict Casio, 550.

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1: Request for descent, Nippon Cargo 1-0.
2: Nippon Cargo 1-0-1, standby, DCHRP.
1: Standby, Nippon Cargo 1-0.
3: Tokyo Approach, Konnichiwa, SL705, descent flight level 170 within 2 minutes, direct routing.
2: SL705, Tokyo Approach, expect that is Yankee, runway 16, left approach. Clear via Swamp, Golf Arrival, maintain flight level 170.
3: Maintain flight level 170, soft Golf. If you have request arrival runway 16 Romeo due to performance region, SL705.
2: SL705, unlisted to your performance region, take runway 16 left.
3: Roger, 16 right due to performance region, SL705.
2: SL705, performance copy, expect that is Yankee, runway 16 right approach, clear via Swamp Golf Arrival.
3: Swamp Golf Arrival, expect that is Yankee, 16 right approach, SL705.

0: Like one through one, determined one through thousand.
1: Determined one through thousand, and we were unable to comply with after 2006.
0: Nippon Kagu 101 starting 300 vector 21 approach course determined 10,000.
1: Determined 10,000 right side 300 vector for final approach course. Nippon Kagu 101.
0: Shishio 1101 determined 6,000.
2: Confirm Shishio 1101.
0: Shishio 1101 determined 6,000.
2: Determined 6,000 Shishio 1101.
0: Yes, so 705 determined from 150.
3: Descending from level 150 705.

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3: turn heading 300, set to
2: 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Nippon Kago 101, descend to 6000.
4: Descend to 6000, Nippon Kago 101.
2: Pony 550, flooding 300, vector 2 final approach calls.
4: Heading 330, vector to final, Pony 550, heavy.
2: Pony 550, heading to 300.
4: Heading 300, Pony 550, heavy.

0: The approach mark 200 269 descending 247 Cornelius Kilo.
1: Market 200 for the approach, Iran 16 left, Clevier Utah Golf Bravo.
0: Utah Golf arrival, 16 left, mark 206.
1: Market 200, Eastern maintain Bravo 150.
0: Eastern maintain 150, mark 206.
1: Yes, 705, running 140, Vector 2, final approach, close, internal maintain 12000.
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1: yes, 705.
0: Roger, 200,
1: redirect to Venus. Redirect to Venus, mark 200.
0: Roger, 200,
1: redirect
0: to Venus. Yes, so 705
1: descending 9,000. Descending 9,000, yes, 705.

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1: right heading 180, yes, so 705.
0: All station approach, parallel right, 4 6 runway 34, correction, runway 16 left and right, time progress.

0: Light on heading 200, yeah, so 705. Tokyo Port Station 1024, direct Guam and main level 1500.
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0: Swamp November arrival and expect IRS Yankee 16 white approach, 102.

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2: Left heading 280, County 550, heavy.
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2: Mantia 200, flooding 340, vector 2 final approach course, maintain 10,000.
3: Kevin, 340, descend. Heading 340, maintain 10,000, vectors final approach course, marca 200.
2: Marca 200, 8 pound traffic, 11 o'clock, 5 miles, eastbound, 9,000, Boeing 787.
3: Looking for the traffic, marca 200.

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4: Tokyo Hospital 86, descending level 240 by Momax.
1: To Dai 66 Tokyo approach, expected the Yankee Line 16 left approach, level 2 to Golf Driver.
4: Bhutan Golf Yankee 16 left approach, Tokyo 866, any chance runway 16 right is available?
0: Unable unless you have safety reason.
4: Okay, so today 66, Yankee 16 left.
0: Thank you. Mike 200 contact radar, 120 dismantle 2.
3: 1202 dismantle 200.
0: Orange liner 524 wake director boost, disarmament 10,000.
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1: Orange liner 440 disarmament Bravo 150.
2: Emperor 150, Orange Diner 440.
1: To Dai 66, we collect Venus, instrument and Bravo 150.
4: Nice, Venus, instrument level 150, to Dai 66.

0: Good morning, Tokyo, QA 241, I am 21, then reaching flight rate 150, testing 173, withdraw.
1: Good morning, QA 241, Tokyo approach, expect Yankee Line 16 left approach, clear Swamp, Golf Rival.
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0: Ranjana 524 traffic 9 o'clock 5 miles south eastbound leaving 8000 to 9000 level 330.
1: Traffic inside Ranjana left
0: to hold. Onico 179 contact weather 120 this morning 2.
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2: Direct Casio, maintain 11,000, FC 568.

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0: Okay, swap Golf Arrival, Airplane Mail 731.
1: Airplane Mail 731, expect service Yankee runway 16 left approach.
0: Expect the Yankee, item Yankee 16 left, Airplane Mail 731.
1: Orange Runner 102, Tower Heading 270, Vector 2, Final Approach Course, Maintain 6000.
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1: Korean Air 2129er, Tokyo Approach, director is Yankee, runway 16 left approach, and maintain flight level 160, direction 2992.
0: 2992, maintain flight 160, expect Yankee 16 left, Korean Air 2129er, maintain speed 250.
1: Korean Air 2129, Raja, resume normal speed and keep heading 160 vector 2, final approach course. Descent maintain flight level 150.
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0: Other station calling, say again. Air Premier 731, home Iris Lombardi, turn left heading 190, clear the Iris Yankee, runway 16, left approach.
1: Heading 190, clear for the Iris Yankee, 19 left, 16 left, Air Premier 731.

0: The capacity is being checked to passing flight level 254, descending flight level 240, you have Lima.
1: Spring 62, Tokyo approach, expect RS Yankee, runway 16, rest approach, clear via Lutas, golf arrival, to reach flight level 240 by Mamas.
0: Expect RS Yankee, runway 16, right, 16 left, direct, Lutas 1, golf arrival, flight level 240 via Mamas, spring 62.
1: Korean Air 2129er, turn left heading 230.
2: Left on 230, Korean Air 2129er.
1: Say Spring 622, descend on 19, flight level 150.
0: Descend flight level 150, say Spring 622.
1: Air Hangok 322, descend and maintain 11,000.
3: Descend 11,000, Air Hangok 322.
1: Korean Air 2129, 7 miles from Bali, turn left heading 190, descend and maintain 1,800, clear the highest Yankee, runway 16 left approach.
2: Left 190, descend 1,800, clear for Yankee, 16 left approach, Korean Air 2129.
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0: 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Aero Hangok 322, fly heading 190, vector 2, final approach course, maintain 11000.
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0: Orange Liner 408, Recleared Direct Venus.
2: Direct Venus, Orange Liner 408.
0: Aero Hangar 322, turn left heading 190, intercept localizer runway 16 left.
1: Heading 190, intercept localizer 16 left, Arango 322.
0: Spring 622, fly heading 010, vector 2, final approach course, maintain 10,000.
2: Heading 010, maintain 10,000, Spring 622.
0: Air Hangar 322, 6 miles from body, descend and maintain 1,800, cleared high rest Yankee, runway 16 left approach.
1: Descend 1,800, cleared Yankee, rest 16 left approach, Arango 322.
0: All Nippon 8508, descend and maintain 3,000.
3: This is a maintain 3,000, all Nippon 8508.
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0: Air Hangar 322, radar contact Narita Tower, 118 decimal 35.
1: 11835, Arango 322, good day.
0: 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All Nippon 8508, contact Tokyo radar 120.2.
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0: Orange Liner 612, Recleared Direct Venus, descend and maintain flight level 150.
4: Recleared Direct Venus, descend and maintain flight level 150, Orange Liner 612.
0: Spring 622, turn left heading 340.
2: Left heading 340, J Spring 622.

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2: Tokyo Approach China Southern 62 Minor, maintain flight level 150, heading 170 due to weather.
0: China Southern 62 Minor Tokyo Approach, expect RS Yankee runway 16, rest approach, descend and maintain 11 thousand.
2: Descend and maintain flight 11,000, radar vector for LS Yankee runway 16 left approach China Southern 62 Minor.
0: China Southern 62 Minor.Keep heading 170 vector to final approach course. Descend and correction. Expect RS Yankee runway 16 left approach.
2: Request heading 160 China Southern 629.
0: 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Roger, turn left heading 160.
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2: Tokyo Proceed PC 570 leaving 1,900, 1,000. Your mission, November.
0: Yeah, PC 570, Tokyo Approach, runway 16 left, cleared via Swamp Golf Arrival, maintain 1,000.
2: Swamp Golf runway 16 left, maintain 1,000, PC 570.
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0: Approach APC 570 due to cloud, cascading 200.
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1: 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Venus, descend and maintain flight level 150.
2: Yes, Venus, descend flight level 150, PC
1: 352. All station, Tokyo approach, Narita KNH 299-990, Narita KNH 299-990.

0: Air Seoul 701, fly heading 1900, vector 2, final approach course, descend and maintain 7000.
1: Fly heading 190, descend 7000, Air Seoul 701. Air Seoul 701, request heading 200.
0: Air Seoul 701, radar turn right heading 200.
1: Right turn heading 200, descend 7000, Air Seoul 701, thank you.
0: Air Seoul 701, report clear of weather.
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2: Fly heading 360, descend maintain 9000, Eva 108.
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0: Eva
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2: turn left heading 310.
1: Turn left heading 310, Eva 101.
2: Air Solar 701, descend and
3: maintain 3000. Descend and maintain 3000, Air Solar 701. Tokyo approach. Good morning, Victor Papa, Papa climbing 9000 on heading 130 degrees. Climbing 10,000, sorry.
1: Victor Papa, Bravo, Mike Papa, Tokyo Approach. Roger, turn left, correction, turn left heading 090.
3: Left heading 090, Victor Mike Papa.
1: Victor Papa, Bravo, Mike Papa, clear the via Lutas Golf, correction. Expect ILS Yankee, runway 16, left approach.
3: ILS Yankee 16 left approach at Narita, Victor Mike Papa, thank you.
1: ASR 705, turn left correction. ASR 701, turn left heading 240.
2: Left heading 240, ASR 701.

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LBC 352, descend on maintain 6000. China Eastern 727, cleared direct to Venus, descend on maintain flight level 150.

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0: 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Maintain 6000.
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0: Airbus 352 turn left heading 240.
1: Turn heading 240, Airbus 352.
0: China Southern 627, descend runway 10, 11,000.
1: Descend runway 10, 11,000, China Southern 627.
0: Airbus 352, turn left heading 190, clear for RS Yankee, runway 16 left approach.
1: Left heading 190, clear for RS Yankee, runway 16 left approach, Airbus 352.
0: Victor Mike Papa, descend runway 10, 5,000.
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1: In case of missed approach, maintain 3000, Airb352.
0: Airb352, thank you. Compact Narita Tower 118, responding 35.
1: Tower 1135, Airb352.
0: Victor Mike Papa, descend and maintain 4000.
2: Send maintain 4000, Victor Mike Papa.

0: Tokyo Bros. Good morning, Lima 184, descending level 24, George by Mama's information, Oscar.
1: Lima 184, Tokyo Approach, report altitude.
0: And now pass level 297, 184.
1: Lima 184, thank you. Expect Iris Yankee, runway 16, left approach. Cleared by Reuters, golf arrival.
0: Reuters, golf arrival, Iris Yankee, runway 16, left, 184.
1: Victor Mike Papa, turn left heading 310. Descend and maintain 3000.
2: Left heading 310, descend maintain 3000. Victor Mike Papa.
3: Okay, works. China 7627, divider. Request heading 160 to 170.
1: China 7627, Roger, fly heading 160. Report clear weather.
3: Clear heading 160 to 170. Report clear of weather. China 7627.

0: China Eastern 727 traffic 11 o'clock 7 miles eastbound Liner Tansan Airbus 350. Victor Mike Papa, contact Tokyo Radar 120.2.
1: 1202 Radar, Victor Mike Papa, sayonara.
0: Sayonara. ZP21, contact Tokyo Radar 120.2.
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0: Original 602 Tokyo Approach Runway 16 です Clear via Routers Golf Arrival
3: China
0: Southern 627,
3: clear of weather.
0: China Southern 627, weather, continue present heading, descend and maintain 9,000.
3: Maintain present heading, descend 9,000, China Southern 627.

0: 7627, turn right heading 190, descend on maintain 6000.
1: Turn right heading 190, descend 6000, turn left heading 627.
0: Japan Expression, Orange Liner 602, re-clear direct Venus, descend on maintain flavor 180. China Southern 627, device maintain 7000.
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0: turn right heading
1: 230. Turn right heading 230, China 7-6-7.
0: China Eastbound 727, fly heading 360, vector to final approach course. Maintain 10,000.
2: Maintain
0: 10,000,
2: I'm heading 360, China Eastbound 727.
0: China 7-6-7, contact Tokyo radar, 120.2.
1: 120.2, China 7-6-7.
0: China Eastbound 727, turn left heading 330, descend and maintain 8,000.
2: Left heading 330, descend and maintain 8,000, China Eastbound

0: Control to Blue 5054, descending to Bradford 242.
1: 75054, Tokyo approach. Expect Iris Yankee, runway 16 left approach. Cleared by Reuters, golf arrival.
0: ILS 16 Yankee and Reuters, golf arrival, 75054.
1: Let me confirm Iris Yankee, runway 16 Lima for 75054.
0: ILS Yankee, runway 16 Lima for 75054.
1: Thank you. China Eastern 727, descend and maintain 6000.
2: Descend and maintain 6000, China Eastern 727. Tokyo approach, Orange Ranger 104, leaving 166, descend to grip 150 in mission Delta.
1: Orange Ranger 104, Tokyo approach, Roger. China Eastern 727, device maintain 7000, contact Tokyo radar 120.2.
2: Maintain 7000, 120.2, good day, China Eastern 727.
1: Polishina 104, expect Iris Yankee, runway 16 left approach. Clear by a swamp, golf arrival. Descend and maintain 11000.
2: Expect Iris Yankee 16 left, clear via swamp, golf arrival. Descend maintain 11000, Polishina 104.
1: EVA 184, re-clear direct boost. Descend and maintain 10000.
3: Clear boost, descend 10000.
1: China Eastern 5054, re-clear direct Venus, descend and maintain flyable 150. 75054, re-clear direct Venus, descend and maintain flyable 150.
0: Direct to Venus, descend 150,
1: 75054. French China 104, fly heading 190, vector to final approach course, descend and maintain 7000.
2: Heading 190, descend 7000, Orange China 104.
1: Orange China 602, descend and maintain 10000.
2: Descending 10000, Orange China 602.
4: Tokyo approach CA 251, good morning. And a grip, flight maintain, flight 150, with Oscar.
1: T-way 251, Tokyo approach, runway 16 left, clear by a swamp, golf arrival.
4: Runway 16 left, clear by swamp, golf arrival, T-251.
1: All stations approach, Narita QNH-29990, QNH-29990. T-way 251, re-clear direct, Casio, descend and maintain 7000.
4: Casio, descend and maintain 7000, T-251.
1: Orange China 602, re-clear direct boost.
2: Direct boost, Orange China 602. Tokyo approach, Orange China 104, request right heading 195G2 Charlie Bravo.
5: For flight about 240 by Mama.
1: Double contact first, Orange China 104, turn right heading 195, report clear weather.
2: Heading 195, report clear weather, Orange China 104.
1: Another calling Dynasty 102.
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1: Dynasty 102, Tokyo approach, runway 16 left, cleared by Reuters, golf arrival.
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1: Orange China 104, contact Tokyo radar, 120.2.
2: 1202, Orange China 104.
1: Dynasty 102, re-clear direct Venus, descend and maintain flyable 150.
5: Descend maintain flyable 150 direct to Venus, Dynasty 102.
1: Orange China 602, device maintain 12000.
2: Okay, 12000, Orange China 602.
6: Tokyo approach passing 501, flyable 158, with permission Oscar.
1: Parataya 501, Tokyo approach, runway 16 left, clear via swamp, golf arrival.
6: Runway 16 left, via swamp, golf arrival, passing 501.
2: Approach Orange China 602, confirm altitude clearance, 12000.
1: Affirm.
2: Thank you, 12000, Orange China 602.
1: T-way 251, contact Tokyo radar, 120.2.
4: 120.2, T-251.

0: Plane China 602, turn left heading 340.
1: Left heading 340, left China 602. No procedure, 1075, request heading 170, due to radar.
0: TCR 1175, plane heading 150, vector 2, final approach course.
1: Request heading 170, due to 1075.
0: Heading 170.
1: Heading 170, due to 1075.
0: Jinja 205, descend and maintain 12,000.
1: Descend and maintain 12,000, 205. Tokyo approach is in SI base, so request heading 210.
0: Spring 858, weather turn right, heading 210, reduce speed to 210 knots.
1: Right, 210, reduce speed 210 knots, this Spring SI base.
0: Orange China 602, contact Tokyo radar, 120.2.
1: 202,
0: Orange China 602, good afternoon. 205, reduce speed to 230 knots.
1: Reduce speed to 230 knots, near 205.
0: Orange China 500, descend via start.

0: Okay, approaching Hello Air Junior 1379, maintaining incredible 240, approaching Mama. We have information, Papa.
1: Hello Air Junior 1379, to approach runway 16 left, cleared by Routers Golf Arrival. Descend on maintain level 150.
0: Runway 16 left, cleared for Routers Golf Arrival. Descend maintain level 150, Air Junior 1379.
2: Approach Air Junior 1975, Rick, left timing 140 due weather.
1: 啊，公号140。A 方，接着1075。接下来我们准备发一趟，left heading 140，descend 6000。
2: Left heading 140，descend maintain 6000，接着1075。

0: Foxtrot Juliet 205 request Raptor 1202 weather.
1: Juliet 205 weather, fly heading 120, maintain 11,000.
0: Fly heading 120, maintain 11,000 feet near 205.
1: Juliet 205, how many miles do you need?
0: About 10 miles, Juliet 205.
1: Stop.
2: Procedure 1175, clear weather.
1: JCR 1175, thank you. Turn right heading 210, descend, correction, maintain 6,000.
2: Right heading 210, maintain 6,000, JCR 1175.
1: 75054, fly heading 320, vector 2 final approach course, descend and maintain 9,000.
3: Fly heading 320, descend and maintain 9,000, feet 5054.

0: Dynasty 102, fly heading 360, vector to final approach course. Descend runway 10-6, star 3.
1: Descend 6000 and say again, heading for Dynasty 102.
0: Heading 360.
1: Heading 360, descend 6000, Dynasty 102.
2: Good morning, Smart Cat 280, passing flight level 279er to reach flight level 240 by Mama.
0: Smart Cat 280, Tokyo approach, Roger.
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0: Smartcat 280, expect Iris Yankee runway 16 left approach, cleared by Routers Golf Arrival.
2: Expect Iris Yankee 16 left approach, clear Routers Golf approach, Smartcat 280.
4: Book approach is near 205, clear over weather.
0: Chinnea 205, Azar, turn right, heading 160.
4: Right turn heading 160, Senior
0: 205. 75054, contact Tokyo radar, 120.2.
4: 120.2, Cebu, 5054.
5: Approaching, good afternoon, Senior 703, approaching, clear. We can fly level 150, we have uptown, we can runway 16922, cover, performance.
0: Korean Air 703, Tokyo approach, Roger. Expect Iris Yankee, runway 16 right approach, cleared by Swamp, Golf Arrival.
5: Roger, clear by Swamp, Golf Arrival, Senior 703, expect Iris Yankee, runway 16 right, Senior 703.
0: Jinnea 205, turn right, heading 190, descend runway 10-7000.
4: Right turn heading 190, descend and maintain 7000, Jinnea 205.
0: Smartcat 280, be clear, direct to Venus, descend runway 10, level 150.
2: Direct to Venus, descend and maintain flight level 150, Smartcat 280.
0: Dynasty 102, turn left heading 320.
1: Turn left heading 320, Dynasty 102.
0: Dynasty 102, contact Tokyo radar, 120.2.
1: 120.2, Dynasty 102.
0: Korean Air 703, descend runway 10-1-1000.
5: Descend runway
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5: Korean Air 703.
0: Jinnea 205, turn right, heading 220, descend runway 10-6000.
4: Right, turn heading 220, descend runway 10-6000, Jinnea 205.

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1: Engine 1379 fly heading 010 vector to final push go descend maintain 6000.
2: Descend maintain 6000 vector to final course and descend which heading? Engine 1379.
1: Engine 1379 heading 010 descend maintain 6000 increase rate of descent.
2: Heading 010 descend 6000 increase descent engine 1379.
1: Korean 703, fly heading 180, vector 2, final approach course, maintain 10,000.
0: Heading 180, maintaining 10,000, Korean 703.
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1: heading 310 descend maintain 12000 GP1
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1: 120 decimal 2 engine 1379 agree
0: 8APH 546 Breaker Direct to Copan, descend to reach 10,000 by Copan, cancel Copan, speed restriction.
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0: Matka 20, fly heading 360, vector 2, final approach course, maintain 10,000.
2: Heading 320 to...Heading 360 to final approach course, maintain 10,000, Matka 280.
1: Tokyo approach, good afternoon, QA 243, direct cruise, descend to flight 150, cruise cruise at flight 150, Kuwait, Jakarta.
0: QA 243, Tokyo approach, runway 16, left clear, BS 212, Golf, arrival, maintain flight level 150.
1: Expect runway 16, left clear, clear, Trump, Golf, arrival, maintain flight 150, QA 243.

0: DV243, this maintain 7000, increase rate of descent.
1: This maintain 7000, increase rate of descent, DV243.

0: D-Bay 243, Flight 190, Vector 2, final approach code.
1: Approach 243, request heading 170 due to weather.
0: D-Bay 243, Russia heading 170, descent to reach 7000 with wind 4 minutes.
1: Heading 170, descent to 7000 within 4 minutes, QA 243.
0: Smart Cat Swiss Road, Eastern Maintain 6000.
2: Descent Maintain 6000, Smart Cat 280.
0: D-Bay 243, report clear weather.
1: Report clear weather, QA 243.
0: Smart Cat Swiss Road, contact Tokyo Radar 120 decimal 2.
2: 120 decimal 2, Smart Cat 280, good day.
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1: TWA 243, Roger, heading 140, approved.
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0: AFH 546, fly heading 010, vector 2, final approach course, maintain 10,000.
1: Fly heading 010, maintain 10,000, AFH 546.

0: Approach T-way 243, now clear weather.
1: T-way 243, Russia turn, right heading 190, vector 2, final approach course, maintain 7000.
0: Right turn heading 190, maintain 7000, T-way 243.

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1: Accept Leeway 243.
0: Leeway 243, Russia Town, right heading 250, maintain correction, report speed.
1: Heading 250, now speed 205, Leeway 243.
0: Leeway 243, Russia, maintain present speed.
1: Maintain present speed, Leeway 243.
0: Airpeach 546, port position, turn right heading 360, reduce speed to 210 knots.
2: Right heading 360, reduce speed 210 knots, airpeach 546.

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0: NH546 Stroman 10, 6000, contact Tokyo Radar 120, decimal 2.
1: This is 6000, 1202, NH546.
2: Tokyo Pulse, this is 1153, maintain flight level 150.
0: This is 1153, Tokyo Approach, information, Quebec, runway 16, left clear, via Swamp, Golf, arrival, maintain flight level 150.
2: Maintain flight level 150, clear via Swamp, Golf, arrival, expect, runway 16, Lima, with Quebec, this is 1153.

0: Approach 1153, can you make right turn at 250, then expect the radar for final approach course?
1: 等下, 1153, call for heading 250.
0: Hey, from 250, this is 1153.
1: 等下, 1153, how about left turn?
0: Follow flapping, this is 1153.
1: 等下, 1153, follow 12 turn correction, follow 12 golf arrival.
0: Some golf is 1153.
2: First Skywalker 800 Heavy, good afternoon, information, keep back, descending flight level 240 by moment.
1: Skywalker 800 Tokyo Approach, runway 16 left clear via Lutas Golf, arrival, descend maintain flight level 150.
2: Descend flight level 150, expecting our SGT runway 16 left via Lutas Golf arrival, Skywalker 800.
1: Delta 1153, descend maintain 1000.
2: Descend maintain 1000, this is 1153.
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0: Book your approach, this is 1153, request tight and pay, yeah?
1: 等下, 1153, Russia, reclear direct to player, maintain 1000.
0: Tight and pay, yeah, maintain 1000, this is 1153.
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1: Sunday 6090, Tokyo Approach, Roger, heading 160, approved, expect iris Yankee, runway 16 left approach.
3: Heading 160, and expect iris Yankee, runway 16 left approach, and we have information from her.

Maintain 7000, 7000.

0: October to do a 1153 request right the 14 request left the 140 to do 1153.
1: 러시아 1153 러시아 타운 left heading 140 maintain 7000.
0: Heading 140 maintain 7000 to do 1153.
1: Russia 1153, how many miles do you need heading 140?
0: 15 miles to do 1153.
1: Russia 1153, Russia report accept right down.
0: Report went right down to do 1153.
1: Eastern 609, reduce speed to 250 knots or less.
2: Reduce speed 250 or less, Eastern 609.

0: Approach Eastern 609 Roger, heading 140D2, weather.
1: Eastern 609 Roger, turn left heading 140D2, maintain 7000.
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0: Easter J609R confirm. Do you need heading 14? How many miles do you need heading 14 draw?
1: It is 20 by Easter J609R.
0: Easter J609R, Russia, report accept to right turn.
1: As a report accept right turn, Easter J609R.
2: Tokyo Approach 0103, passing flight by 155, descending flight by 150, direct Kuri, information Quebec.
0: Zero 1103, Tokyo Approach, runway 16 left, Kirby, S12, Golf, arrival, maintain flight level 150.
2: Runway 16 left, and Kirby, S12, Golf, arrival, maintain flight by 150, 0103.
0: Delta 1153, report speed.
3: Speed 200 knots is 1153.
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3: Maintain present speed is 1153.
0: Easter J609R, reduce speed to 230 knots or less.
1: Reduce speed to 230 knots or less, Easter J609R.
2: Procedure 103, just heading 160, due to weather.
0: Delta 1103, Russia, heading 160, approved.
2: Heading 160 approved, Asia 103.
3: Tokyo Approach, Asia 1153, request right turn.
0: Asia 1153, turn right heading 220, vector 2, final approach call.
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0: Delta 1103, descent maintain 13,000.
2: Descent maintain 13,000, CGR 103.
0: Easter J609R, harbor heading 180.
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2: Procedure 103, look at the right hand heading 170.
0: Delta 1103, Raja Town, left heading 170, reduce speed to 230 knots.
3: Delta 1103, right turn heading 170.
2: Dishia
3: 1103, confirm right turn heading
2: 170. Hey, confirm right turn heading, quick, right turn heading 180, Dishia
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2: Dishia
3: 1103, turn right heading 180, maintain
2: 13,000. Right heading 180, maintain 13,000,
0: 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Issa 609, contact Tokyo Radar 120,
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5: Tokyo approach, good afternoon, Chinese 523, descend to fire level 240, passing fire level 270. Information, Quebec.
0: China Eastern 523, Tokyo approach, runway 16 left, clear via Lutas, Golf, arrival, descend runway 10, flight level 150.
5: Runway 16 Lima, follow Lutas, Golf, arrival, descend to fire level 150, Chinese 523.
0: Delta 1103, reduce speed to 230 knots and descend maintain 7000.
2: Restrict speed to 230 knots and descend 7000, Shijia 103.

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2: Approach 1103, request left hand heading 150.
0: Central 1103, left hand turn, left heading 150, contact Tokyo radar 120-2.
2: Left hand heading 150, Tokyo 120-2, Shijua 1103.
3: Tokyo approach range and 12650150, information Quebec, heading 180, and request heading 160 US.
0: Orange China 126, Tokyo approach, heading 160, approved, runway 16 left, expect Aris Yankee, runway 16 left approach.
3: Heading 160, expect Aris Yankee, 16 left approach, Orange China 126.

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0: Approach Orange China 126, request right turn heading 170.
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0: 空号 heading 170, Orange China 126.
1: Orange China 126, confirm do you request heading 170?
0: Confirm 170, Orange China 126.
1: Orange China 126, turn right heading 170.
0: Right 170, Orange China 126.

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1: Retainer 640 Tokyo Approach runway 16 left clear via Lutas Golf arrival distance 10 flight level 160
0: expect direction key runway 16 left clear via Lutas Golf arrival distance 160 Retainer 640
1: Starwalker 800 turn left in 340
2: Left in 340 Starwalker 800

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1: Tower, 8 0 0 Correction. Keep heading 340. Fly heading 340.
0: Roger. Maintain heading 340. Tower, 8 0 0
2: Approach Orange 126. Clear weather.
1: Orange China 126. Roger. Front turn. Right heading 190. Vector 2. Final approach course. Maintain 1-1000.
2: Heading 190. 1-1000. Orange China 126.
0: Tower approach Mountain China Southern A101, descend to flight level 240. Information correct. Request runway 16 right, Delta performance.
1: China Southern 8101, Tokyo approach, Roger, runway 16 right, expected Yankee runway 16 right approach. Here we are route as Golf arrival, maintain flight level 240.
0: Maintain flight level 240 and IOS Yankee runway 16 right. Approach Ruta Golf Arrival, China Southern A101.
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1: China Southern 8101, declare direct to Venus, descend maintain flight level 150.
0: Direct to Venus, descend to flight level 150, China Southern A101.
2: Orange China 126, request flight and due to weather.
1: Orange China 126, turn correction, turn right heading 200, descend maintain 10,000.
2: Request heading 230, due weather, Orange China 126.
1: Orange China 126, Roger, turn right heading 230.
2: Right heading 230, Orange China 126.
4: Orange China 126 also, descend maintain 10,000 on heading 230.
2: Thank you, 10,000 heading 230, Orange China 126.
4: Tower car 8,000, turn left heading 310.
0: Request maintain present heading due weather, Tower car 8,000.
4: Tower car 8,000, Roger, after 5 mile, expect left turn.
0: Copy, Tower car 8,000.
4: Orange Liner 126, descend maintain 9,000, speed 210, over です。
2: descend 9,000, speed 210, over です。 Orange Liner 126。 Orange Liner 126, turn right heading 260, due to weather.
4: Orange Liner 126, Russia, now turn left heading, hover heading 200 now, heading 1200 now.
5: Tokyo, accident
4: 9100 and maintaining power 240. Standby, break, Orange Liner 126, hover heading 200, 190.
2: Request heading 240, please, Orange Liner 126.
4: Russia, Orange Liner 126, turn right heading 240.
2: Thank you, heading 240, Orange Liner 126.
4: Dynasty 100, Tokyo approach, cleared via Rutas Golf Arrival, expected as Yankee, runway 16 left approach.
5: Okay, clear Rutas Golf Arrival, Dynasty 100, and expect Yankee 16 left.
4: Dynasty 100, front, descend maintain flight level 150.
5: Descend flight 150, Dynasty 100.
0: Okay, this is already left.
4: Tower car 800, turn left heading 300.
0: Left heading 300, Tower car 800.
4: Orange Liner 126, descend maintain 8,000.
2: 8,000, Orange Liner 126.
4: Tower car 800, descend maintain 5,000.
0: Descend 5,000 feet, Tower car 800.

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1: Southwest 901, Tokyo approach, runway 16 left, Xavier Lutas, Golf Rival.
0: We request runway possible 16 right, please.
1: Arrival due to departure, runway 16 Lima.
0: Altitude, expect 16 left, Santa Flato 240.
2: Thank you, Xavier Lutas, Golf Rival, maintain Bravo 240.
0: Root up Golf 240 maintain 16 right, copy Southwest 2901.
1: And if they run 16 Lima.
0: I'm sorry, 16.
2: Only point 421, descend gear start to 8000.
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4: Descendment 10,000, cross Venus 150, below Dynasty 1-0-0.
1: 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Southwest 901, descendment 10, Bravo 150.
0: 150, Southwest 901.
2: Only point 421, maintain speed 250 knots for a
3: 250 knots, I rest only point 421.
2: Senesta 523, flying 330, vector 2 Panaport, descendment 10-6000. Descent
5: to 6000, Chinese 523.
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1: 7801, contact
2: Tokyo radar, 120.12. 120.2, China 7801, good day. Okay, approach Korea, China 118, collectible 240
0: by Mama, information Romeo. EVA 198, Tokyo approach, expect Iris Yankee, runway 16 left approach, clear via Lutas Golf arrival.
2: Expect Iris Yankee, 16 left approach, clear Lutas Golf. Arrival EVA
0: 198. EVA 198, descend to reach flight level 150 by Vina.
2: Descend reach 150 by Vina, EVA
0: 198. All Nippon 421, contact Tokyo radar 120.2.
3: 120.2, Alpha 841.
0: Dynasty 100, contact Tokyo radar
4: 120.2. 120.2, Dynasty 100,
0: bye bye. Tokyo approach, Mongolia 501, Tokyo approach, expect that is Yankee, runway 16 left approach, clear via S1 to Golf arrival. Mongolia 501, maintain flight level 150, Narita QNH
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0: Philippine 428, cross Copen at 10,000, contact Tokyo radar 120.2.
5: Cross Copen at 10,000 and contact approach 120.2 Philippine 428, good day.
2: Tokyo approach United 7, flight number 190, descending 150.
0: United 7, Tokyo approach, expect that is Yankee, runway 16 left approach, clear via Supok Golf arrival.
2: Expecting ILS Yankee 16 left, Supok Golf arrival, United 7.
0: United 7, descend of IS star to 8000.
2: Bias star 8000, United 7.
0: Silk Western 901, descend to reach 10,000 by Copen, cancel the speed restriction.
6: Silk Western to descend by reach Copen, 10,000 feet. Request 901, CNA 2988.
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0: Roger, first Mongolia 5, we're on the 26180.
1: Mongolia 5, the law, fly heading 180, vector to final approach course, VDC to 2500.
0: This is 2501, 180, 180, 180.
1: Mongolia 501, this is the main chain, 11000.
0: This is the main chain, 11000.
1: Mongolia 501, revise, this is the main chain, 7000.
0: This is the main chain, 7000.

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2: Tokyo approach, good day, Cafe 526, descending flight level 240, information, Quebec.
0: Cafe 526, Tokyo approach, expect that is Yankee, runway 16 left approach, clear via Lutas Golf arrival.
2: Clear the Lutas Golf arrival, ILS Yankee 16 left, Cafe 526.
0: Cafe 526,
2: cross Mamas
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2: Cross Mamas at flight level 240,
0: Cafe 526. IBA
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0: Cathay
1: 560.
0: FH 572, request for left-hand heading 180 due to ground.
1: Confirm FH 572.
0: Affirm FH 572.
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0: Tokyo approach good standard south 214 passing level 267 descend 240 by Mamas information Romeo.
1: Tamaoka 314 Tokyo approach runway 16 left clear the BS 1 to golf arrival cross Mamas at the flight level 240.
0: Runway 16 left clear route as golf arrival and cross Mamas at flight level 240 south 314.
2: Orange line 128 request heading 190.
1: Orange line 128 fly heading 190 vector 2 final approach call.
2: Heading 190 orange line 128 roger.
1: Your page 572 expedite descent 7000 and contact radar 120.2.
3: Expedite descent 7000 1202 APT 105.

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0: Orange Liner 128, descend to reach 7000.
2: 7000, Orange Liner 128.
3: Tokyo, November 302, Alpha Golf, for level 900,000, heading 140.
0: November 302 Alpha Golf Tokyo approach, expected is Yankee, runway 16 left approach, turn left heading 090.
3: Left 090, we are set up for ILS Yankee 16 left, November 302 Alpha Golf.
0: November 302 Alpha Golf, climb on maintain 10,000.
3: Climb on maintain 10,000, 307 Alpha
2: Golf. Orange 128, request heading 150.
0: Orange Liner 128, turn left heading 150, DDC 2, Heading 150.
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3: The Tokyo Approach, 下面 809, descending the level 240 by Mammoth. Information Romeo, your performance required runway 16 right.
0: 下面809, Tokyo Approach, runway 16 right. Expected is Yankee, runway 16 right approach, cleared via Lutas Golf Arrival.
3: Runway 16 right, ILS Yankee, Lutas Golf Arrival, 下面 809.
0: November 302, Alpha, Golf Star, left heading 070.
4: Left 070, November 302, Alpha Golf. Any speed you'd like to fly?
0: November 302, Alpha Golf, maintain 250 knots.
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0: November 3012 Golf, contact Tokyo Radar 120.2.
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0: Tokyo approach, you have 32229 descending across West Pole, flight level 150 with Quebec.
1: United 32, Tokyo approach. Expect that is Yankee, runway 16, left approach. Clear of your support, golf arrival.
0: We'll expect that ILS Yankee, 16 left, so park November, United 32.
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1: Starwalker 314, Dixon Ramin 13,000.
2: Dixon 13,000, Starwalker 314, confirm any Venus restriction?
1: Starwalker 314, cancel Venus restriction.
2: Cancel Venus restriction, Dixon 130, Starwalker 314.
1: United 32, release speed to 250 knots and descend to reach 8,000 by regular.
0: Okay, we'll slow to 250 knots and reach 8,000 feet by regular, United 32.
2: First, our 314, confirm descent 13,000, soon at 2988.
3: Turkey Lapse, Camion 815, descend to flight level 240, information roaming.
1: Camion 815, Tokyo approach, runway 16 left, clear via Lutas Golf arrival, cross Mama, start flight level 240.
3: Runway 16 right, Lutas Golf arrival, descend flight level 240 by Mama, Camion 815.
1: Camion 815, verify runway 16 Lima.
3: Due to performance, require runway 16 Romeo, Charmier 815.
1: Charmier 815, Lazat, runway 16 right, expect that is Yankee. Runway 16 right approach, clear via Lutas Golf arrival.
3: RRS Yankee, 16 right, Lutas Golf arrival, Charmier 815.
1: Starwalker 314, descend to reach 10,000 by Copen.
2: Descent 10,000 by Copen, Starwalker 314.

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0: United Street, Continental President Heading, Delta Vector to Final Approach Course, maintain 8,000.
1: Okay, say that one more time, United 3-2.
0: United Street, Continental President Heading, Delta Vector to Iris Yankee, 1-6 left Final Approach Course, maintain 8,000.
1: Okay, we got 1-6 left Yankee, maintain 8,000, and say the other part for United 3-2.
0: United Street on the Continental President Heading.
1: Present heading, United 3-2.
2: Okay, I'm really good. Afternoon, Philippines 434, descending level 240, Street Mamas, level 240.
0: Philippine 434, Tokyo approach, QRP, Aruta School for arrival, expect Alice Yankee, 1-6 left approach.
2: Aruta School for arrival, expect Alice Yankee, runway 1-6 left approach, request air on Philippine 434.
0: Philippine 434, clear direct Venus, maintain flight level 240.
2: Clear direct Venus and descend and maintain confirm level 130, Philippine 434.
0: Philippine 434, flight level 240.
2: Flight level 240, direct Venus, Philippine 434.
0: Germany Item 5, clear direct Boost.
3: Clear direct Boost, Bravo, Oxbound, South Central Hotel, Camden Airport 5.

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2: Maintain 13,000, heading 005, 下面 809.

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0: All stations talk approach parallel, I spotted runway 16 left and right, I'm in progress.

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0: 2109, reduce speed to 270 knots.
1: 270, 下面 A09.
0: United 32, descend or maintain 6000.
1: Descend to 6000, United 32.
0: Germania A09, contact radar 120.2.
1: That's the frequency, Germania A09.
0: Germania A09, 1202.
1: 120.2, Germania A09.

0: Look about the Fana 505 with a funnel leaving to 223-415-0 with 0 feet.
1: Stefania 55, look about clear the slip of Golf Arrival, expect Alice Yankee, runway 16 left approach.
0: Stefania 55, clear for Golf Arrival, Alice Yankee, 16 left exit.
1: Philippine 434, clear to direct Copen, cancel Copen, all restrictions.
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1: Stefania 55, fly heading 250, Vector 2, final approach course, maintain flight level 150.
0: Heading 250, distance 150, Stefania 55.

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2: 23
0: Tokyo approach, good afternoon, clear via Spock, Golf Arrival, expect Irish Yankee, runway 16 left approach.
2: DP23,
0: 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DP23, FAM, clear via Spock, Golf Arrival, expect radar vector. Tamania, I don't have descender maintain 11000.
1: Descender maintain 11000, Tamania, I don't have
0: descender. Tamania, 55, descender maintain 11000.
3: Descender 11000, Tamania, 55.
0: Tamania, 55, and turn right heading 260.
3: Light 260, Tamania, 55.
0: GP 23, fly heading 285, vector to final cross course, maintain flight level 150.
2: Heading 285, flight level 150.
0: DP23, my approach is flight heading
2: 275.
0: Philippine 434, descender maintain 11000.
4: Maintain 11000, Philippine 434.

0: Tokyo Pacific Lantern Oricon 802, leading 284, descend 240 with Sienna.
1: Confirm, Air Japan is 02.
0: Air Japan is 02.
1: Air Japan is 02, Tokyo approach, expect that is Yankee, runway 16 left approach, clear via Lutas Golf arrival, cross Mamas at the flight level 240.
0: Expect that is Yankee, runway 16 left, clear via Lutas Golf.

0: Philippine 434, turn left heading 340.
1: Left heading 340, Philippine 434.
0: Japan 55, Disney Ramay 10, 10,000.
2: Descent 10,000, Japan 55.
3: So your control boy near 604, descending flight level 240, passing flight level 287.
0: Oceania 604, Tokyo approach, expect heading to Yankee, runway 16 left approach, clear via Rutas Golf arrival.
3: Rutas Golf arrival for the ILS Yankee, runway 16 left approach, Bohemia 604, and we have information from you.
0: Oceania 604, Rutta, cross Mamas at the flight elevator 240.
3: Cross Mamas at, say again, Bohemia 604.
0: Oceania 604, cross Mamas at the flight elevator 240.
3: Cross Mamas at flight level 240, Bohemia 604.
0: Philippine 434, contact Tokyo Radar 120 Decimal 2.
1: Tokyo Radar 120 Decimal 2, good day, Philippine 434.
0: Thanks. Air Japan 802, declare direct on Venus.
4: Declare direct Venus, Air Japan 802.
0: Japan 055, Disney Ramen 10, 8000.
2: Disney 8000, Japan 055.
0: Philippine 434, contact Tokyo Radar 120 Decimal 2.
5: Tokyo approach 24135, leaving flight level 2034150, clear from Sierra, clear from weather.
0: 24135, Tokyo approach, Sierra, turn left heading to 270, and vector 2 final approach course, and expect that is Yankee, runway 16 left approach.
5: Turn left heading 270, expect that is Yankee, 16 left approach, 24135.
0: Japan 55, Disney Ramen 10, 6000.
2: Descent to 6000, Japan 55.
0: CP23, Disney Ramen 10, 10,000.
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1: Right 340, Japan Air 55.
2: Nippon 135, this is final descent.
0: All Nippon 135, this is runway 10,
2: 11,000. 11,000, all Nippon 135.
0: CP23, this is runway 10, 6,000.
1: 6,000.
3: Borinia 604, request final descent.
0: Borinia 604, this is runway 10, flight level 150.
3: Flight level 150, Borinia 604.
0: Japan Air 55, contact Tokyo radar, 120.2.
1: 120.2, Japan Air 55, right?

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1: Right heading 290.
2: Tokyo Berkeley, good morning, Japan Air 870, passing 2602240. Need permission.
0: Japan Air 790, Tokyo approach, expect that is Yankee, runway 16 left approach, clear via Lutas, good arrival.
2: Respect to the Yankee, 16 left approach, and the Lutas, go for level, Japan Air 870.
0: CP23,
1: contact Tokyo
0: Radar
1: 120.2. Tokyo Radar 120.2.
0: Japan Air
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1: 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Maintain 10,000.
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2: Tokyo approach, hello Eddie at 800 Super. Maintaining 150 up the group, heading 160 to weather.
0: Etihad 800, Tokyo approach. Expect that is Yankee, runway 16 right approach. After green flight heading 160, vector to final approach call.
2: Roger, ILS Yankee 16 right. After group heading 160, looking back to 38 with Tokyo.

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2: 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Expect that is Yankee, runway 16 left approach. Cleared via Lutas, Golf arrival.
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0: Okinawa 604, flying heading 360, vector 2, final approach course, retain 10,000.
2: Retain 10,000 and fly heading 360, Bohemia 604.
3: Tokyo approach United 143 heavy 200 for 150 Sierra.
0: United 143 Tokyo approach, expect that is Yankee, runway 16 left approach, clear via Super 2 Golf arrival.
3: Okay, understand ILS to 16 left, ILS Yankee 16 left, I missed the first part.
4: United 143 clear via Supok Golf arrival.
3: Okay, Supok Golf arrival, ILS Yankee 16 left, United 143.
4: ATR-A00 Tokyo approach, can you take, make right turn about another 7 miles due to traffic flow?
5: Affirm ATR-A00.
4: ATR-A00 now, how about now make right turn heading 190?
5: Heading 190, ATR-A00.
4: Thank you, ATR-A00 turn right heading 190, descend runway 9000.
5: Descend runway 9000, heading 190, ATR-A00.

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3: 838,
2: this is
3: Nara Maintain, flight level 150. Nara Maintain, flight
2: level
3: 150, United 838.
2: All
3: Nippon
2: 20,
3: reduce
2: D2270.
3: 0270,
2: Telephone
3: 80604,
2: contact Tokyo
3: Radar,
4: 1204. 1204, Bohemia 604, okay. Tokyo, Fuji Air Beach, 574, flight level 150, we have Sierra.
2: Airbus 574, Tokyo approach. Expect that is Yankee, runway 16 left approach. Clear VS 12, Golf arrival.
4: Clear by Airbus 12, Golf arrival. Expect 1 right, Damas left Airbus 574.
2: Japanese 754, descent reach 10,000 by Koppen.
5: 10,000 by Koppen, Japanese 754.
2: All Nippon 20.
6: 143 to descend via the Supper Gulf.
2: United 143, descend bias start to 8,000, this time reduce speed to 250 knots.
6: Explosion is 250, able to send via the arrival unit, 143.
2: United 143, descend bias start to 8,000.
6: Alright, down to 8,000 United 143.
2: All Nippon 820, reduce speed to 250 knots, descend and maintain flight level 150.
3: Reduce speed to 250, descend and maintain flight level 150 on flight 20.
2: Orange Liner 112, Tokyo approach, expect that is Yankee, runway 16 left approach, clear to be a swamp to golf arrival.
7: Expect that is Yankee, 16 left, clear to be a swamp to golf arrival. Orange Liner 112, and so, due to weather around the star area, and it's
2: 100
4: の北側もしくは西側からもできたら可能でしょうか。
0: オレンジライナー112、expect the radar vector standby. Tokyo
4: approach,
0: Airbus 1574, request heading 170. Airbus 574,
4: fly heading 170, vector to final approach course. Thank
0: you, heading 170, Airbus 574. Orange Liner 112, how about heading 160?
7: Standby, please.
0: Airbus 574, descend and maintain 11,000.
4: Descend and maintain 11,000, Airbus 574.
0: Japan 8790, contact radar 120.2.
8: 1202, good day, Japan 8790.
0: Japan 754, contact radar
5: 1202. 1202, Japan
7: 754.
0: Thank you, Orange Liner 112, due to congested driver traffic, fly heading 160, vector to final approach course.
7: Heading 160, Orange Liner 112.
0: United 143, contact radar 120.2.
6: 120, that's 120, United 143.
0: Orange Liner 112, reduce speed to 230 knots.
7: Reduce 230 knots, Orange Liner
0: 112. Airbus 574.
4: 574, request heading 160.
0: Airbus 574, approved as requested.
4: Thank you, heading 160, Airbus 574.
9: Alright, so we're going to Cafe 504, maintain it level 240.
0: Cafe 504, clear via Rutas Golf Arrival, expect as Yankee, 16 left approach.
9: Clear for the Rutas Golf Arrival and IRS Zulu, 16 left, Cathay 504.
0: Cathay 504, thank you. Descend and maintain flight level 150.
9: Descend and maintain flight level 150, Cathay 504.
0: United Base 3, reduce speed to 250 knots.
3: 250 knots, United 838.
0: Orange Liner 112, descend and maintain 11,000.
7: Descend 11,000, Orange Liner 112.
0: Airbus 574, reduce speed to 230 knots.
4: Speed 230 knots, Airbus 574.
0: All Nippon 820, reduce speed to 240 knots.
3: Reduce speed to 240 knots, Nippon 820.
0: Cathay 504, reduce speed to 250 knots.
9: Speed 250 knots, Cathay 504.
0: Orange Liner 112, due to restricted area ahead of you, expect right turn radar vector about 20 miles.
7: Orange Liner 112, Roger.
0: Airbus 574, expect right turn radar vector about 20 miles.
4: 574, copy that, thank you.
0: Airbus 574, descend and maintain 9,000.
4: Descend and maintain 9,000, Airbus 574.

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1: Cafe 504, affirm descent on maintain flight level 150.
0: Descent on maintain level 150. Cafe
2: 504. Approaching United 196, 28.8 descent 240, with minicom.
1: United 196, thank you approach, expected is Yankee, runway 16 left approach, clear via Lutas Golf Arrival.
2: Lutas Golf Arrival, I left Yankee 16 left, United 196.

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0: On any point zero, this is traffic flow, device runway 16 right, expect that is Yankee, runway 16 right approach.
1: Expect that is Yankee, 16 Romeo, on a point zero.
0: Airbase 574, contact Tokyo radar, 120, response 2.
2: Confirm Airbase 574.
0: Airbase 574, contact radar, 120, response 2.
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0: Orange radar 112, descend runway 10, 7,000.
4: 7,000, Orange radar 112.

0: Tokyo approach United 79 at 737 for 150 at Lesbo.
1: United 79 Tokyo approach. Expect that is Yankee runway 16 right approach. Clear via Spoke Golf arrival.
0: Okay, the 2-box off arrival. Expect Yankee for the 16 right approach. United 79.
2: United 38 revised maintain 13,000.
3: Maintain 13,000 out of 838.
2: Orange China 112, contact radar 120 decimal 2.
4: 1202, Orange China 112.
2: United 38 and please take runway 16 right, expect RS Yankee, 16 right approach.
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1: United 38, contact Tokyo radar, 120 decimal 2.
3: 120.3 United 838.
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3: 120.2 United 838.
1: United 196, Ichinara maintain flight level 150.
5: Ichinara maintain flight level 150, United 196.
1: United 79, reduce speed to 250.
0: Speed 250, United 79.
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1: 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Cathay 504, descent to reach 10,000 by Copen.
7: Descend to reach 10,000 by Copen, Cathay 504.
8: Tokyo approach, United 837-180 for 150.
1: United 837, Tokyo approach, runway 16 left, clear via Spoke Golf arrival, maintain flight level 150.
8: Okay, 16 left, maintain flight level 150, we're expecting the ILS Yankee 16 left. The 2-box golf approach.
1: All Nippon 820, contact Tokyo radar, 120 decimal 2.
6: 1202, all Nippon 820.
8: Tokyo, just to confirm for United 837, 2-box golf, ILS Yankee 16 left.
1: United 837, confirm. United 837, descend by your start to 8,000, leading speed to 230.
8: Descend via the star to 8,000 and float to 230 knots, United 837.
1: United 79er, descend maintain 13,000.
0: Down to 13,000 for United 79er, is that correct?
1: United 79er, descend maintain 13,000.
0: Descend to 13,000, United 79er.
1: United 196, reduce speed to 250 knots,
5: 250 knots, United 196.

0: United 196, descend to the collection, descend and maintain
1: 1-2000. Descend and maintain 1-2000, United 196.
0: United 196, and expect to comply with the

0: Sierra, I'm going on a 01, Santa Fe 152, there's good, just click there, it's one.
1: Item Mongolia 901, Tokyo approach, runway 16 left, clear VS 12, Golf arrival.
0: Runway 16 left, and cleared by Swamp Golf, Sierra Mongolia 901, click there, it's one, the winner.
1: Item Mongolia 901, say again.
0: Quick direct swamp, due to weather, harmful and ideal.
1: Air Mongolia 901, declare direct swamp, maintain flight level 150.
0: Direct swamp, maintain flight level 150, Air Mongolia 901.
2: Tokyo approach, American 31, and a descent through flight level 185 for flight level 150. Information uniform.
1: American 61, Tokyo approach, runway 16 left, clear via Supok, Golf arrival.
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1: American 61, descent reach 8000 by Regular, release me 2250.
2: Plan to reach, there's a affirmative Supok Golf for American 61.
1: American 61, cross the Regular at 8000, speed 250 knots.
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1: United A37, contact Tokyo radar 120.2. 1,
3: say again the frequency.
1: 1202.
3: 130.2.
1: Negative 120.2.
3: That's 120.2, United
1: 83. Item Mongolia 901, Itinara Mainstain 11000, Narita QNH 29.87.
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0: Greater Mongolia 901, how about the list down?
1: Negative, we request heading 182 and request shortcut to Casio.
2: Greater Mongolia 901, preceding traffic is taking left side and take a wider radar vector. And due to congested traffic, fly heading 120 radar vector to final approach course.
1: Copy, Greater Mongolia 921. We will maintain, we'll follow this direction now. Greater Mongolia 901.
2: Greater Mongolia 901, so that means would you like to descend via the star?
1: Affirmative, until Bethel and if good shortcut to Gemi.
2: Greater Mongolia 901, that is unable due to lots of traffic is deviated, so please take left side or full star.
1: Copy, we'll follow the star, Greater Mongolia 901.
2: Thank you, Greater Mongolia 901, descend via the star to 9000.
1: Descend via star 9000, Greater Mongolia 901.
2: Thank you, Greater Mongolia 901, the reduced speed to 230 knots です.
1: Copy, speed 230, left Greater Mongolia 901.
3: Tokyo Approach ERP 3528, leaving flight level 260, descending flight level 2405, with information uniform.
0: ERP 1528, Tokyo Approach, expect that is Yankee, runway 16, left approach, clear the VR. One correction, Lucas Golf Arrival.

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1: America 6-1 SIG and instructions for descending to 8000 at direct which point
2: American 6-1 follow Spock Golf Arrival and cross Lexa at 8000
3: American 6-1 descend Piazza Spock Golf Arrival 8000 speed 250 north until further advice American 6-1 begin descend, descender maintain 8000 Piazza Spock Golf Arrival
1: Spock Golf Arrival descending now to 8000 by Regsa, American 6-1
2: United 196, contact Tokyo Radar, 120 decimal 2
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2: Canada 3 is receiving descending
0: 175 for 15 south. Air Canada 3, Tokyo approach. Expect that is Yankee, runway 16 left approach. Clear via Suffolk, Golf arrival.
2: Roger, we've got Suffolk, Golf arrival for 15 west approach.

0: I am on Mongolia 901, contact Tokyo Radar 120.1, thank you. 120.2, Mongolia 901,
1: thank you, good day.
2: Tokyo approach today, Nippon 834, descending flight level 240, about Mammon, passing flight level 240, information here.
0: All Nippon 34, Tokyo approach, runway 16 left, clear via Lutas Golf, Paraimon.
2: 16 left, Rutas Golf, All Nippon 834.

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0: アファン Air Canada 3 descend via star to 8000Air Canada 3 descend via star to 8000
2: Air Canada 3 descend to 8000
0: Air Canada 3 and comply with restrictions
2: Air Canada 3 comply with restrictions at 3000
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1: Air Canada 3, CT30 not.
0: Air Canada 3, confirm 230 not for
1: air. Air Canada 3, roger 230 not for left.
0: Thank you.

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1: GS 0250 Solace, comply with restriction, Airbus 528.

0: Hello, Tokyo Approach, Connor Teaser, 6 Heavy, flight level 255, descent, flight level 150 by Lesbo, we have beautiful.
1: Connie 206, Tokyo Approach, Specialist Yankee, runway 16, left approach, grab via Supok, Golf Arrival.
0: Supok, Golf Arrival, and we'll expect the ILS Yankee 16 left, Connie Teaser, 6 Heavy, Yankee.
1: Connie 206, and descent to reach flight level 150 by Lesbo.
0: Descend, flight level 150 by Lesbo, Connie Teaser, 6 Heavy.
1: Airbus 528, traffic terrible clock, 15 miles southeast of 9,000, Airbus 310A.
2: Traffic inside door, Airbus 528.
1: Roger.

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0: Onipon 34, release 02250 North Flores, comply with Copen restriction.
2: 250 North Flores, comply with Copen restriction, Onipon 834.

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1: 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Expect Alex Yankee Runway 16 Left Approach. Glad we are Rudolph, Golf Arrival.
0: 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Correction, Macau 862.
1: Yamakawa 862, Ricket Electro, Venus, maintain flight level 240.
0: Direct to Venus and Thunderbolt 240, Yamakawa 862.
1: Connie 206, reduce 02250 knots, cancel rest for restriction.
2: Yamakawa 206 and slow 250 knots, cancel.

0: Only Pine 34, release 022, 10 knots.
1: 210
0: knots, Only Pine 34. Only 206, release 022, 30 knots, Lisa maintain 8000.
2: I maintain 8000, slow 230 knots, Only 2067.
0: Only Pine 34, contact Tokyo radar 120.2.
1: Tokyo radar 1202, Only 4934.
0: MKI 62, Dista maintain flight 200.
3: Dista maintain flight 200, MKI 62.

0: Tokyo Approach Beach 504, leaving flyway 317, descending 240 by Mama Sea Formation Uniform.
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1: Thank you.
0: Twenty-two zero six,
1: speed of 210 knots, 210
0: of speed, 2206.

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0: 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Maintain flight 150,
1: Orange China 332.
2: Okay, first class, Delta Container 61, maintain the firewall 240, we have information with system.
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2: The runway 16, left Yangtze approach, and the rooftop golf runway, copy Station 3961.
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1: Hold over Venus as Fabris, stand by EFC, Orange Liner 332.
0: Orange Liner 332, reverse maintain flight level 200.
1: Maintain flight level 200, Orange Liner 332.
0: Descending is 5-0-1-5-0 by Dina, CRP 5-0-4. 7-5-6-2, traffic scale was blocked, 7-5-8-0-3-7-8-7-8-7-8-7-8-7-8-7-8-7-8-7-8-7-8-7-8-7-8-7-8-7-8-7-8-7-8-7-8-7-8-7-8-7-8-7-8-7-8-7-8-7-8-7-8-7-8-7-8-7-8-7-8-7-8-7-8-7-8-7-8-7-8-7-8-7-8-7-8-7-8-7-8-7-8-7-8-7-8-7-8-7-8-7-8-7-8-7-8-7-8-7-8-7-8-7-8-7-8-7-8-7-8-7-8-7-8-7-8-7-8-7-8-7-8-7-8-7-8-7-8-7-8-7-8-7-8-7-8-7-8-7-8-7-8-7-8-7-8-7-8-7-8-7-8-7-8-7-8-7-8-7-8-7-8-7-8

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0: Okay, at level 250, hold over, router published, and expecting ILS Zulu 34 right, Hong Kong Shuttle 848.
2: Could you tell me the reason for going around Japan Air 02, this
1: time maintain flight level 230. Japan Air 02, this time maintain flight level 230.
3: Tokyo United 33 entering hold over Rusan time 0554 Zulu descending to 150.
1: United 33, thank you.

0: Japan Airlines Lot, this time maintain flight level 210.
1: Tokyo United 33 request TF.
0: United 33, stand by.
1: Item on the next one, contact the approach. 125 decimal 2.
2: 125 decimal 2, you can go here, United 3.
3: Tokyo approach, Nippon 2154,
0: Japan Airlines Lot, this time maintain flight level 190.
3: Expect IRS 0, number 34 right approach, yeah.
4: Tokyo approach, Japan Airlines 746,
0: Japan Airlines 746, Tokyo approach, expect IRS 0, number 34 right approach. Japan Air 746, hold over router sub-fabric, maintain flight level 270.
4: Hold over router sub-fabric, maintain flight level 270.
0: Hong Kong 848, this time maintain flight level 220.
5: Maintain flight level 220, Hong Kong 848. Could you get some holding time?
0: Hong Kong 848, say again.
5: Could you get some exit time from hold?
0: Hong Kong Shuttle 828, stand by. Korean Air 2125, this time maintain flight level 250.
6: Descending flight level 250,
0: Japan Air Ice Road 2, this time maintain flight level 170. Hong Kong Shuttle 828, this time maintain flight level 210.
7: Maintain flight level 210, Hong Kong Shuttle 828.

0: Korea that is Spock and KBS Spock Tango Arrival.
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0: Only Pontian 547 and Pontian 547.
2: Confirm descendment stay 11 照常 Only Pont 2154
0: Only Pont 2154 Only Pont 2154
2: Descendment stay 11照常 Only Pont 2154
0: Only Pont 13 Contact Tokyo Approach 125
3: Destination 1252 Only Pont 3
4: Japan Air Throw 2 Descendment stay Flight 160
2: Japan Air Throw 2 Descendment Flight 160
5: The Tokyo Approach Aloha
4: Korean Air
5: 215
4: Descendment stay Flight 240
5: 2317 descending to reach left pole at 150 information victory.
4: Japan Air 746, descending to reach left pole at
6: 160.
5: Okay, understand the Supok Echo arrival, and please say approach expected.
4: Expect a 2-time pause.
7: Okay, thank you.
0: Only Pontian 54, due to traffic conditions, hold over Breya as well. Expect further clearance on 0600.
2: Hold over Breya established EFC 0600, Only Pontian 54.
4: United 33 approach.
0: United 33.
4: United 33, after passing Rutas, cleared via Rutas Tango arrival.
0: After passing Rutas, cleared Rutas Tango arrival and confirm 34 right to expect.
4: United 33, affirm expectaris Zulu 34 right approach and Rutas Tango arrival. Follow Rutas Tango arrival.
0: Follow Rutas Tango arrival, United 33.
4: Hong Kong Shuttle 848, this time in 10 flight 1800. Korean Air 2125, this time in 10 flight 230. Japan Air 746, this time in 10 flight 250.
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0: 2160. Japan Air 2160, Japan Air 2160.
4: United 33, contact Tokyo radar 120,
0: respond to you.
7: Approach
4: 125,
0: respond to
4: you. 125,
0: United
4: 26.
0: Only
4: from
0: 1,
7: right heading 250. Right heading 250, this time maintain flight over 220. 160, Vector Gina. Heading
0: 160, Vector Gina, 6000, Japan 67. Alaska 823.Hold over, expect one time pause.
5: Okay, understand, hold over Supok for Alaska 823.
0: Alaska 823, expect one time pause.
5: Okay, one turn on the hold, expect that, Alaska 823.
0: Alaska 823,
5: descend and maintain 11,000. We'll descend and maintain 11,000, Alaska 823, and request speed 250 the hold.
4: Japan Air 02, after passing Rutas, cleared via Rutas, Tango arrival, maintain flight 160.
7: Japan Air 02, after passing Rutas, cleared via Rutas, Tango arrival, maintain flight 160.
4: Japan Air 04, descend and maintain flight 170.
0: Japan Air
7: 6000, 6000, Japan Air 67.
4: 1-1-1-6 Tokyo Approach, expect RS Zulu Runway 34 Right Approach, this time in 10 flight
2: 260.
4: Only point 1-6 and expect RS Zulu 34 Right. Only point 1-6 and due to traffic, hold over Rutas, hold over Rutas has published.Korean Air 2125, this time maintain flight level 200.
7: Descending flight level 200, Korean Air 2125.
4: Japan Air 746, this time maintain flight level 230.
6: Descending flight level 230, Japan Air 746.
5: Alaska
4: 8 Japan Air 02, this time maintain flight level 150.
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5: 9500 Japan HHC. Please enter continue descent 9000.
0: We'll continue descent to 9000 Alaska 823. Japan
1: 67, sound like 200. Sound like 200 Japan 67.
4: Japan Air 802, contact Tokyo radar 120.02.
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5: Okay, continue right turn heading 200 Alaska 823.
4: Japan Air 746, this time maintain flight level 220.
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2: 740.
4: Only point 16, this time maintain flight level 250.
0: This flight is very consistent from the outside. Your landing number is 34 left. Expect IRS number 34 left approach.
2: Runway 34 left, expect IRS runway 34 left approach on Nippon 2154.
0: Nippon 2154, expect
4: the radar
0: vector from the next holding
4: panel. Hong Kong Shuttle 8-8, cancel hold instruction, follow Rudolph 3-5-5. Follow Rudolph 3-5-5,
7: Hong Kong Shuttle 8-8, cancel hold
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4: Hong Kong Shuttle 8-8, cancel hold instruction, follow Rudolph 3-5-5.
7: Rudolph 3-5-5, follow Rudolph
0: 3-5-5.
4: Hong Kong Shuttle 8-8.Confirm this time maintain flight level 160.
2: Confirm this time maintain
7: flight level 160 and route stand.
4: Thank you.
5: We descend maintain 6000. Korean
4: Air 2125, this time maintain flight level 180.
3: Descending flight level 180, Korean Air 225.
4: Hong Kong Shuttle 848, contact Tokyo radar 120.2 and this time maintain flight level 150. Descend
7: maintain flight level 150 and 120 to Hong Kong Shuttle 848.
4: Japan Air 746, this time maintain flight level 210.
6: Maintain flight level 210, Japan Air 746.
4: Only 2816, this time maintain flight level 230.

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0: Japan Air 746, Vista maintain flight level 200.
2: Vista maintain flight level 200, Japan Air 746.

0: Japan Air 746, cancel hold the instruction, follow route 35 arrival.
1: Cancel hold, follow route 35 arrival, Japan Air 746.
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1: Descend and maintain flight level 170, Japan Air 746.

0: Right turn heading 250 LFJ 823, thank you. Japan Airplane 46, descend maintain, flight level 1.
1: 0 0 0 0 0 0 0 0 0 0 0 0 0 0 0 0 0 0 0 0 0 0 0 0 0 0 0 0 0 0 0 0 0 0 0 0 0 0 0 0 0 0 0 0 0 0 0 0 0 0 0 0 0 0 0 0 0 0 0 0 0 0 0 0 0 0 0 0 0 0 0 0 0 0 0 0 0 0 0 0 0 0 0 0 0 0 0 0 0 0 0 0 0 0 0 0 0 0 0 0 0 0 0 0 0 0 0 0 0 0 0 0 0 0 0 0 0 0 0 0 0 0 0 0 0 0 0 0 0 0 0 0 0 0 0 0 0 0 0 0 0 0 0 0 0 0 0 0 0 0 0 0 0 0 0 0 0 0 0 0 0 0 0 0 0

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1: And I'm so sorry. Give me the point again. Alaska 823.
0: Alaska 823. Thanks for being there. Boom. India. India. November Alpha.
1: Okay. Thank you very much. Direct to Dina Golf. India. India. November Alpha. Alaska 823. Thank you.

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0: Only point one, stand still for the instruction. Follow the
3: dust
0: tank
3: arrival. Get the dust upload, get the dust upload.
0: Only point one, stand still for the instruction. Follow the dust tank arrival. Japan Air 746, contact Tokyo radar 120 decimal 2.
1: 120 decimal 2, Japan Air 746.
4: Tokyo approach on 4, 4-4,
0: 2-0, 2-0, 2-0. Onikon 4-4, Tokyo approach, expressless Zulu, runway 34 right approach. Clear via Lutas Tango arrival.
4: Runway 34 right, clear via Lutas Tango arrival, 4-4.
0: Onikon 4-4, maintain flexibility 2-1-0. Onikon 816, this time maintain flight level 150.
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0: Oniphon
1: 8-1-2, good afternoon. Final 2-4 Zero, decent 2-2 Zero. Above the coverage hold. Oniphon 8-1-2, good afternoon. Final 2-4 Zero, decent 2-2 Zero. Above the coverage hold.
0: Oniphon 8-1-2, Tokyo approach, runway 16, correction, runway 34 right. Expect Zulu runway 34 right approach. Clear via route as tango arrival.
1: Thank you, runway 34 right. Expecting the ILS Zulu 34 right approach via the return tango.
0: Oniphon 8-1-2, turn right, right turn heading 040, vector 2 Venus, 10 flight of route 220.
1: Right heading 040,

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0: On the point 2154 turn right heading 24
2: 東京アプローチジャパンエア830 Leaving the 251 descent maintain for 250
3: Japan S0 Tokyo Approach, runway 34 right, clear via route as Tango arrival, maintain flight level 2, question distance maintain flight level 2, 40.
2: Runway 34 right, clear via route as Tango arrival, maintain flight 240, Japan 8680.
3: 4-Nippon S12, distance maintain flight level 150.
1: This is maintain flight level 150 on the bond, 12 on the 040.
3: 4-Nippon S12, reverse, maintain flight level 220.
1: Confirm to maintain flight level 220 on the point 812.
3: Onipon 4904, recruit direct to Venus, distance maintain flight level 150.
4: Roger, recruit to Venus, direct to Venus, distance maintain flight level 150 on the point
3: 904.
2: Japan 8 0 right heading 040, maintain flight level 240.
1: Tokyo approach from all the point 812, just to confirm our distance flight level 220 on heading 040.
3: On Nippon 812, alpha heading 040, maintain flight level 220.
1: Thank you, heading 040, distance flight level 220 on the point 812. On
0: Nippon 2154, distance speed 170, top 1,
3: on Nippon 4904, distance speed 170, by Venus, cancel Venus speed restriction.
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0: Tokyo 4G LPG 66 holding over Bobby descending flight level 250 passing flight level 256 with Zulu.
1: LPG 66 Tokyo approach runway 34 right, expect that Zulu runway 34 right approach, turn right, right turn heading 040.
0: Expect the island to Zulu runway 34 right, right turn 040, 125.2.
1: LPG 66
0: via Route of
1: Tango arrival,
0: data
1: vector to Bina.
0: Cleared by Route of Tango arrival, LPG 66.
2: Korean Air 7-1-1, Declared Direct Elgar.
0: Declared Direct Elgar, Korean Air 7-1-1.

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1: Japania 17, release speed 250.
2: Japania 17, release 250 knots.
1: United 6, regional maintain 9000.
3: Maintain 9000, United 6.
0: AP 626, regional navigation, direct to Venus, regional maintain flight level 150.
1: Direct to Venus, descend 150, AP 626.
0: AP 626, contact Tokyo radar 120, decimal 2.
3: Alright, one increase rate, descent unit 6.
0: Ornipon S06, regional navigation correction. Ornipon S06, grab your route as Tango, arrival, radar vector 2, B.
1: Tokyo approach, this brings 14, leaving a flight level 157, 1505, this brings 214, Tokyo approach, now base 34, left,
0: Only for 2 months, 8 to 3 months, 8 to 3 months, 8 to 3 months, 8 to 3 months, 8 to 3 months, 8 to 3 months, 8 to 3 months, 8 to 3 months, 8 to 3 months, 8 to 3 months, 8 to 3 months, 8 to 3 months, 8 to 3 months, 8 to 3 months, 8 to 3 months, 8 to 3 months, 8 to 3 months, 8 to 3 months, 8 to 3 months, 8 to 3 months, 8 to 3 months, 8 to 3 months, 8 to 3 months, 8 to 3 months, 8 to 3 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
1: Tower 1,Japan Tower 17, do you have heading 280?
3: We accept heading 280, China 17.
1: Japan Tower 17, Roger, turn right heading 280.
3: 280, China 17.
0: United Beta base 320, verify maintain
1: flight
0: level 2 on the road. Beta base 320, verify maintain flight level 2 on the
4: road.
0: Onipon S06 contact Tokyo radar 120 decimal. Maintain 250 on the point. Maintain
4: 250
0: on the point. Onipon 217A, decimal maintain flight level 150. Beta base 320, decimal maintain flight level 150.
1: United
4: 6, contact Tokyo approach, 125.2. Contact approach, 125.2,
5: United 6. Japania 17, now clear.
6: Good afternoon, Japania 17, final 240.
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0: United
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6: Metro Runway 34, Ryan.Heading 040, Japan 34.
1: Japan Air 17, contact Tokyo
5: approach,
6: 125.2. 152, Japan Air 17. Radar vector, route 10, double the Japan 34.

0: Jeffrey 214, descend runway 10, 9000, then reduce speed to 2
1: approach, plus a runway
0: 9000,
1: 1, 0, 0, 0, 0, 0, 0, 0,
2: 0, 0, 0, 0, 0, 0, 0, 0, 0, 0, 0, 0, 0, 0, 0, 0, 0, 0, 0, 0, 0, 0, 0, 0, 0, 0, 0, 0, 0, 0, 0, 0, 0, 0, 0,
1: Mission flight of 280, route has tango, arrival runway 34 right, can I start 521?
2: Greater Bay 320, contact Tokyo radar 120, decimal 2.
3: 120, decimal 2, decimal
2: 2. Western 934, decimal 10, flight level 150.
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2: Destination 521, flight heading 060, vector to Venus, is to maintain flight level 150.
1: It's a flight level 150, heading 060, tonight 521.

Nine three four, contact Tokyo radar 1202. 202 Zen 9 three four, 1202 Zen 9 three four, 1202 Zen 9 three four, 1202 Zen 9 three four, 1202 Zen 9 three four, 1202 Zen 9 three four, 1202 Zen 9 three four, 1202 Zen 9 three four, 1202 Zen 9 three four, 1202 Zen 9 three four, 1202 Zen 9 three four, 1202 Zen 9 three four, 1202 Zen 9 three four, 1202 Zen 9 three four, 1202 Zen 9 three four, 1202 Zen 9 three four, 1202 Zen 9 three four, 1202 Zen 9 three four, 1202 Zen 9 three four, 1202 Zen 9 three four, 1202 Zen 9 three four, 1202 Zen 9 three four, 1202 Zen 9 three four, 1202 Zen 9 three four, 1202 Zen 9 three four, 1202 Zen 9 three four, 1202 Zen 9 three four, 1202 Zen 9

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0: Tokyo arrival, Air Canada 5 heavy in the descent, 19,000 for 15,000.
1: Air Canada 5, Tokyo approach, runway 34 left. Check ILS runway 34 left approach. Clear to via Echo, Echo Arizona.
0: Tupac Echo, expect ILS 34 left, Air Canada 5.
1: Air Canada 5, descent unit flight level 150 by Echo, Narita KNX 29, Airport 7, information Zulu.
0: Descent to 15,000 via Lesbo, 2987 Uzulu, Air Canada 5.
2: Tokyo approach on Nippon 7, leaving flashway 188, descending 150, information Zulu.
1: On Nippon 7, Tokyo approach, runway 34 left, clear the via port, Echo arrival, descent to lift flight level 150, by Echo.
2: Expect ILS runway 34 left. Previous Fox Echo arrival, descent reach 150 by left for Nippon 7.
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2: Destination 452, re-clear direct to Venus, instrument and flight level 150.
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1: Yeah, we're going for 181 leaving Bravo, 135, that's Bravo, 150, target line, station, Lulu.
0: All Nippon 181, Tokyo approach, runway 34, left, set iris, runway 34, left approach, clear to be a Lulu runway 4, horizon.
1: Still have an iris on 34, left approach, clear to be a Lulu runway 8, horizon, number 1, horizon.
0: All Nippon 7, descend on the main 13,000.
1: Descend on the main 13,000,
0: Air Canada 5,
3: 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Send to 9,000 and we'll increase rate of descent, Air Canada
2: 5. This being 452, maintain 250 knots or greater.
3: Maintain 250 knots or greater, dash ring 452.
0: Phantom Sky 1904, contact Tokyo approach, 125, decimal 2.
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0: Air Canada 5, speed 2, 4
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2: Tokyo Police Engineer 223, maintain Florida 150, information Bravo.
0: CNS 223, Tokyo approach, expect Angeles from this people, let's approach, CLPS 1, the core right now.
2: Expect running 34 left and clear the Trump Echo Live, Junior
0: 23. And another 9, I'm writing 270.
3: Turn right heading 270, or Canada 9.
4: Tokyo Proxy, Tokyo 117, descend to flyby 1505, putting the passing flyby 153, information Alpha.
0: Runway
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0: is a 1105, Tom, right heading 170.
1: Right heading 170, did you 105?
2: So the bird of 736, leading by the 325, descending 240, and coming out of bar.
3: The
2: bird is 736, right approach, 340, right approach, 340, right approach,
0: 340,
2: right approach, 940, right approach, 940, right
4: Can I have a two-way door at the bottom of the bar?
0: Yeah, 250,
2: 23, 23, 23. Yeah, 230,
0: 23. Yeah, 1105, turn right heading
1: 190. Right heading 190, this is 1105.
4: This is 230 door at the bottom of the bar.
0: Yeah, 1135, contact control approach 125-2.
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4: Contact approach Japan 061, leaving center 148, heading 150, information alpha.
0: Japan 061, contact approach, next IRS Zulu Long with 34, right approach, CFPS 24, Tangwara, about comment.
4: Six six zero, hold it for one, A one.
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0: speed. 1202,
3: only point 836, contact Tokyo data, 120, respond 2.
2: Flying 150, senior 23.
0: Japan
2: 7, turn 260. Heading 260, Japan 7.
0: Japan
2: 7, turn
0: 261,
4: turn by your start, 9 out of 10. Turn by your start, 9 out of 10, Japan
0: 061.

0: Skyline 736, du riktiga direkt om Venus, descending 10-5 with a 150.
1: Skyline to Venus, descending 10-5 with a 150, Skyline 736.
2: Switch up approach 961, request to left by heading 260 this way, sir.
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0: Tokyo Alola set 80217 for 155 level one successful. Let's get this throw Tokyo approach. Expect on your left to the runway 34 right approach. I'm taking it to 9087 from Echo Bravo. 987, we have Bravo extension right side left on 320.
1: Tokyo approach Japan Air 720
0: Alpha.
2: Japan Air 720
1: Tokyo Alpha, expect 9020
2: runway
1: 34
2: right approach, clear
1: route of 3-4 right, clear by route of 3-4 right, Japan Air 720.
2: Japan Air 720, Elixir direct of Venus, descend main 10, flight of 150.
1: Direct of Venus, descend 150, Japan Air 720.
2: 676, descend to reach 11,000 by Venus, cancel speed restriction.
1: It's a mention 11,000 feet, grab a Venus 36, turn 6.
2: Hi, 676, contact for Tokyo Radar, 120, that's
0: my
1: two. Yeah, 623, contact for Tokyo Radar,
3: 120, that's my two. 120, that's my two.
0: Tokyo from 170, we'd like to do a 240 heading for weather at 2:00. Which can take a total flight heading of 240, get Tokyo.
2: Japan S-76 is flight heading 070, call spacing, text out to Vienna.
0: 240 heading.
3: Heading 070, Japan S-76.
2: Tokyo approach, Japan
3: S-70,
2: heading 329, descending 240, start call. Japan S-708, Tokyo approach, expect nice to see you down at 3-4, right approach, grab your route, tango, right ball.
4: Approach, clear by Lucas, Tango Arrival, Japan S-08.

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2: Correction, 270 North OR. 270 ONS, Japan Air 720.
0: Japan Air 708, Lisson maintain, flight bill 150.
2: Tokyo Approach Airplane Air 735, directing Korean flight to Central Level 150 by Queen Zulu.
3: Airplane Air 735, Tokyo Approach, expect ILS Zulu runway 34 by Central, beginning 2987, Bravo.
2: Okay, Skyline 87, information Bravo, expect 34, Zulu 34, right, Airplane Air 735.
3: Airplane Air 735 and clear PS Swamp Tango Arrival.
2: Clear PS Swamp Tango Arrival, Airplane Air 735.

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1: This is the Bomb 50, Japan 750.
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0: Let me approach 24, Russia 4870, descend level 240 by Mammoth Bus, level 248, information note.
1: Hong Kong Shuttle 870, Tokyo approach, runway 16 left, expect ILS Yankee, runway 16 left approach, clear to be a Lutus Golf arrival.
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0: We will check information Charlie Descend level 150 by NH2987 Copy from Russia Dollar 870
2: Cathay Approach Cathay 520 Information received Descend level 240
1: Cathay 520, Tokyo approach, report altitude.
2: Report altitude passing to flight level 268.
1: Cathay 520, roger, runway 16 left, expect ILS Yankee, runway 16 left approach, clear to be a Lutus Golf arrival.
2: Clear for runway 16 left Yankee approach and Lutus Golf arrival, Cathay 520.
1: Cathay 520, maintain flight level 240, Narita KNH 2987, information Delta. Cathay 520, maintain flight level 240, Narita KNH

0: Jetway 520, Cessna maintain flight level 150.
1: Cessna maintain flight level 150, Jetway 520.
2: Tokyo, good afternoon, APH 576. Is 209 descending 150, information copied, Charlie.
0: APH 576, Tokyo approach, runway 16 left, cleared via swamp, golf arrival, maintain flight level 150.
2: Maintain 150, then swamp, golf arrival, APH 576.
3: Tokyo approach, delay to bomb, 242 Delta, 258.
0: Nippon Kago 242 Delta, Tokyo Approach, Raja Runway 16.
4: Lake Lake, standby. Airpitch 576, Airpitch 576, Resort maintain 1-1000. Due to traffic, cross grip at below flight level 150.
2: We already crossed the grip, ma'am. Now descend 1000, Airpitch 576.
4: Airpitch 576, cross swamp at below flight level 150.
2: Swamp at or below 150, APH 576. Continue descent 1000, APH 576.
0: Nippon Kago 242 Delta, Raja, runway 16 right. Expect ILS Yankee, runway 16 right approach. Cleared via Lutas, Golf Arrival.
3: Nippon Kago 242 Delta, and we expect ILS Yankee 16 right approach via Lutas, Golf Arrival.
0: Nippon Kago 242 Delta, expect ILS Yankee, runway 16, right approach.
3: Yeah, this is expect ILS Yankee 16, Romeo approach, Nippon Kago 242 Delta.

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1: Descent and maintain flight level 150, November 700 mile kilo.
0: Airbnb 576, descend via start 9000.
2: Descent via 9000, just confirm cancel pilot speed 210.
0: Airbnb 576, comply with restriction, descend via start 9000.
2: Go with restriction, continue 9000 via start, Airbnb 576.
3: Tokyo Post is possessing 7 medic to this descending call level 150, descending level 170 is coming from Delta.
0: EastJet 607, Tokyo Approach, Runway 16 Left, Cleared via Swamp, Golf Arrival, Maintain Flight Level 150.
3: Runway 16 Left, Clear via Swamp, Golf Arrival, Maintain Flight Level 150, Runway 607.

0: 520.
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0: 120-607.
1: Only point
0: 476, enter maintain, Fredable 150. Can maintain Fredable 150, only point 476. Roger, approach Japan Airways
1: 7-5,
0: Delta. Japan Airways 5, Tokyo approach. Expect Iris Yankee, runway 16 left approach, cleared by Rubra Golf Arrival.
1: Expect Iris Yankee 16 left, cleared by Rubra Golf Arrival, Japan Airways
0: 7-5. 日本 Cargo 242 Delta, send and maintain 13-1.
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0: Japan Air 740 Tokyo approach. Expect Iris Yankee runway 16 left approach. Cleared by Lutas Golf Arrival.
1: 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Expect 16 left Japan Air 240.
0: Nippon Cargo 242 Delta. Contact Tokyo weather 120.2.
1: 120.602. Nippon Cargo 242 Delta.
0: November 700 Mike Kilo, reduce to 250 knots.
1: Reduce to 250 knots, 0 Mike Kilo.
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1: Heading 050, maintain 10,000, November 700 mile kilo, maintain the speed 250, 210 knots.
0: 250 knots.
1: Other copy, speed 250 knots.
0: Japan 785, stand by a star to 8,000.

0: 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Information echo, speed 250.
1: Bridgeada 426, Tokyo approach. Expect IRS Yankee, runway 16 left approach. Cleared by Rutas Golf Arrival.
0: Via Rutas Golf Arrival 16, left engine at 426.
1: November 700, Mike Kilo, turn lefting 020.
2: Left turn 020, 0 Mike Kilo.
3: Tokyo approach, 22 afternoon, 73, heavy descending fast level 173, down to flight level 1505, Lakeport. Information echo.
1: Finnair 73, Tokyo approach, expect IRS Yankee, runway 16 left approach, cleared by a Supok, go for arrival.
3: Supok, go for arrival, expect ILS Yankee 16 left, Finnair 73.

0: Albania 712, forward facing, flare heading 030, vector 25 approach course, maintain 10,000.
1: Roger, heading 030, maintain 10,000, Japan Air 712, how about the speed?
0: Japan Air 712, register to 250 knots.
1: Okay, register to 250 knots, Japan Air 712.
0: November 700, Mike Kido, contact Tokyo weather, 120.2.
2: 120.2, November 700, Mike Kido, okay.
0: Today, Japan Air 3006, sender maintain 10,000, release speed to 250 knots.
1: Maintain 10,000, release speed to 250 knots, Japan Air 3006.
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Japan 7-1-2, contact Tokyo Radar 120.1202, Japan 7-1-2.

0: Linear 73, for spacing, flight heading 230, vector to Vogue, maintain 8 band.
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0: Japania 3006, contact the Tokyo Weather 120.2.
1: Tokyo Weather 1202, Japania 3006.
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0: All report 8476, contact Tokyo weather, 120 decimal 2.
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0: 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Expect Iris Yankee, runway 16 left approach.
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0: Japan Air 57, revised landing runway 165, expect Iris Yankee runway 165 approach.
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0: Japan 57, Zeta Vector to final approach course.
1: Vector Japan 57, thank you.
0: Finnair 73, resume all navigation, direct Vogue and cross Vogue at 8000.
1: All navigation, Vogue, cross Vogue, 8000, Finnair 73.
0: All Nippon 920, Tokyo approach. Expect Iris Yankee, runway 16 left approach. Cleared by routers, golf arrival.
1: Expect Iris Yankee, 16
0: left approach. Finnair 73, release field to 210 knots.
1: 210 knots, Finnair 73.
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0: 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Expect IRIS Yankee, runway 165 approach.
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0: Sinus T-104, declared direct Venus.
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2: 1202, Japan 7-4-0.
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0: Delta Approach Arrangement 800 leaving right over the 187 descent to right over the 150 information Delta.
1: Original 800 Tokyo Approach, expect Iris Yankee, runway 16 left approach, cleared by a swamp, golf arrival.
0: Expect Iris Yankee, runway 16 left, clear for the swamp, golf arrival, Original 800.
2: Tokyo Approach November 83, Cho Whiskey, flight level 25.5, descending to cross Mamas at flight level 240, speed 250.
1: November 83, Charlie Whiskey, Tokyo Approach, expect Iris Yankee, runway 16 left approach, cleared by a route as go for arrival.
2: Okay, understand, expect ILS 16 left Yankee, and clear for the route as go for arrival, November 83, Cho Whiskey.
1: All report 920, be cleared direct Venus. Original 426, contact Tokyo weather, 120, decimal 2.
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1: Orange Arena 800, maintain speed 250 knots.
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1: Japan Air 57, are you clear weather?
4: Japan Air 57, clearing weather.
1: Japan Air 57, weather, maintain present heading, vector 2, final approach course.
4: Japan Air 57, maintain present heading.
1: All stations approach, parallel ILS approaches, runway 16 left and right are in progress. Original L00, send and maintain 10,000.
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2: Descend and maintain flight level 150, November 83, Charlie Whiskey.
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0: So Capital Stefania 3084 leaving Victor 250 descending Victor 240 with Echo.
1: Stefania 3084, Tokyo approach, expect Iris Yankee, runway 16 left approach, cleared by Reuters, call for arrival.
0: Sector Iris Yankee, 16 left approach, cleared Reuters, call for arrival, Stefania 3084.
1: Presenter A00, descend by Star 210 to land.
2: Descend by a star to flight level one, correction 10,000, Orange Arena 800.
1: Orange Arena 800, my correction, descend by a star to 9,000.
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0: Mentor 394, what heading do you need?
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0: Hotel Capital is calling 632, Arabian Heights at 266, this is 2400 Hong Kong number.
1: Holiday 632, Tokyo approach, expect ID Yankee, runway 16 left approach, cleared by Reuters Golf Arrival.
0: Okay, so ID Yankee 16 left approach, so we are Reuters Golf Arrival, Holiday 632.

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0: On Nippon 904, Tokyo approach, expect IRS Yankee, runway 16 left approach, cleared by S1, golf arrival.
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1: Japan Air 8664 Tokyo approach Expect direct Yankee Runway 16 left approach Cleared by Yabutas golf arrival
0: Expect direct Yankee 16 left approach Cleared by Yabutas golf arrival Japan Air 8664
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0: Yes, we got 250 already now, 63.
1: Tokyo Post, Singapore 1-1. Send them to flight number 150. 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
2: Singapore 1-1, Tokyo Approach. Expect direct Yankee, runway 16 white approach. Cleared by your spook, November arrival. Singapore 1-1, verify runway 16 Romeo.
3: Tokyo, good afternoon, this is Jet 842, passable to...

0: 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Runway 16 left. Expect IRS Yankee. Runway 16 left approach. Cleared by Rutas. Go for arrival.
1: 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Runway 16.

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3: Tokyo Proceed, good afternoon, India 2099, checking fly level 167 for fly level 150 by Suri Whitbull.
0: India 2099, Tokyo Approach, expect Iris Yankee, runway 16 left approach, cleared by a swamp, golf arrival.
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0: Thank you.

0: Prepare first, clear near 551, flight 157, come back to the
1: Koyonia 551, Tokyo approach, expect Iris Yankee, runway 16 left approach, cleared by Swamp, golf arrival.
0: Expect Iris Yankee, runway 16 left, and clear the Swamp golf approach, clear near 551.
1: All stations approach, parallel Iris approaches, runway 16 left and right are in progress. Japan Air H664, reduce speed to 250 knots.
2: 250 knots, Japan
1: 8664. Linear 209, descend by a star to
3: 9000. Descend by a star to 9000, Linear 209.
0: 204-165, reading button 178-155, left hold. Singapore 11, weather deviation required, request heading 300.
1: Singapore 11, weather fly heading 300.
0: Heading 300, Singapore 11.
1: Japan Air 65 Tokyo approach. Expect Iris Yankee, runway 16 left approach. Cleared by Spook Golf arrival.
2: Expect Iris Yankee, runway 16 left, cleared by Spook Golf arrival. 25.

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1: 120 decimal 2, Singapore 11.
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0: 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Orania 551, descend via star to 9000.
2: Descend via star to 9000, Australia 551.
3: Tokyo Port, good afternoon, QA 245, direct Kurit, and Flight 150, Kurit, passing Flight 172, information, good.
0: QA 245, Tokyo approach, expect direct Yankee, runway 16 left approach, cleared via swamp, golf arrival.
3: Expect direct Yankee, only 16 left, clear swamp, golf arrival, QA 245.
0: VistaJet 824, descend via star to 10,000.
2: Descend via star to 10,000, confirm that with 4 VistaJet 842. Tokyo, confirm 4 VistaJet 842, descend 10,000.
0: VistaJet 842, descend via star to 10,000.
2: Descend via the star to 10,000, VistaJet 842.
4: Tokyo Bravo Japan 65, we're just heading 300 this weather.
0: Japania 65, we're just heading 300.
4: Heading 300, Japan 65.

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1: CD speed 210 knots, Korean 551.
0: Ninja 209 contact Tokyo weather 120.2.
1: Contact Tokyo weather 120.2, Ninja 209, sayonara.
0: Sayonara.

0: approach from runway just 9 up in front of 150 Houston.
1: Just a nine o'clock approach. Expect IRS Yankee, runway 16 left approach. Cleared by a Libra, go for arrival.
0: IRS Yankee, runway 16 left approach, just a Libra go for arrival.
1: T-way 245, then there maintain 11,000, CD speed to 230 knots.
2: Descend maintain 1,000 and speed 230 knots, T-way 245.

0: This is Bay 230, speed 030 knots all this.
1: This is Bay 230 knots all this, this is J042.
0: Korean 551, contact Tokyo radar 120, decimal 2.
2: 120, decimal 2, Korean 551.
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4: Control 13-0507, descending 5-150, cross edge grip, direct grip, heading 5-180, information golf.
0: Seja 1107, door approach, runway 16 left, clear via swamp golf arrival.
4: Runway 16 left, clear, swamp golf arrival, Seja 1107.
1: First, get out to the getaway 222, passing for level 308, descending for level 240, we have information golf.
0: Red Abbey 222, Tokyo approach, runway 16 left, clear via Rutas Golf arrival.
1: Runway left, clear for Rutas Golf arrival, Red Abbey 222.
0: Seja 1107, release speed 250 knots started, cross grip, astral level 150.
4: Seja 270, left, cross grip, astral level 150, Seja 1107.
0: Seja 1107, my collection, release speed 230 knots started, descent to astral level 150, by grip.
4: Descent
0: to level 170 at creep, descent to level 0 left, Seja 107. Seja 1107, for confirmation, descent to level
4: 150 by grip. 150 grip, Seja 1107.
0: Thank you.
5: Tokyo Approach, Singapore 12, konnichiwa, descending flight level 240 by mama.
0: Singapore 12, Tokyo Approach, konnichiwa, Narita QNH 2788, expect RC Yankee, runway 16 left approach, clear by Rutas Golf arrival.
5: Rutas Golf arrival as Yankee runway 16 left at 2988 Singapore 16.

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2: Take a person in general, I'm forwarding to the president. 3-4-6, 10-3-3-2-0 by normal, taking attention, golf.
0: Orange runner 14, to approach runway 16 left, clear by a route as golf arrival.
2: Runway 16 to clear, route as golf arrival, Orange runner 14.
0: Greater Bay T22, literal maintain for level 150.
1: Then for level 150, Greater Bay T22.
0: Vista Delta H42, contact Tokyo Radar 120, decimal 2.
1: Tokyo Radar 120, decimal 2, Vista Delta H42.
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0: Delta Sunliner, now will you see your 230 knots orders?
1: Releasing at 230 knots for left, Delta Sunliner.
0: Seaway 245, reduce speed of 210 knots, contact Tokyo radar, 120, decimal 2.
2: Speed 210 knots, and Tokyo radar, 120, decimal 2, Seaway 245, good day.
0: Good day. JJ 107, now reduce speed of 230 knots, arrest for traffic.
1: Reduce speed 230, less JJ 107.
0: Singapore 12, literal wind change, variable 150, now reduce speed of 270 knots, arrest.
3: Orange
0: Runner 14, reduce speed of 270 knots,
1: arrest. Reduce speed 270 knots, arrest, Orange Runner 14.

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2: Tokyo first clear near 707, maintain flight level 150, information data. Approach the Ukrainian 707, maintain flight level 150, information data.

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1: Confirm Korina 707, drop
0: 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Korina 707, flight level 150.
1: Korina 707, drop approach, Narita QNH 298H, expect RC Yankee, runway 16 left approach, clear by ya, 212 golf arrival.
0: Okay, altimeter 2984 and 16 left ILS Yankee and Swamp Golf arrival, Korina 707.
1: Korina 707, negative QNH is 298.88 inches, current information is hotel.
0: Okay, 298.88 inches and information hotel, we'll check on that, thank you.
1: DJ 1107, verify, comply with star or restriction.
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6: Okay, approach to people for DP5A161. Descending 5A150, please hold there.
1: DP44, Tokyo approach, Narita QNH 29888. Expect RC Yankee, runway 16, left approach. 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
6: Sorry, runway 16 Lima, DP44.
1: DP44, thank you, now we reduce speed of 250 knots started. Descent to reach flight level 150 by grip.
6: Speed of 250, descent to reach flight level 150 by grip. DP44.

0: Corina 703, now flight heading 150 vector to final approach course, literal maintenance 7000, now belief speed 230 knots.
1: Heading 150 vector to final course, literal maintenance 7000, speed 230 knots, Korean Air 707.
0: CP44, flight heading 150 vector to final approach course, literal maintenance 7000.
2: Flight heading 150, descending 7000, CP44.
0: Korean Air 707, turn right heading 160.
1: Turn right heading 160, Korean Air 707.
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0: APT 360, literal maintain flight level 150.
2: Instrument flight level 150, APT 360.

0: But Dr. Porsche Charger 6FA descending to flight level 150 by Korean, we have contact.
1: Insurgent 603, short approach, runway 16 left, clear via Swamp Golf Arrival.
0: And 16 left, clear via Swamp Golf Arrival, you can see.
2: Short approach, CP44, confirm descent to 7000.
1: CP44, affirm, that is correct.
2: Thank you.
1: Singapore 12, we reach 0250 knots, that is.
2: 250 knots, or less Singapore 12.
1: Singapore 12, traffic on a 10 o'clock, 15 miles eastbound, 9000, Boeing 787.
2: Singapore 12.
1: Singapore 12, now we reach 0230 knots.
2: 230 knots, Singapore 12.

0: Singapore 12, radio speed or 210 knots.
1: 210 on Singapore 12.
0: CP44, due to traffic, accelerate descent until reaching 7,000 feet.
1: Accelerate descent until reaching 7,000 CP44.
0: Thank you.

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0: QH 2988 to Ruta Golf arrival, expect RS Yankee 16 left, Cathay 450.
1: Cathay 450, confirmation, your runway is runway 16 Lima.
0: It's 16 Lima, Cathay 450.
1: Thank you. CP44 now VLC0 210 not turn light heading 160.
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0: We're WC22, turn left heading 320.
1: I'm heading 32 there, goodbye 322.
0: We're WC22, maintain 210 knots, contact Tokyo radar 120, decimal 2.
1: Maintain speed 210, radar 120.2, goodbye 322, good day.
0: Good day. Singapore 12, Lisa maintain 6000.
2: Sam, maintain altitude 6000, Singapore 12.
0: Cathay 450, Lisa maintain fly level 150.
3: Sam, fly level 150, Cathay 450.

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1: E-Star-603, speed of 230 knots or less.
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2: Decelerate maintain flight level 150, Air Channel 9929.
1: Singapore 12, fly heading 310 vector 2, final approach course.
3: Heading 310, Singapore 12.
1: Orange line 14, traffic on 9 o'clock, 100 miles eastbound. Leaving 8,300 to 9,000, going 38 eastbound. Orange line 14, fly heading 350 vector 2, final approach course.
2: Fly heading 350, Orange line 14.
1: Singapore 12, turn left heading 300.
3: Left heading 300, Singapore 12.
1: Singapore 12, contact Tokyo radar 120, decimal 2.
3: Radar 120, decimal 2, Singapore 12, お疲れ様です。
1: お疲れ様です。

0: Inside the 603, fly heading 190 vector 2, final approach course, release speed 210 knots.
1: Heading 190, general speed 210 knots, inside the 603.

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3: Okay, approach, good evening, Dynasty 126, Pacific 276, 450. Information hotel.
0: Dynasty 126, Tokyo approach, runway 16 left, clear of via, route as golf arrival.
3: Runway 16,
0: route as golf arrival, Dynasty 126. APC 360, turn up heading 330, 0 to maintain 6000.
2: 330, 6000, APC 360.

0: SF50 traffic on our 12 o'clock 7 miles eastbound 9000 point 787.
1: SF450, TKS contact.
0: Roger. Orange Luna 64, we got direct to Venus, literally in flight level 150.
2: Direct to Venus, it's in 150, Orange Luna 64.
0: SF450, another traffic on your 10 o'clock, 15 miles southeast about 9000 medium jet.
1: SF450.

0: Okay, operator, on if 903 is allowing myself to sell, leaving 286 descending 240.
1: Onipon 930 Tokyo Approach, runway 162 left, clear of Aya, Rutas Golf Arrival, Navita QNH 2988, current information is hotel.
0: We'll check hotel and Rutas cleared by Rutas Golf Arrival and runway 162 left, Onipon 903 though.
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3: Air to Venus, Descent, Flight 150, Dynasty 126.
1: Airspace 450, now we reach 0230 knots.
4: Speed 230 knots, okay, 450.
1: Air Channel 927, traffic on at 12 o'clock, 10 miles south eastbound, 9000, medium jet.
5: Car, I will check the traffic at Channel 927.
1: Airspace 450, fly heading 360 vector to final approach course.
4: Heading 360 low, carry 4 0
5: We have traffic inside Channel 929.
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1: 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Expect RS Yankee, runway 162, left approach, clear via Rutas Golf Arrival.
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1: 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Air Channel 927, fly heading 350 vector 2, final approach course.
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2: Tokyo approaching, good afternoon, Shenzhen Air 651. You Shenzhen to flight level 240, information hotel.
0: Shenzhen 651, Tokyo approach, good evening. Expected is Yankee, runway 16, left approach, clear via Wilders Golf arrival.
2: Expect Airlines Yankee arrival, runway 16 left, follow Lotus Golf arrival, Shenzhen Air 651.
0: Cambodia 592, we got direct to Venus, this is our maintain flight level 150.
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0: Air Channel 929, turn up setting 340, descend level 6000.
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2: 120.2, air channel 77, matane.
0: Matane. Corina 2131, fly heading 150 vector to final approach course. Israel maintain 6000.
2: Heading 150 to standard maintain 6000, Korea near 2131.
0: Corina 2131, now reduce speed 230 knots.
2: Reduce speed 230 knots, Korea near 2131.
0: Only for 930, Israel maintain 10000.
3: Standard maintain 10000, only for 930.
0: 10651, weak guide direct to good, weak guide direct to Venus, Israel maintain fly level 150.
4: Fly direct to Venus, descend to fly level 150, 651.
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0: Decimal 2, contact Tokyo Radar, 120, decimal 2.
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0: 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Korean 2131, reduce speed 210 north.
2: Reduce speed 210 north, Korean 2131.
0: Cambodia 592, reduce speed 270 north status. Now, decelerate maintain 10,000.
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0: Senior 211, Tokyo Approach, good afternoon, runway 16 left, clear via swamp, golf arrival.
1: Runway 16 left, clear swamp, golf arrival, Senior 211.
0: Coordinate 2131, turn right heading 170.
2: Turn right heading 170, clear near 2131.
0: Coordinate 2131, contact Tokyo radar 120, decimal 2.
2: Contact Tokyo radar 120, decimal 2, clear near 2131, good day.
0: Good day.

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1: 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Orange liner 624, contact Tokyo radar 120.2.
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0: Tokyo approach, Cebu 5056, descending level 240, reached by Manas. Permission, India.
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0: 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Clear to route us go arrival, Cebu 5056.
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2: 340, 6000, Dynasty 126.
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2: Heading 340, 6000, Dynasty 126.

0: Nippon 9930, traffic 10:05 miles westbound, 9000, Boeing 787.
1: Traffic inside, so Nippon 9930.
0: 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Dynasty 126, contact Tokyo radar 120, decimal 2.
2: Radar 120, decimal 2, Dynasty 126, Sanana.
0: 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Virginia 221, Sky Heading 160, Vector to Final Cross Force, Descender Maintain 9000.
2: Heading 160, Descending 9000, Chineo 211.
0: Shibuya 5056, be clear to rest of Venus, Maintain Calibre 240.
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0: No Nippon 9930, Sky Heading 350, Vector to Final Cross Force, Release speed to 230 knots.

0: Heading 350 and heading 2, correction, heading 350, speed 230 knots on the bound 930.
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2: Giant 7101, Tokyo approach. Expect as Yankee, runway 160 approach. Clear via Spook, go for a bow.
3: I was Yankee 16 left via Spook Golf arrival, Giant 7101.
2: Engineer 211, turn right heading 200, middle speed 210 knots.
0: Right turn heading 200, reach speed 210 knots, Engineer 211.
2: Severe 5056, descender maintain, Turbo 150.
3: 17150,
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4: Good afternoon, Tokyo Operation Norton for 8442, leaving 260, the information in India, request landing runway 165, please your performance.
0: All Nippon 8442, Tokyo Approach, for your performance, expect the Yankee, runway 16 right approach, clear the route, go arrival.
4: Thank you. Expect Yankee 16 right, clear the route, go arrival, Norton for 8442.
0: Asiana 106, Ishinara maintain, 6,000, contact Tokyo Radar 120, decimal 2.
2: 1202,
0: Asiana 106. Japan Air 408, Flying Heading 190, Vector to Final Coast Force, maintain 9000.
5: Heading 190, 9000, Japan 408.
0: Giant 7101, Descender maintain 6000.
6: 6000,
0: 7101. Sevilla 5056, Traffic 11 o'clock, 5 miles eastbound.9000, Boeing 777.
1: Copy traffic, 75056.
7: Tokyo, good afternoon, Japan, Cargo 886, heavy eastbound, ATCR, level 1,
0: Lufthansa Cargo 8386, Tokyo approach, Expedited Yankee, runway 16 left approach, clear DS1, go for arrival.
7: Cargo 886, cross point arrival, ILL 16 left, Yankee.
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7: Swamp, go for arrival, and 101, let's take it.
0: ジャパニア408, turn right, tenny, 210, video speed to 210 knots.
5: Heading 210, now maintaining 210 knots, Japan 408.
0: Japan 408, Japan maintaining 210 knots and descender maintain 8000.
5: Descend 8000, 210 knots, Japan 408.
0: All Nippon 8442, we clear direct to Venus, descender maintain Calibre 150.
4: We clear direct to Venus, descend maintain Calibre 150, All Nippon 8442.

0: Severe 5056, we do see to 230 knots.
1: 230 knots, 5056.
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0: Japania 408, you should not maintain 7,000, contact Tokyo radar 120.2.
2: Japania 408, 7,000, 120.2, great.
0: Giant 7101, contact Tokyo radar 120.2.
1: 120.2,
4: Giant 7101,
1: heading
4: to Tokyo, Lot 79FLO, maintaining flight level 150, C2 minus 0.
0: Lot 79, Tokyo approach, hello. Expatriate Yankee, runway 16 left approach, clear just once, go for about, resume normal speed.
4: Normal speed, once goes arrival, 16 left Yankee, ILS expecting Lot 79.
0: Severe 5056, fly heading 340, vector to final approach course.
1: Heading 340, copy, Cebu 5056.
0: Lufthansa Chicago 8386, descendant maintain 11,000.
5: Chicago 8386, 11,000, confirm 2989.
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0: Severe 5056, turn left heading 320. Descend to maintain 6,000.
1: Left heading 320. Descend to maintain altitude 6,000. Cebu 5056.
0: Orange Liner 508, Tokyo approach, runway 16 left, clear via routers, go for a bow.
5: Runway 16 left, clear via routers, go for a bow, Orange Liner 508.
0: Lot 79, descend and maintain 11,000.
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7: Swan Golf arrival, runway 16 right, side at Yankee, and resume normal speed.
0: Egypt 964, negative runway, expect that it's Yankee, runway 16 Lima approach.
7: Expect ILS Yankee, 16 left, Egypt 964, Swan Golf.
0: Uh-huh.Lufthansa Chicago A3A6, fly heading 170, vector to final approach course, descend and maintain 9,000.
5: Chicago A36 and maintain 9,000, heading 170, vector, any speed?
0: Lufthansa Chicago A3A6 and radio speed to 230 knots.
5: Chicago A3A6, speed 230 knots.
0: Nippon H442, descend and maintain 13,000.
5: Descend maintain 13,000, Nippon 8442.
8: Tokyo approach, Orange Line 404, leaving 288. 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
0: Orange Line 404, Tokyo approach, runway 16 left, clear via routers, go for a bow.
8: 16 left, clear via routers, go, Orange Line 404.
5: Approach, Nippon 8442, confirm expect Copen restriction.
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0: Lot 79, Bill Speed 230 knots.
4: Reducing 230 knots, Lot 79.
0: Luton Chicago, A3A6, turn right heading 1900.
4: Runway 86, heading 1900.

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1: Chicago A3A6 is in maintain 6000.
0: Lot 79, fly heading 170, vector to final cross course is in the maintain 9000.
1: Heading 170, descending 9000, lot 79.
2: Tokyo, New Zealand at 99 heavy, is down to 150, India 2989.
0: New Zealand minor 9, Tokyo approach, expected Yankee, runway 16 left approach, clear via Lupla, go for about, descend to reach, level 150 by Bagla.
2: Lupla, golf arrival, Yankee ILS 16 left, 150 at Bagla, New Zealand 99.
0: Lufthansa Chicago A3A6 turn right heading 230, contact Tokyo radar 120, decimal 2.
1: Chicago A3A6 1202, right turn heading 230, goodbye.
0: Bye. Nippon Cargo 254, flying heading 330, vector to final approach course, maintain 11000.
3: Left heading 330, center maintain 11000, Nippon Cargo 254.
0: Lot 79, turn right heading 190.
1: Right heading 190, 79.
0: Egypt Air 964, is in the maintain 11000.
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0: Or Nippon 8442, is in the maintain 11000.
5: Descend to maintain 11000, or Nippon 8442.
0: Orange Liner 404, we clear the rest of Venus, is in the maintain, terrible 150.
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0: Thank you. On Nippon 8442, flying heading 350, Victor to final close calls.
2: Okay, heading 350, not Nippon 8442.
1: Tokyo first, triangle 324, maintaining flight number 150 with information, India.
0: Air Hango 324, Tokyo approach, expectless Yankee, runway 16 left approach, Narita Q9988, information Juliet.
1: Information Juliet 2988, expect the IRS Yankee runway 16 left approach, number 34.
0: Air China 433, turn left heading 320, descend number maintain, 6 attempts.
3: Turn left heading 320, descend to 6 attempts, Air China 433.
0: All sessions Tokyo approach, parallel IS approaches, number 16 left and right time progress. Air China 433, contact Tokyo radar, 120, decimal 2.
3: 120, decimal 2, Air China 423.
0: On Nippon 8442, contact Tokyo radar, 120, decimal 2.
2: Contact Tokyo radar, 1202, not Nippon 8442.
0: Yeah,
1: the good afternoon, Hong Kong 646, descending flight 240, passing 252.
0: Hong Kong Shuttle 646, Tokyo Approach, standby. Air Hango 324, clear DS1, go for arrival, descend and maintain, 11 attempt.
1: Clear via front, go for arrival, descending 11,000 and Hango 324.
0: Orange Liner 508, contact Tokyo Radar, 120, decimal 2.
4: 1202, Orange Liner 508.
0: 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Descend and maintain, Caribou 150.
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0: Malaysia 70, descend via star to 10 thousand.
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0: Line
1: approach, all Nippon 5, flight level 150 is clear.
0: All Nippon 5, Tokyo approach, runway 16 left. Clear via Supok, go for arrival, descend via star to 8000.
1: Runway 16 left, cleared via Supok, go for arrival, descend via star to 8000, on your way.
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0: 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Air Hango 324, contact Tokyo Radar 120, decimal 2.
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1: 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Clear the air. Lutas Golf Arrival. Maintain Flight Level 240.
0: 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Lutas Golf Arrival. Market 202 Maintain Flight 240.
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2: Tokyo approach K518, descend 50, fly level 240 by Maman, runway 16.
1: P-Way 518, Tokyo approach, report issue.
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1: 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Cleared via Lutas Golf Arrival. Maintain flight level 240.
2: Runway 16 left, cleared via Lutas Golf Arrival. Maintain flight level 240, QA 518.
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0: Tokyo Approach Japan Air 9042, leaving flight level 211, descend flight level 150, we have Juliet.
1: Japan Air 9042, Tokyo Approach, runway 16 left, cleared via Dubra, Golf Arrival, descend to reach flight level 150, by Bagra.
0: Runway 16 left, cleared via Dubra, Golf Arrival, descend to reach flight level 150, by Bagra, Japan Air 9042.
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0: Seaway 518, descend and maintain 6000.
1: Descend and maintain 6000, QNH 518.
0: Seaway 518, contact Tokyo radar 120.2.
1: 1202, Seaway 518, good day.
0: Tetia Bamban 09, descend and maintain 9000.
2: Descend and maintain 9000, 9000, Tetia 109.
0: Air China 9919, fly heading 360, vector to final approach course, maintain 10000.
1: Maintain 10000 in the turn left heading 360, Air China 9919.
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0: Japan Air 942, fly heading 320, vector to final approach course, maintain 6000.
2: Heading 320, maintain 6000, Japan Air 942.
0: Dynasty 108, declare direct Venus, descend and maintain flight level 150.
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0: Airspring 6217, descend via star to 10,000.
4: Descend via star to 10,000, Airspring 6217.
0: Air China 9919, turn left heading 320, descend and maintain 6,000.
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0: Tokyo Approach, good evening, Qantas 6, flight level 240, reach by Manor.
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0: Copy information, Kilo, maintain flight level 240, QNH 2988, Qantas 6-1.
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1: Airspring 63,

0: 9908, traffic 10 o'clock, 16 miles, south eastbound, leaving 6200, climbing to 9000, Airbus 330.
1: Looking out, traffic inside and see what's going on.

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2: Your first counter 804, descent climb 2409, Mammoth with information kilo.
0: Skywalker 804, Tokyo approach, runway 16 left, clear to be a two task golf arrival, maintain flight level 240.
2: Runway 16 left, and clear two task golf arrival, maintain flight level 240, counter 804.
0: Skywalker 804, confirm you are passing flight level 292.
2: Apron counter 804.
0: 快点。Qantas 61, Re-clear direct boost, descend and maintain 10,000.
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0: Tokyo Approach Air Seoul 703, Sinek Korean. Descent Plan Level 150 with Kilo.
1: 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Expect ILS Yankee, Runway 16 Left Approach.
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1: Tokyo approach, sir, 703 compound cancer IC to the restriction.
2: Yes, sir, 703 affirm direct swamp, descend and maintain 7000.
1: Direct swamp, descend and maintain 7000, cancer IC to the restriction, yes, sir, 703.
2: Dynasty 108, contact Tokyo radar 120.2.
0: 1202 Dynasty 108.
2: Contact 61 traffic 12 o'clock 18 miles southeast bound 9000 Airbus 330.
3: 1061, looking for traffic.

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1: Contact 120, Yes, 703, good day.
2: Approach United 873 at flight level 275 for 240 with Kilo.
0: United 873 Tokyo approach, expect that is Yankee, away 16 left approach. Kirby Aruta, go arrival.
2: Aruta's golf arrival for the island Yankee, runway 16 left approach United 873.
0: Contact 61, fly heading 360 Vector, to find a post course, maintain 100,000.
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0: Copy approach, good evening. November 88 Alpha Yankee, descending to flight level 2902, flight level 240. We have Julia.
1: November 88 Alpha Yankee, Tokyo approach, information Kilo, light grenade 2988. Expect Alex Yankee, runway 16 left approach.
0: Expect Alex Yankee, 16 left approach, QNH 2988. We'll pick up Kilo, November 88 Alpha Yankee.
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2: declare
1: direct boost.
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1: November 88 Alpha Yankee, clear via Rutas, go 5-0, cross Mammoth at flightable 240.
0: Clear via the Rutas, Golf arrival, cross Mammoth at flight level 240, November 88 Alpha Yankee.
1: Qantas 6-1, Thunder heading 320.
2: Left heading 320, Qantas 6-1.
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1: Reaching 408, Tokyo Processing, flight heading 210, vector 2, final approach 4, gonna maintain 7000, expect that is Yankee, runway 16 left approach.
0: Danger, flight heading 210, descend 7000, expect that is Yankee, runway 16 left approach, Reaching 408.
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2: 12,000,
1: orange, Snyder, 18. SN145, begin a direct boost, descend and maintain 12,000. Double contact first, SN145, begin a direct boost, descend and maintain 12,000.
2: Repeat direct boost. 12,000
1: in China 145. Another station police again.
2: Thank
1: you, expressing 606 Tokyo approach. Express that is Yankee, runway 16 left approach. Serbia, Lutas, go flyable.
2: Lutas, go flyable, straight out of Yankee.

0: receiving on control 650, descending flyball 240 to reach my runway.
1: Concourse Hotel 650, Tokyo approach, expect that is Yankee, runway 16 left approach to the Arutas, go flyball.
0: Rutas go for LS Yankee, 16 left on control 650. We are experiencing weight turbulence. Is it possible to offset just 1 or 2 miles left or right?
1: Concourse Hotel 650, now fly heading 080, vector to Vina.
0: Heading 00 on control 650.

0: November 88.5 Yankee, down left heading 340.
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0: Horizon 18, just to maintain 10,000.
2: Descent 10,000, Horizon 9, 18.
3: Tokyo approach beach 506, leaving flight level 306, descent flight level 240, information D1.
0: AP 306 Tokyo approach, expect direct Yankee, runway 16 left approach, clear via route of go fly ball.
3: Expect direct Yankee, runway 16 left approach, clear via route of go fly ball, AP 506.
4: Tokyo approach, orange line 114, 52150, information Lima, heading 195, request another 5 miles, please.
0: Orange line 114, Tokyo approach, expect direct Yankee, runway 16 left approach, try heading 195, vector 2 final approach course. Report clear
4: weather. Thank you. Expect IDS Yankee 16 left approach, heading 1905. Report clear weather, orange line 114.
0: November 88 Alpha Yankee, contact NASA question. Contact Tokyo radar 120.2.
1: Radar 120.2, November 88 Alpha Yankee, good day.
0: Expecting 606, Vigia, direct Vina.
2: Sorry,
0: AP 506, revise, maintain flight level 250.
3: Maintain flight level 250, AP 506.
0: Origin 114, descent maintain 7000.
4: Descent maintain 7000, Orange Line 114.
0: Focus level 650, now turn left heading 050.
5: Heading 050, Focus level 650.
0: Expecting 606, descent maintain flight level 150.
4: Orange Line 114, feel now, clear this up.
0: Origin 114, thank you. Orange
4: Line 114, turn right heading 200. Turn right heading 200, Orange Line
0: 114.
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0: Arizona 145, descend and maintain, descend and maintain 100,000.
1: Descend and maintain 100,000, air turn on 145.
0: 1 Coast Hotel 650, descend and maintain, flight level 150.
2: Descend and maintain, flight level 150, 1 Coast Hotel 650.

0: One is 918-3600, line up, what's course, maintain 10,000.
1: Eight 360 10,000, orange line 18.
2: Tokyo Proxy, Korean Air 713, flight level 150, direct descent, information, India.
0: Korea 713, Tokyo Approach, information, Lima, 9-8, 299-899, KBS, Mom, both level.
2: Information, Lima, KNH, 299-899, jump to group level, Korean Air 713.
0: Korean Air 713, expect direct Yankee, runway 16, left approach, descent, maintain 10,000.
2: Expect the IRS Yankee, runway 16 left, approach, descend and maintain.

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1: Left heading 340, speed 230, North Orange China, 18.
0: Orange China, money, contact Tokyo Radar, 120, decimal 2.
1: 120, decimal 2, Orange China, 18.
0: Left heading 145, reduce speed to 230.
2: Reducing speed 230, North China, 145.
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3: 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Tokyo approach, Japan Air 6788, leading federal 250, descending to 240, information Lima.
0: Japan Air 6788, Tokyo approach, runway 16 left, clear via route, go 5 all.
3: Japan Air 6788, runway 16 left, clear by a route of golf arrival.
0: SN 145, fly heading 340, vector final approach board.
2: Left heading 340, air channel
0: 145. Airbeat 506, descend maintain flightable 150.
4: Descend maintain flight level 150, airbeat 506.
2: Air China 145 confirm, now left heading 340.
0: Air China 145 affirm, fly heading 340, maintain 10,000.
2: Heading 340, maintain 10,000, Air China 145.
5: Tokyo approach, Kumbawa, you are 196, passing 272, descending 240 by Mama, with Lima.
0: Lima 196, Tokyo approach, runway 16.Left, clear via route of Golf Arrival.
5: 16 left, via route of Golf Arrival, you are 196.
0: Japan Air 6788, descend and maintain flight level 150.
3: Descend and maintain level 150, Japan Air 6788.
0: Descend and 145, descend and maintain 6000.
2: Descend and maintain 6000, Air China 145.
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0: 196.
2: Did you speak to 230 knots to Korean Air 713?
0: AP 306,
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0: Hey, yeah, 713, turn right heading 190, reduce speed to 210 knots.
1: Right turn heading 190, reduce speed to 210 knots, Korean Air 713.
0: Chicago 202 Delta Tokyo approach. Expect RS Yankee runway 16 right approach, Sierra Lutas Golf Rebel.
2: Sierra Lutas Golf Rebel, down IS 16 right, Chicago 202 Delta.
0: Korea 713, descend and maintain 6000.
1: Descend and maintain 6000, Korean Air 713.
0: Expecting 606, standing 350, descend and maintain 10000.
3: Heading 350, descend 10000.
0: Hong
2: Kong Shuttle 650,
0: descend and maintain
2: 10000. Say again, Hong
0: Kong Shuttle 650. Hong Kong Shuttle 650, descend and maintain 10000, 10000.
2: Descend and maintain 10000 feet, Hong Kong Shuttle 650.
0: Japanese 6788, descend via SAR to 10000.
4: Japanese 6788, descend via SAR to 10000.
0: Korea 713, turn right heading 240, contact Tokyo radar 120.2.
1: Right turn heading 240, contact Tokyo radar 120.2, Korean Air 713.

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0: Lima 1-9-6, we just speak to 250 knots.
2: Reducing speed 250 knots, Lima 1-9-6.
0: Concord Shuttle 650, fly heading 010, backyard final approach course, maintain 10,000.
2: Heading 010, Victor's final approach course, maintain, descend and maintain 10,000 feet on control 650.
0: Yeah, Beach 506, descend and maintain 10,000.
3: 10,000, yeah, Beach 506.
0: Japan Air 6788, revise, maintain 13,000.
1: Maintain 13,000, Japan Air 6788.
0: EVA 1996, descend via start to 10,000.
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0: Yapis 5069 010, Vector 2 final approach course, maintain 10,000.
2: Heading 010, maintain 10,000, Yapis 5069.

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1: 506, stand at 350. Left down heading 350, Epi 506.
2: Approach hello, Atari 806, maintaining collision 150 on heading 180.
0: Atari 806, Tokyo approach, expect that is Yankee, runway 16, left approach. Heading 180, back chart to final approach course before clear weather.
2: For ILIP 16 Yankee, 16 left Yankee, Qatari 806, can you say that is please? Qatari 806.
0: Qatari 806, keep heading 180 vector to final approach course, report clear weather.
2: We are clear weather right now, and to maintain heading 180 Qatari 806.
0: Qatari 806, weather now, Visimon Aviation Jet, Big Sand, clear via swamp, both arrival, descend them again, 11,000.
2: That is to Vixen, descent 11,000, via swamp, arrival, Qatari 806, thank you.
0: Qatari 806, confirm swamp, go for arrival.
2: Swamp 1, go for arrival, Qatari 806, thank you.
0: LPH 506, VSP
1: 230 knots. VSP 230 knots, LPH 506.
0: Epi 506, contact
1: Tokyo
0: radar,
1: 120.2. 120.2, Epi 506. Nippon 202, Delta, reduce speed to 250 knots.
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2: Qatari 806, let's confirm any speed restriction over prayer.
0: Qatari 806, expect to comply prayer restrictions.
2: That is to comply with arrival restrictions, Qatari 806.
0: Japania 688, try heading 350, back that final approach course, maintain 10,000.
3: Try heading 350, maintain 10,000, Japan Air 6788.
4: Approach MS 3182 for hello, descending 163, flight level 150 information, Lima.
0: MS 318, Tokyo approach, expect that is Yankee, runway 16, right approach. Do you accept the right turn?
4: MS 318, expect that is Yankee 16, right. We can take anything from position Vixen onwards, MS 318.
0: MS 318, Roger, now fly heading 210, vector to final approach course, maintain flight level 150.
4: Vector level 150, and right heading 210 for vector center at 318.
1: Okay, you are 196, request cancel the Copen speed restriction.
0: I am 196, cancel Copen restriction, reduce speed to 250 knots.
1: Okay, reducing speed, we are 250 knots right now, cancel the Copen restriction, you are 196.
0: That's amazing speed, 250 knots, thank you.
1: 196.
0: Japan 6788, turn left heading 340, reduce speed to 230 knots.
3: Turn left heading 240 and reduce speed to 230 knots, Japan 6788.
0: Japan 6788, confirm heading 340.
3: Heading 340 and 230 knots, Japan 6788.
0: Qatari 806, descend via SAR 9000.
2: Via the SAR 9000, Qatari 806, thank you.
0: Japan 6788, contact Tokyo, contact Tokyo radar 120.2.
3: Tokyo radar 120.2, Japan 6788, tonight.
0: Thanks. MA 318, descend maintain 12,000.
4: Descend maintain 12,000, MA 318.

0: EVA 1996, right heading 340, vectors find approach course, maintain 10,000.
1: Right heading 340, vectors final approach and maintain 10,000, EVA 1996.
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2: Determine 10-1-1,000.

0: Taxi approach model 5-9, good evening. Standing in sector 150 on heading 180 and we have information Lima.
1: Mongolian 509 Tokyo approach. Expect ILS Yankee runway 16 left approach.
0: Expect ILS Yankee runway 16 left approach model 509.
1: Mongolian 509, continue present heading vector to final approach course. Disarm maintain 1-1000.
0: Continue present heading, send and maintain 1-1000 and vector for final approach model 509.
2: Tokyo approach, good evening, Jeffing 426-252, descend 240 with the information Mike.
1: Jeffing 426 Tokyo approach, expect ILS Yankee 16 left approach, give a Lutas golf arrival.
2: Give a Lutas golf arrival and expect ILS Yankee runway 16 left, Jeffing 426.
3: Emirates 318, just confirm QNH.
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1: 10100, speed 2309, MS318.
0: 日本カーゴ202デルタ、departure traffic 10 o'clock 10 miles, south eastbound, 9600 for 12000. Airbus 320.
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0: Roger.
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0: Atari 06, QNH-QNH-QNH-2, disturbance 10-6000.
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1: Descendant 9000, there is
0: 318. Eva 196, turn left heading 320.
2: Left heading 320, or 196.
0: Outstation Tokyo approach, parallel approach, runway 16 left and 16 right in progress.

0: 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Information, Mike, request runway 16 right.
1: Bohemia 630, Tokyo approach, copy your performance, expect Alice Yankee 16 right approach, give your route as Golf Arrival.
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2: 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Descending 11,000, 日本 cargo 202 Delta.
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1: 120, bye-bye, Qatar 806.
0: Bye. Mongolian 509, reduce speed to 210 knots, descend and maintain 6000.
2: Reduce speed 210 knots, descend and maintain 6000, Mongolian 509.
0: Mohinia 630, DK direct to Venus, descend and maintain follow 150.
3: Descend and maintain follow 150, direct to Venus, Mohinia 630.
0: Mongolian 5093, right heading 250.
2: Right heading 250, Mongolian 509.
0: Nippon Cargo 202 Delta, descend and maintain 10,000.
4: Descend 10,000, Nippon Cargo 202 Delta.

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1: Tokyo 14, 672, Tokyo approach, expected Yankee, 16, left approach. Give me a swamp, Golden Sky,
0: KBS Swamp Golf Arrival.
1: Roger, Swamp Golf Arrival.
0: Yes, being 426, right heading 340, vector defined approach calls, maintain 13,000.
2: Heading 340, maintain 13,000, adjustment 426.

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0: Waterboy near 630, confirm cancel speed or cancel altitude restriction or work open.
1: Waterboy near 630, cancel altitude and speed restriction, both restriction.
0: Cancel both restriction, Waterboy near 630, thank you.
1: Ethiopian 672, disarm maintain 11,000.
2: Disarm maintain 11,000.

0: Ethiopian 672, fly heading 200, vector define approach course, descend maintain 7000.
1: Heading 200, descend maintain 7000, geometry 7000.

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1: Tokyo Radar 102, Chopper 672, bye.
0: Bye.
2: Approach Wahine 630, request descent.
0: Wahine 630, fly heading 320, vector find approach course, descent maintain 6000.
2: Descent maintain 6000 and left heading 320, radar vector Wahine 620.

0: Tokyo approach APG 582. Request after Gulib direct prayer due to weather.
1: 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After Gulib, request direct prayer.
0: After Gulib, direct prayer, APG 582, thank you.

0: Tokyo approach APG 582. Any restriction at player?
1: APG 582, no restriction about player now. And report accept right turn.
0: No restriction at player, report accept right turn, APG 582.
1: Bohemian 630, contact Tokyo radar, 120.2.
2: 120.2, Winnie 620, bye bye.
1: Bye.

0: So get approach at beach 582, we accept the right down.
1: Yeah, beach 582, roger. Fly heading 200, vector defined approach call. Maintain 1-1-1-1.
0: Heading 200, 1-1-1-1, beach 582.

Nippon Cargo 2 0 Tico B, expect direct Yankee 16 right approach, give a route as call 5-0.

Beach 530 Tokyo Approach, expect

0: That is Yankee, 16 left approach. Give it a task for the arrival. Nippon Cargo 242, Rikia Director Venus, disarmament in front of 15 drum.
1: Yes, Venus, 15 drum, Cargo 242.

0: 東京アプローチ時期25 during evening right level 186 descending 1505 this formation November request landing runway 16 right this performance
1: TP-T5 Tokyo approach, expect ILS Yankee runway 16 right approach.
0: Thank you, expect ILS Yankee runway 16 right approach, TP-T5.
1: TP-T5, prime heading 280, vector defined approach call, disarm maintain 11,000.
0: Heading 280, descent 11,000, TP-T5.

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0: GP25, Tom, right heading 2900, descend 6000.
1: Right heading 2900, descend 6000,
0: 55. Nippon Cargo 242, descend 13000, cancel Venus restriction, cancel Copen restriction.
2: 13000, cancel Copen restriction, Nippon Cargo 242.

0: Delta Bruce Sumbawa, Hongkong Shuttle 652, passing level 280, descending level 240, information November.
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0: Air Beach 530, disarmament 13000, cancel Copen restriction.
1: Disarmament 13000, cancel Copen restriction. 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

0: Okay, approach Epic 530, confirm. Cancel, open, all distraction.
1: Epic 530, affirm.
0: Roger, cancel, open, all distraction, Epic 530.
1: Epic 530, departure traffic, tailbow clock about 10 miles southbound, 8400 from 12000, ever 320.
0: Traffic inside Epic 530.
1: Yeah.

0: Good evening, Tokyo Approach HQ 8247, passing flight level 179, descend flight level 1505, grip, direct grip, information November.
1: TBA 247, Tokyo Approach, expected Yankee, runway 16 left approach, keep a slump to golf arrival.
0: Expect direct Yankee 16 left arrival, approach and slump to golf arrival, TBA 247.
1: 日本カゴ242、ディサーメンテイン6000。
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0: All station Tokyo approach, followed I suppose to the only 16 left and 16 running program. Orange liner 512 departure traffic 11 o'clock 12 miles passes span 10,600 for 12,000 for Airbus Vitari.
1: Orange liner 512 traffic
0: inside.
2: Tokyo approach, Konbanwa, Cathay 500, descending Paribas 240 to Big by Mama, information November.
0: Cathay 500, Tokyo approach, expected is Yankee, runway 16 left approach, give a route as golf arrival.
2: Expect the ILS, Yankee 16 left approach, route as golf arrival, Cathay 500.
0: Airpeach 530, right heading 340, vector to final approach course, if I maintain 6,000.
3: Right heading 340, descend maintain 6,000 airbeat 530.
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0: Original 512, contact Tokyo radar 120
1: destination. 1202 Original
0: 512. 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
0: Contact 652, fly heading 360, vector 3 final postcode. Descendente
2: 1000. Descendente 1000, heading 360, Hong Kong Shuttle 652.

0: Right turn 260, this time maintain 6000, QE 247.
1: Hong Kong Shuttle 6-5-2, turn left heading 340.
0: Left heading 340, Hong Kong Shuttle 652.

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3: Okay, approach, good evening, China SN 271, descend to flight level 240, information, mid November.
0: Stand by. TA 247, contact, Tokyo radar, 120, decimal 2.
1: Tokyo radar, 1202, TA 247, good night.
0: Night. China SN 27, Tokyo approach, good evening, report passing RSU.
3: Passing flight level 277, descend to flight level 240, China SN 271.
0: China Eastern 271 Roger, expect ILS Yankee, line left approach. Cleared via Lutas Golf Arrival, maintain flight 240 via Mammoth.
3: ILS approach Yankee, runway 16 left, Lutas Golf Arrival, maintain level 240 Mammoth, China Eastern 271.
0: China Eastern 271, information November, QNH 2993.
3: Information November 299993, connection 271.

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0: Cafe 500 track 10 o'clock 100 miles eastbound out of 8000. This claims 12000 Airbus 380.
1: Copy traffic, we have on TGS Cafe 500, Singapore.
0: Cafe 500, Roger. Fly heading 360, vector to final postcode, maintain 13000.
1: Turn left heading 360 and maintain 13000, Cafe 500.
2: Cafe approach at BC 313, leaving Hunter 386, descending Hunter 240 by Mama, next of November.
0: EIP 313 Tokyo Post, expect IRS Yankee, Rai 16 left approach. Cleared by Rutas Golf Arrival, maintain flight 240 by Mama.
2: Cafe Rutas Golf Arrival, maintain flight 240 by Mama, expect IRS Yankee 16 left approach, 313.
0: China Eastern 271, reply direct Venus, distance maintain flight 150. 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
0: Rainer 118, Tokyo approach, expect IRS Yankee, Dami 16, left approach. Cleared by Swamp Golf Arrival, maintain flight 150, fire grip.
4: Okay, expect level, expect ILS Yankee 16 left and some golf arrival orange at 118.
5: Okay, approach on the phone, 8516, leading flight 297, descend flight 240, reach November.
0: All Nippon, 8516 Tokyo approach. Expect IS Yankee, Rai 16 left approach. Cleared by Rutas Golf Arrival. Maintain flight 240 by Mamas.
5: Expect runway 16 left. Cleared by Rutas Golf Arrival. And maintain flight 240 until Mamas. All Nippon, 8516.
0: All Nippon, 8516 Koham. Expect IS Yankee, Rai 16 left approach.
5: 16 left, All Nippon, 8516.
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0: Asana 10, Tokyo approach, expect ILS Yankee, arrival 6 left approach, cleared by Swamp Golf arrival, maintain heart 150 by grid.
2: Maintain 150 by grid, expecting ILS Yankee runway 16 left, cleared via Swamp Golf arrival, Asana 108.
0: -106 fly heading 360 for vector 3 final postcos.
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1: 120-2 Cathay 500.
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4: Tokyo approach SX 254 leading 174-170 by grid information Oscar.
0: Destin 25 for Tokyo approach, expect IR Yankee, Rai 16 left approach, cleared by Swamp Golf arrival, maintain flight 150 by grip.
4: Cleared by Swamp Golf arrival, IR Yankee 16 left, descending 150 by grip, Destin 254.

0: Yeah, Peace 313, just turn to 10,000.
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0: Four Nippon 8516, declare attack Venus and disarmament 10, flight 150.
2: Director Venus, descend flight 150, 1.513.

0: heading 340.
1: I'm heading 340, Dodger 3106.
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0: Aston Andre, Dodger. Fly heading 170. How many miles do you request heading 170?
2: About 15 miles, request heading 170, Aston Andre 108.
0: Aston Andre, Dodger. Report clear weather.
2: Report clear weather, heading 170, Aston Andre 108.
0: AIP 313, EG 32 250.
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0: 5, 5, 5, 5, 5, 5, 5, 5, 5, 5, 5, 5, 5, 5, 5, 5, 5, 5, 5, 5, 5, 5, 5, 5, 5, 5, 5, 5, 5, 5, 5, 5, 5, 5, 5, 5, 5, 5, 5, 5, 5, 5, 5, 5, 5, 5, 5, 5, 5, 5, 5, 5, 5, 5, 5, 5, 5, 5, 5, 5, 5, 5, 5, 5, 5, 5, 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
0: 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Clear the swamp golf arrival. Maintain flight
2: 150. Expect Air Yankee 16 left. Clear the swamp golf arrival. Maintain flight 150. Korean 705.
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0: Maintain 240.
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0: Negative. And now fly heading 340.
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0: 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Ashana 100, contact Tokyo radar 120, Ashana 2.
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0: Only point 8502, descend 7,000.
2: 7,000.
1: Only point 516. The guest cancelled Copten authorization due to speed reduction.
0: Only point 8516 is approved by the guest.
1: Only point 516.
0: Only point 8502 resist with 2 speed zones.
2: Speed
0: 2 speed zones. 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
1: APG 508, Tokyo Approach, runway 16 left, expect RS Yankee 16 left approach, cleared by Lutas Golfaraga.
0: 16 left, expect RS Yankee 16 left, Lutas Golfaraga, APG 508.
1: All Nippon 8516, turn left heading to 80.
2: Left 280, all Nippon 8516.
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3: Descent 3000, Korea near 705.
1: APG 508, descent reach flight level 240 by Mama.
0: Descent reach flight level 240 by Mama, APG 508.
4: Tokyo approach, APG 584, leave head 1954, flight 150 by Grip, please Oscar.
1: APG 584, Tokyo approach, runway 16 left, expect RS Yankee 16 left approach, cleared by a swamp, golf driver.
4: Expect
1: RS Yankee, runway 166, jump to golf driver, APH 584. All Nippon 8516,
2: turn left heading 240, descend maintain 1800. Left 240, descend 1800,
1: all Nippon 516. Korea near 705, reduce speed to 170 knots.
3: Speed 170, Korea near 705.
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1: All Nippon 8516, turn left heading 190, cleared for RS Yankee, runway 16 left approach.
2: Left 190, cleared for RS Yankee, runway 16 left approach, all Nippon 516.
1: APH 508, re-clear direct Venus, descend maintain, flight level 150.
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0: Goliania 705, turn left heading 190, clear for RS Yankee runway 16 left approach.
1: Heading 190, clear to RS Yankee 16 left, Goliania 705.
0: Orange Rider 616, traffic on 11 o'clock, 13 miles, eastbound, 8,000, 4,1, 2,000, Boeing 767.
2: Orange Rider 616, traffic inside, maintain 13,000.
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0: Access OLS Yankee runway 16 left approach, cleared by a Routers Goldfarger,
1: Jordan China 234, free clear direct to Venus, descend runway 10, flight level 150.
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2: Tokyo approach, destination H36, leaving flight 154, descending flight 150, information Papa.
0: T-string A36 Tokyo approach, runway 16 left, expect RS Yankee, runway 16 left approach.
2: Runway 16 left, expect RS Yankee, 16 left approach, destination A36.
0: Orange Liner 616, turn left heading 270, digital maintain 1800.
3: Left heading 270, descend maintain 1800, Orange Liner 616.
0: APG-508, turn left heading 340, digital maintain 6000.
1: Left heading 340, descend 6000, APG-508.
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2: Heading 200, descend 7000, J-string 836.
4: Departure engine 514, leaving height level 308, descending height level 240 by Gamma 6 Papa.
0: Orange engine 514, Tokyo approach, runway 16 left.
4: Runway 16 left,
0: Orange Liner 514. Orange Liner 616, left heading 230.
3: Left heading 230, Orange Liner 616.
0: Orange Liner 514, cleared via Lutas Golf Arrival, descend maintain flight level 180.
4: Cleared via Lutas Golf Arrival, descend flight level 180, Orange Liner 514.
0: Orange Liner 616, turn left heading 190, cleared for RS Yankee runway 16 left approach.
3: Left heading 190, cleared for RS Yankee runway 16 left approach, Orange Liner
4: 616.
0: Orange
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2: Fly heading 010, maintain 10000, Orange China 234.
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0: ARPG 508, turn left heading 280, diesel maintain 1800.
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0: Orange Liner 234, turn left heading 340.
2: Left 340, Orange Liner 234.
3: Okay, approach RP 364, leaving right heading 308, descend, right heading 240, final mark, information, compa.
0: RPG 364, Tokyo approach, runway 16 left, expect RS Yankee 16 left approach.
3: Runway 16 left, expect Yankee, runway 16 left approach, RP 364.
0: RPG 508, turn left heading 190, cleared for RS Yankee, runway 16 left approach.
4: Listening 190, cleared for RS Yankee, 16 left, RPG 508.
0: J Spring 836, turn left heading 240.
1: Turn left 240, J Spring 836.
0: Japan 8696, right heading 010, vector final approach course, maintain 13000.
5: Heading 010, maintain 13000, Japan 8696.
0: RPG 364, cleared by Luton's Golf Arriver, descend 3850240 by Mama.
3: Grab your letters, go to the driver, descend to the driver, 240 by my mask, RPG 364.

0: Swing 8363 left heading 210. 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
1: Turn left 182, clear left Yankee 16 left approach, descending 836.
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0: Nippon Cargo 228, re-clear direct to Booth, descend maintain 13000.
5: Descend maintain 13000, Nippon Cargo 228.

0: Japan Air 8696, Israel Maintain 6000.
1: 6000, Japan Air 696.
0: Orange China 514, traffic on air 11 o'clock, 13 miles, South East Bar, 9000, 412,000, Boeing 787.
2: Orange China 514.
0: J-String 836, contact Narita Tower, 118.35.
3: Contact Tower 118.35, J-String 836.
0: Japan Air 86996, turn left heading 340.
1: Japan Air heading 340, Japan Air 86996.

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0: Orange Air 400, Tokyo approach, runway 16 left, expect ILS Yankee 16 left approach, QNH 29993, information Quebec.
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0: Shandong 2405, turn right heading 230.
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0: Orange Air 400, cleared by a Lutas Golf Arriver. Re-clear direct Venus, disallowance flight level 180.
3: Clear by a Lutas Golf Arriver, direct Venus, descent flight level 180, Orange Air 400.
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0: Orange China 514, your position now 4 miles from Bali, turn left heading 190, clear for ILS Yankee, runway 16 left approach.
2: Left heading 190, clear for ILS Yankee, runway 16 left approach, Orange China 514.
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0: runway 16
5: left approach, J string 838.
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3: maintain 6000. Descent maintain 6000, ARPG 364.
0: Nippon Cargo 228, turn left heading 280.
4: Heading 280, Nippon Cargo 228.
0: Shandong 2405, turn right heading 270, descent maintain 6000.
3: Turn right heading 270, descend 6000, Shandong 2405.
0: J-String 838, re-clear direct to Jemin, descent maintain 7000.
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6: Tokyo, good evening. Giant 7171, heavy is Mach 5417.4, descent flight level 150, sea level approach.
0: Giant 7171, Tokyo approach, runway 16 right, expect ILS Yankee, runway 16 right approach.
6: Expect ILS approach, 16 right, Yankee. Here for 16 right, Giant 7171.
0: Nippon Cargo 228, turn left heading 250.
4: Turn left heading 250, Nippon Cargo 228.
0: Shandong 2405, descent maintain 4000.
3: Descent maintain 4000, Shandong 2405.
0: Giant 7171, cleared via Spoke November arrival, descent maintain 13000.
6: Descent maintain 13000, taken the point direct, Giant 717 heavy.
0: Then 717 negative, cleared via Spoke November arrival, descent maintain 13000.
6: Roger, fire the descent via the Spoke November and descent maintain 13000. Descent 17.
0: Nippon Cargo 228, turn left heading 190, descent maintain 2800, clear for ILS Yankee, runway 16 right approach.

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1: Nippon Cargo 2JS, standby. J-Spring 838, this time turn, left heading 140, vector to final approach course.
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2: Left heading 320, airpiece 364.
1: Shandong 2405, turn, left heading 190, intercept localizer runway 16.
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1: Nippon Cargo 228, turn left heading 100.
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1: Shandong 2405, descend maintain 1800, cleared for this Yankee, runway 16 left approach.
2: Descend maintain 1800, clear Alice, runway 16 left, Yankee approach, Shandong 2405.
0: And approach, Nippon Cargo 228.
1: Go ahead.
0: Nippon Cargo 228, due to performance, we are unable to take 16 left, so we like wait until on the stride open.
1: Nippon Cargo 228, Roger, this time resume navigation direct to Casio and hold over Casio as published.
0: Hold navigation direct to Casio and hold over Casio as published, Nippon Cargo 228.
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0: All stations Tokyo approach, now runway 16 right is closed due to possibility of bird strike and now runway inspection is in progress. If there's nothing wrong, it will be open within 5 to 7 minutes.
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2: 10,000, Orange Liner 400.
0: Dyer 771, this time turn left turn heading 270, vector to final approach course.
3: Left heading 270, Roger, Giant 7171 heading.
0: Giant 771, reduce speed to 210 knots.
3: Reduce speed 210 knots, Giant 771 heavy.
0: Left heading 838, turn left heading 190, intercept localizer runway 16 left.
1: Left heading 190, intercept localizer runway 16 left, Left heading
0: 838. Airpiece 364, contact 成田 Tower 11A, Desmar 35.
4: 成田 Tower 11A, 35, Airpiece 364.
0: Orange Liner 400, we cleared direct to Jemin.
2: ちょっとジェミンオレンジの400。

0: Destiny 838 is now maintained 1800 cleared for East Yankee, runway 16 left approach, reduce speed to 170 knots for this.
1: Terminate 1800, speed 170 knots for this, clear for East Yankee, runway 16 left, Destiny 838.

0: JS 171, turn right, heading 360 for spacing.
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0: 10 yes, 7171, reduce speed to 190 knots to Suarez.
1: Reduce speed 190 knots, Giant 7170.
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1: 190 or less, Giant 7170.

0: Approach your beach 5990, leaving crater 183, descending crater 150, information Quebec.
1: Stand by, break break, orange liner 400, continue present heading vector to final approach course, descend and maintain 4000.
0: Continue present heading, descend 4000, orange liner 400.
1: Air beach 5990, Tokyo approach, your runway 16 right, expect Iris Yankee, runway 16 right approach, cleared via 1, November arrival.
0: Drop November arrival, expect runway 16 right, FBG 590.
1: Nippon Cargo 228, turn lettering 240.
2: Turn lettering 240, Nippon Cargo 228.
1: All stations Tokyo approach, now runway 16 right is open, runway 16 right is open.ジャイアン7171 reduce speed to 170 knots or less.
3: Reduce speed 170 knots or less, Giant 7171.

0: Line 448, we are descending flight level 240 by Maman passing 307.
1: Orange Line 448, Tokyo approach, runway 16 right. Expect Iris Yankee, runway 16 right approach. Clear the via route of golf arrival.
0: First golf arrival, expecting the ILS Yankee 16 right, Orange Line 448.
1: Giant 7171, turn left steering 240, descent maintain 2800.
0: Left steering 240, descent maintain 2800 feet, Giant 7171.
1: Orange Line 526, descent maintain flight level 150.
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0: Orange Line 448, traffic 10 o'clock, 100 miles south eastbound, leaving 9,000 to 11,000, Airbus 330.
1: Looking out, Orange Line 448.

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0: Orange line 448, heading 280, descend maintain 2800.
1: Left heading 280, descend 1800, orange banner 448.
0: Orange line 448, 2800.
1: 2800, orange banner 448.
0: Orange line 120, descend maintain 3000, reduce speed to 190 knots, Suarez.
2: Descend 3000, reduce 190, Wireless, orange line 120.

0: Okay, approach AB 360, sending a flight to the 2805, descending a flight to the 24 runway, Romeo.
1: AB 360, Tokyo approach, runway 16 right, expect Iris Yankee, runway 16 right approach, cleared via route of golf arrival.
0: Okay, expect Iris Yankee, runway 16 right, cleared via route of golf arrival, AB 360.
1: Orange line of 448, turn left in 230.
2: Left in 230, inside of 448.
1: AP-366, cleared direct to Venus, descend on 1.10, available 150.
0: Direct to Venus, descend on 150, AP-366.
1: Orange liner 120 for descending, turn right heading 290.
3: Right 290, orange liner 120.
1: Orange liner 448, turn left heading 190, clear for East Yankee, runway 16 right approach.
2: Everything 190, clear for the ILS, Yankee 16 right, orange liner 448.
1: All stations, Tokyo approach, parallel ILS approaches to runway 16 left and right in progress.

0: Orange Line 120, descend and maintain 1800, clear for Yankee, runway 16 left approach.
1: Descend 1800, clear for Yankee 16 left, Orange Line 120.

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0: Orange Line 336 traffic, one to Mazda head, crossing left to right. Leaving 8800 right to 11000, going 747.
1: Have you tied Orange Line 336?
0: Orange Line 120, contact 成田 tower, 18-35.
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0: 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Information Romeo.
1: 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Runway 16 left, clear via Ruta score for arrival.
0: 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Orange Liner 528.
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0: 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Orange Liner 528.
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0: Orange Line 338, Rhythm Navigation Director Coffin, then clear via Lutas, Golf Arrival, descend and maintain, Radical 150.
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0: 338. Airpitch 366, descend and maintain 2800.
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2: Left heading 190, clear for Yankee runway 16 right approach, APH 366.

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0: Okay, approach to point 2580, flight level 210, descent to flight level 15.
1: Enemy 4058, Tokyo approach, morning, runway 16 left, expect ILS Yankee, runway 16 left approach.
0: Well, sunset, that means ILS Yankee, runway 16 left approach.
1: Airbase 4058, cleared by Spock, Golf, arrival.
0: Right, Spock, Airbase Golf, out, here, Spock, Golf, arrival, Airbase 4058.
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0: Morning Tokyo Approach Airport 620 leaving from the 322 descending 240 information Bravo.
1: Airport 620 Tokyo Approach. Good morning. Runway 16 left. Expect IRS Yankee Runway 16 left approach. Cleared by your router. Golf driver.
0: Expect IRS Yankee 16 left. Cleared by your router. Golf driver. Airport 620.
1: All Nippon 8428. Descend by your star. 9000.
0: Okay, for TC351, 35 miles left of Uchiwema. We'll be back on route by position Rexha.
1: TC351, Rexha, now we're heading 330 back to Rexha.
0: Okay, heading 330 back to Rexha.
1: TC351, reduce 0-250 knots to Ares. APG620, Distal Maintain, Flight Level 150.
0: Stand, Flight Level 150, APG620.

0: BC 351, heading 310.
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0: Heading 310.

0: Adam Echo 058, now leave via direct to Spock and continue Spock Golf Arrival. Adam Echo 058, now leave via direct to Spock.
1: Now direct
0: to Spock, Adam Echo 058. Adam Echo 058, after Spock, continue Spock Golf Arrival.
1: Okay, Spock and continue Spock Golf Arrival, Adam Echo 058.

0: Please approach the boarding platform cargo 101 Territor, leaving side bay 229 for 150 by 16 mile east of that box. Please travel to take one request at the top.
1: Report cargo 101 Delta Tokyo approach for your performance. Runway 16 right, expect IDS Yankee. Runway 16 right approach, cleared by a Suffolk Golf Arrival.
0: Thank you, expect 16 right, clear for Suffolk Golf Arrival. Report cargo 101 Delta.
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1: 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Mexico 058, cancel altitude restriction, disarmament in 6000. Go ahead. Iron Mexico 058, descend maintain 6000, cancel altitude restriction.
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0: BJ355, fly heading 360, backstart, final approach course, maintain 8000.
1: Heading 360, vector for the final approach, this is heading 355.
0: Airbag 058, on light heading 290.
1: Right heading

0: Tokyo Control, FedEx 31 Heavy, attachment flight level 215 to 150 by left side.
1: FedEx 31 Tokyo Approach, runway 16 left, expect ILS Yankee runway 16 left approach.
0: Expect ILS Yankee 16 left approach, we do have information Bravo, FedEx 31 Heavy, thank you.
1: FedEx 31 Tokyo and Brigade by Suffolk, Golf, Oregon.
0: Say again, Suffolk, which arrival?
1: FedEx 31 cleared by Suffolk, Golf, Oregon.
0: Suffolk, Golf arrival, FedEx 31, thank you.
1: PG-351, descent maintain 6000.
2: Descent maintain 6000, PG-351.

0: Okay, approaching Pongkago 101 Delta, request for the descent.
1: Nippon Kong 101 Delta, descending 11,000.
0: Descend 11,000 to Pongkago 101 Delta.
1: Nippon Kong 101 Delta, cancel altitude restriction on the star.
0: Roger, cancel all altitude restriction on the star, Nippon Kong 101 Delta.
1: PG 35 Hunter, left heading 340.
2: Left heading 340, PG 251.
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0: Vector, final approach course, disarmament 8000.
1: Landing 270, ascent 8000, only point 8428.
0: Nippon Cargo 101 Delta, reduced to 230
2: knots. Reduced to 230 knots, Nippon Cargo 101 Delta.
0: FedEx 3 1 reduced to 250 knots, ORE.
1: Nippon 8428, see again altitude.
0: All Nippon 8428, disarmament 8000 on turn, right heading 320.
1: Right heading 320, ascent 8000, only point 8428.

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0: PG-35R, contact Tokyo Radar 120.2.
1: Tokyo Radar 120.2,
0: PG-251. Air PG-620, fly heading 340, vector final approach course, descent maintain 6000.
2: Fly heading 340, descent 6000, Air PG-620.
0: Nippon Cargo 101 Delta, descent maintain 8000.
3: Descent 8000, Nippon Cargo 101 Delta.
0: Tokyo Approach, Route 81, good morning, 7150. Route 81, Tokyo Approach, good morning, 16 left, expect ILS Yankee, 16 left approach.
3: Expect ILS Yankee, runway 16 left approach,
0: Route
3: 81.
0: FedEx 31, diesel maintain 6000.
4: 6000, FedEx
0: 31. Nippon Cargo 101 Delta, turn left heading 320.
3: Left heading 320, Nippon Cargo 101 Delta.
0: Air PG-620, turn left heading 300.
2: Left 300, Air PG-620.
0: Lot 81, cleared by air swamp, golf arrival, maintain flight level 150.
3: Cleared by air swamp, golf arrival, maintain flight level 150, Lot 81.

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0: Yeah, Perth, sorry, 640, approaching 10,000 feet.
1: Sorry, 640, this ramen, then 6,000, cancel cost your restriction.
0: You send 6,000 feet, sorry, 640, and say again, sorry.
1: Cancel restriction.
0: Sorry, 640. Okay, Perth, sorry, 640, say again, slowly.
1: Cancel restriction.
0: And so level restriction, 640.

0: Prayer 360, you speak to God, 7-0, Benislament, and 3-7.
1: 2-7-0, second.
0: Speed 170, then it's coming, then 3,000.
1: Speed 170, then 3,000, orange line at 360.
0: Go to 81, fly heading 280, vector 2,000, approach 4, it's coming, then, now it's coming, then 6,000.
2: Heading 270, it's coming, then 6,000, but 81.
0: Heading 280.
2: Heading 280, confirm.
0: Confirm. Orange line 363, left heading 290.
1: Left 290, orange line 36.
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0: California 36 on the thing, 250 ritramente, 1800. California 36 on the thing, 250 ritramente, 1800.
1: Wind at 36, back in.
0: Heading 250, 1800.
1: Heading 250, 1800, orange line on 36.
0: Float 81, disarmament 10, 3000.
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0: Captain 006, speaker direct to Jamie.
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0: Orange line 36 down left heading 230.
1: Orange line 36 heading 230.
0: Lot 81 reduce speed to 170.
2: Reduce speed 170, lot 81.

0: clear 360 on left heading 190 at all, 3 miles from party, clarify this Yankee runway 162 left approach.
1: Any 190 clear 5 Yankee runway 16 left approach, 190 clear 6.

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2: Speed 170, knot 640.
0: Route 81 turn left in 1900, 5 miles from Birdie, clarify the Yankee number 162 left approach.
1: 1900, active approach, slot 81.
0: Clarify the ILS Yankee number 162 left approach.
1: ILS Yankee 16 left approach, slot 81.

0: Lota 81, contact Nova, Baman 8, get started
1: 35. Alright, 35, good day, Lota 81.
0: Japanese 752, Tokyo approach runway 16, left side by Lutas, go forever.
2: Perfect, left, Lutas, go forever.
0: Japanese 752, required for Bina, Sisa maintain level 150, cancel all restrictions on star. Nuclear
2: direct to Bina, Sisa 150, cancel all
0: restrictions on star. 3640, turn left heading 220.
3: Limiting 220 on high 640.

0: Shift for the low down is in 190, return maintain 1800. Six point from body, clarify the shank speed number 162, left upload.
1: Heading 190, descend 1800 feet, CLS Yankee, runway 16, left approach, high 640.
0: Yosei 006, Steve Jemin, heading 270, vector 2final approach course.
2: Heading 270, vector for final bank, Yosei 006.
0: Yosei 006, after Jemin, heading 270.
2: After Jemin, heading 270, Yosei 006.

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1: Contact tower, 118-35, 6-4-0, goodbye.
2: So you approach, sorry for 8-9-8, meeting, flight 340, we started.
0: Onicon 8-9-8, Tokyo approach, runway 16 left, cleared by Aruta, golf arrival.
2: Runway 16 left, cleared by Aruta, golf arrival, Onicon 8-9-9.
0: Onicon 8-9-8, regarded to Vina, disarmante, private 150, cancel all restrictions on staff.
2: Clear direct to Venus, descend to flight 150, cancel all districts on Onicon 899.
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2: Approach Cathay 006, request further descent.
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0: Tokyo, good morning. Hunker Shadow 854, the technical level 240.
1: Hunker Shadow 854, Tokyo, approach runway 16 left, expect Iris Yankee, runway 16 left, approach, started by a route of golf level.
0: Expect Iris Yankee, runway 16 left, route of golf level, Shadow 854. Any test for the route of golf level?
1: Yes, Hunker Shadow 854, now declare direct to Vina.
0: Direct to Vina, Shadow 854, and it goes a match.
1: 006,
2: descend 1800, turn left heading 240. DCM 10, 1800, and turn left heading 240, Cathay 006.

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0: Hongo Shuttle 854, retirement 10, flyway 150.
3: This is 150, shuttle weight 54.Have any jurisdiction on the Mammoth for Shuttle 854?
0: Hong Kong 854 cancel all restrictions.
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1: Tower 118.35, Cathay 006.
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0: Hong Kong Shuttle 854, turn left in 1990, Lisa maintain 1800, Red Paris Yankee, runway 16 left approach.
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0: Orange Liner 12, Lisa maintain 3000.
1: This is 3000, you want to.
0: Orange Liner 12, turn left, heading 240.
1: That's 240, you want to.

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2: Descend maintain 6000, is good at AA4.

0: Japan Air 724, turn left wing 190, clear the first Yankee, runway 16 left approach.
1: Left 190, clear is Yankee 16 left approach, Japan Air 724.
0: Scooter 884, turn left wing 340, descend maintain 4000.
2: Leveling 340, descend maintain 4000, scooter AA4.
3: Search approach on Nippon, 8518, leaving 273, descend 240, informing from Delta.
0: On Nippon 518, Tokyo approach, here runway 16 left, cleared via Rutas, Golf arrival.
3: Runway 16 left, cleared via Rutas, Golf arrival on Nippon 518.
0: On Nippon 518, we cleared direct to Venus, descend on maintain 10,000.
3: We cleared direct to Venus, descend 10,000 on Nippon 518.

0: Left heading 250, descend, maintain 2,800 feet, scooter 84.
1: Only point 51
2: 8, be cleared direct to boost. Be cleared direct to boost on only point
1: 51. Japan Air 724, contact Narita Tower 118, Smart 35.
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0: Tokyo. Good morning, Vietnam 318. Please stand by two four zero approach six four three.
1: Vietnam 318 Tokyo approach via runway 16 left. Expect Iris Yankee runway 16 left approach. Cleared via Lugutas Golf arrival.
0: Lugutas Golf arrival. Iris Yankee runway 16 left approach Vietnam 318.
1: Vietnam 318, we cleared direct to booth. Bravo, Oscar, Oscar, Tango, Hotel. Descend maintain 10,000.
0: Direct to group, descend 10,000, Vietnam 318.
1: Orange 518, we cleared direct to Casio. Descend maintain 7,000.
2: We cleared direct to Casio, descend 7,000, Orange 518.

0: Vietnam 31, let's just confirm direct to boot, Bravo Oscar, Oscar Tango Hotel.
1: Upon.
2: Thank you. Tokyo 4, 20.853, being crossed by 277, descending to 408, how did it up?
1: 20.536, Tokyo approach, runway 16 left, cleared via Lutas, golf arrival.
2: Runway 16 left, cleared via Lutas, golf arrival, 20.536.
1: 20.536, descend maintain, flight level 150.
2: Descend maintain, flight level 150, 20.536.

0: Tokyo approach, Giant 7143, flight level 210 descending Westbo, flight level 150 request.
1: Giant 7143, go ahead.
0: Request 16 right ILS due to coupled approach requirements.
1: Giant 7143, request landing runway 16 right for cargo.

0: approach requirement?
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0: Giant 7143, Roger, but unless safety or weather reason, you need to take runway 16 left. Giant 7143, you said you need to couple, a couple of approach for safe reasons?
1: Affirmative, for aircraft certification reasons.
0: Giant 7143, safety reasons, copy, you are running runway 16 right, expect direct Yankee runway 16 right approach, and fly heading 290 vector to final approach call, descend and maintain 11,000.
1: Alright, heading 290. Down to 1,000 and check ILS Yankee 16 right Giant 7143.
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0: Tokyo Hotel TPS, 108 Heavy, got a contact number 220 to dispatch about flight number 190 in the Delta.
1: UPS 108 Tokyo Approach, you are on way 16 left, cleared via Supok Golf Arrival.
0: Mr. Crespio, 2 Fox Golf Arrival, UPS.

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1: Rutas Golf, Iris Yankee, 16 left, Cafe 524.

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0: Nippon Kago 226 Performance Copy, your runway 16 right, expect Iris Yankee runway 16 right approach, cleared via Rutas Golf Arrival. Only point 518, is now maintaining 3000.
2: Maintain 3000, only point 518.
0: Giant 7143, is now maintaining 7000.
1: Then maintain 7000, Giant 7143.
0: Nippon Cargo 226, Rick Field Direct Venus, is now maintaining Hotel 150.
1: Rick Field Direct Venus, is now maintaining Hotel 150.

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1: Left heading 290, only point 85.
0: Japan near 726, continue present heading vector to final approach course.
2: Continue present heading, Japan near 726.
3: Tokyo approach upon 8490, leaving circuit 312, descending 240, which is echo and request running runway 16 right, this is perform.
0: Only point 490, Tokyo approach, your runway 16 right, expect Iris Yankee, runway 16 right approach, cleared via route of golf arrival.
3: Yankee runway 16 right, expect Iris Yankee runway 16 right approach, cleared via route of golf arrival, perform 8490, this is.
0: Only point 8518, turn left heading 230, descend maintain 1800.
1: Left heading 230, descend maintain 1800, only point 8518.
0: Only point 8536, we cleared direct Jimin.
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0: Only point 4900, we cleared direct Venus, descend maintain Hotelbo 150.
3: Direct Venus. Descent side is 150 upon 8490.
0: Vietnam 318, we cleared direct Jimin.
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0: Only point 518, turn left heading 190, clear for Yankee runway 16 left approach.
1: Left heading 190, clear for Iris Yankee, runway 16 left approach, only point 8519.
0: Japan near 726, descend maintain 3000.
2: Descent to 3000, Japan 726.
0: Giant 7143, turn left heading 270.
6: 270 heading, Giant 7143.
0: UPS 108, we cleared direct to Jimin.
6: Direct to Jimin, yes.
0: Chassis 524, we cleared direct to booth, descend and maintain 10,000.
7: Direct booth, descend and maintain 10,000, Chassis 524.
0: Chassis 524, correction, descend and maintain 6,000.
7: Descend and maintain 6,000, Chassis 524, and what is the QNH?
0: QNH 29993.
7: 29993, Chassis 524.
0: Japan near 726, turn left heading 2900.
2: Right heading 2900, Japan 726.
0: Station calling, say again, call sign.
6: UPS 108.
0: UPS 108, go ahead.
6: Yeah, direct to Golf Echo Mike, India, November, confirm.
0: Affirm.
6: UPS 108.
0: Vietnam 318, continue present heading vector to final approach course. This one maintain 4000.
5: This is 4000 and maintain current heading Vietnam 318.
0: Affirm. Japan near 726, turn left heading 250, descend and maintain 1800.
2: Left heading 250, descend for 1800, Japan near 726.
0: GP 52, we cleared direct Jimin.
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0: Only point 518, contact Narita Tower, 118.35.
1: 118.35, only point 518.
0: Nippon Cargo 226, we cleared direct to booth, descend and maintain 10,000. Giant 7143, descend and maintain 6,000.
6: Descend and maintain 6,000, Giant 7143.
0: All stations Tokyo approach, parallel Iris approach to runway 16 left and right in progress.
7: Cathay 524, repeat the last message.
0: Cathay 524, now parallel Iris approach to runway 16 left and right in progress. Japan near 726, turn left heading 190, clear for Yankee runway 16 left approach.
2: Turn left heading 190, clear for Iris Yankee runway 16 left approach, Japan near 726.
0: UPS 108, descend maintain 6000.
6: Descend maintain 6000, yes, one way.
0: GP 52, reduce speed to 230 knots or less.
7: 230 or less, GP 52.
0: Vietnam 318, turn left heading 310, descend and maintain 3000.
5: Heading 310, descend 3000, speed descend 318.
0: Vietnam 318, say again please.
5: Heading 310 and descend 3000, speed descend 318.
0: Affirm. Nippon 536, continue present heading vector to final approach course.
4: Continue present heading or Nippon
0: 536. Japan Mia 726, contact to Narita Tower 118, smart 35.
2: Tower 118-35, Japan 726.
0: Singapore 638, did you call me?
8: Singapore 638, descend for level 240 by Mama.
0: Singapore 638, Tokyo approach, your runway 16 Lima, cleared via Utas Golf Arrival.
8: Utas Golf Arrival, Singapore 638, do perform a request, runway 16 Romeo.
0: Singapore 638, Roger, you're running runway 16 right, expect Iris Yankee, runway 16 right approach.
8: Roger, runway 16 right, approach Singapore 638. Iris Yankee, runway 16 right, and confirm still Utas Golf Arrival.
0: Affirm.
8: Singapore 638.
0: Vietnam 318, turn left heading 230.
5: Heading 230, Vietnam 318.
0: Giant 7143, this one maintain 4000.
2: Center maintain 4000, Giant 7143.
0: Japan Air 726, contact on Narita Tower 118, smart 35. Only point 536, reduce speed to 210 knots to Ares.
4: Reduce speed to 210 knots to Ares, only point 536.

0: Mets 9318, lifting 190, Islam maintain 1800, yellow Faris Yankee, runway 16 left approach.
1: Heading 190 and descend 1800, clear for LS, Yankee, runway 16 left, in 318.
0: Singapore 638, re-cleared direct to Venus, descend or maintain 10,000.
2: Direct to Venus, descend maintain 10,000, Singapore 638.
0: Only point 490, re-cleared direct to Booth, descend or maintain 10,000.
3: To clear direct to Booth, descend 10,000 upon 8490.
0: CP52, continue present heading vector to final approach course. Reduce speed to 210 knots or less.
4: Present heading 210 or less, CP52.

0: Giant 7143, this is maintain 2800.
1: This is maintain 2800, Giant 7143.
0: Only point 536, this is maintain 3000.
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0: Giant 7143, turn left stream 240.
1: 240 heading, Giant 7143.
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0: Only point 536, turn left heading 300.
2: Left heading 300, only point 536.
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0: UPS 108, continue present heading vector to final approach goal.
4: Alright, present heading, UPS 108.
0: UPS 108 and reduce speed to 230 knots to Ares.
4: 230 knots to Ares, UPS 108.

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0: All Nippon 4900, we clear direct Jimin, descend maintain 6000.
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1: 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Narita Kinesh 29903, expect RS Yankee, runway 163.
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1: Just a 524, turn left heading 230.
2: Left turn heading 230, Cathay 5.
1: Nippon Cargo 226, descend and maintain 5000.
3: Descend and maintain 5000, Nippon Cargo 226.
1: MetaJet 9032, descend and maintain flight level 200.
0: Descend and maintain flight level 200, channel issue 2.
1: Nippon Cargo 226, turn left heading 290.
3: Turn left heading 290, Nippon Cargo 226.
1: Just a 524, turn left heading 190. Clear for Yankee, runway 16 left approach.
2: Left turn heading 190, clear ILS Yankee 16 left, Cathay 524.
1: Singapore 638, descend and maintain 6000.
3: Descend and maintain 6000, feet, Singapore 638.
1: Malaysia 88, Tokyo approach, Narita QNH 29903, expect RS Yankee, runway 16 left. Nippon Cargo 226, descend and maintain 2800.
3: Descend and maintain 2800, Nippon Cargo 226.
1: Malaysia 88, clear via Rutas, Golf arrival, rhythm normal speed. Singapore 638, regular director Jemin.
3: Director Jemin, Singapore 638.
1: Cathay 524, contact Narita Tower, 118 decimal 35.
2: 118 35, Cathay 524, bye bye.
1: Bye. Malaysia 88, regular director Venus, descend and maintain flight level 150.
2: Venus, descend
4: level 150, continue. Approach, Venus 784, leaving left level 3064, left level 240, in momentum, echo, request landing runway, one light with the heavy weight.
1: Japan 694, Tokyo approach, runway 16 right, clear via Rutas, Golf arrival.
4: Runway 16 right, clear via Rutas, Golf arrival, Japan 694.
1: Nippon Cargo 226, turn left heading 190, clear for Yankee, runway 16 right approach.
3: Turn left heading 190, clear for ILS Yankee, runway 16 right approach, Nippon Cargo 226.
1: Japan 6784, regular director Venus, descend and maintain flight level 150.
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0: 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Nippon Cargo 226, contact to Narita Tower 118-2.
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1: 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Delta QNH 2793. Expect us to Yankee, runway 16 left.
0: 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Cyber Jet 830.
1: Cyber Jet 830, clear via Lutas, Golf Arrival, descend and maintain throttle 150.
2: Singapore 638, stabilize on ILS, Yankee runway 16, right.
1: Russia, contact Narita Tower 118.2.
2: Take Narita Tower 118.2, Singapore 638, thank you, okay.
3: Approach Jet 322, good morning, descending to flight level 240 by Mama.
1: And speed to 89. Russia, stand by. Cyber Jet 830, clear via Lutas, Golf Arrival, descend and maintain flight level 150.
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3: Expect RS Yankee, runway 16 left, Jet 622.
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5: Reduce to 250 knots, Mission 80.
1: Beta Jet 8022, clear via Lutas, Golf Arrival, descend and maintain, flight level 150.
3: Descend flight level 150, and arrival to the Golf Arrival, Beta Jet 822.
1: 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Beta Jet 9032, descend and maintain 6000.
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1: Only point 512, Tokyo approach, runway 16 left, Philadelphia Lucas, Golf Arrival.
0: Runway 16 left, Philadelphia Lucas, Golf Arrival, only point 512.
1: Only point 512, descend maintain, flight level 150.
0: Descend maintain, flight level 150.

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0: Tokyo approach of 25 this morning out of 166 for 150 in Vancouver.
1: Austrian 25 Tokyo approach, unit 29903, expect us Yankee, runway 163.
0: Roger, we expect swamp, confirm swamp golf or swamp Yankee?
1: Austin 25, clear via Swan to Golf Arrival. Expect us Yankee runway 16 left.
0: Yeah. Swamp Golf Arrival for ILS Yankee 16 left, Austin 25.
1: Upon.
0: Boxer.
2: Okay, 7145, information Foxtrot, second 150.
1: Giant 7145, Tokyo approach, unit 29903. Expect us Yankee runway 16 left.
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1: Roger, continue present heading, radar vector 25 now.
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1: 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Vector number 306, Recruit Director Jamming.
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6: Okay, Porsche with Wing 600 Heavy, good morning. 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
1: Expressing 600 Tokyo approach, runway 16 left, clear via Lutas Golf Arrival.
6: Runway 16 left, clear via Lutas Golf Arrival, event Wing 600.
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1: 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Austrian 25, descend and maintain 11000.
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2: 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Still good, good morning, San Fong. K60 heavy, descending to level 240. Information, Fonka.
0: Good morning, San Fong 363, Tokyo approach. Runway 16 left, clear via Lutas Golf Arrival. Maintain flight level 240.
2: Request runway 16 right, due performance, Shenfeng 360.
0: Shenfeng 363, copy, expect direct Yankee runway 16 right approach, clear via route as golf arrival, maintain flight level 240.
2: Maintain flight level 240, runway 16 right, LS Yankee, route as golf arrival, Shenfeng 360.
0: Orifon 8512, fly heading 340, vector 2 final approach course. Descend maintain 6000.
3: Flying 340, descend maintain 6000, only point 512.
0: Austrian 25, fly heading 170, vector 2 final approach course. Descend maintain 9000.
4: Archer heading 170 down 9000, Austrian 25.

0: 243-63, regular direct to Venus, descend maintain flight level 150.
1: Descend to flight level 1002, to Venus, descend 463.

0: All Nippon 8512, this time maintain 4000.
1: This time maintain 4000, All Nippon 8512.
2: Tokyo approach All Nippon 830, leaving 5039,
0: descending 5240, Morning All Nippon 830, Tokyo approach, runway 16 left, clear by air, route as golf arrival, maintain flight level 240.
2: Airport 830, clear via, runway 16 left, clear via, route as golf arrival, maintain flight level 240.

0: All Nippon 8512,
1: turn left heading 310, reduce speed to 210. Turn left heading 310, reduce speed to 210, North, All Nippon
0: 8512. All 3125, turn right heading 290, reduce speed to 210.
2: Speed 210 and heading 290, Austrian 25.
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0: Austrian 25, this is Sanma 910, 4000.
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0: All Nippon 830, Recreate Direct to Vienna, this is Sanma 910, flight level 150. All Nippon 8512, turn left heading 290, reduce speed to 190 knots.
1: Turn left heading 290, reduce speed to 190 knots, All Nippon 8512.

0: Turkish 5 Zero, Tokyo Approach, good morning, runway 16 left, square by a swamp, golf arrival, maintain flight 150, information Foxtrot, QNH 29993.All stations Tokyo approach. Narita new QNH 29994. QNH 29994. All Nippon 8512. Turn left heading 260. Reduce speed to 170.
1: I'm receiving 260, reduce speed to 170 knots, only for S512.
0: Austrian 25, reduce speed to 190 knots, then descend 910, 3000.
2: Speed 190, down 3000, Austrian 25.
0: All Nippon 8512, turn left heading 240, descend maintain 1800.
1: I'm receiving 240, descend maintain 1800, 20.512.
0: Xiongfeng 363, require direct to boost, descend maintain 10,000.
3: Descend maintain level 10,000, descend maintain 10,000, direct to boost, Xiongfeng 363.

0: Nippon, H512, turn left turning 190, three man from body, clear the 4RS Yankee, runway 16, left turn from.
1: Turn left turning 190, clear 4RS Yankee.

0: runway 16 vector approach on 2.512.
1: Giant 7145, continue present heading, vector 2 final approach course, maintain 6000.
2: Present heading, maintain 6000, Giant 7145.

0: 03 and 25, turn left heading 250, reduce speed to 170 knots.
1: Speed 170, heading 250, Austrian 25.
0: Expressing 600, right heading 350, vector 2 final approach course, maintain 10,000.
2: Heading 350, maintain 10,000 speed, APS wing 600.
0: Austrian 25, descend maintain 1,800.
1: 1,800, Austrian 25.
0: All Nippon 8512, contact Narita Tower, 118.35.
3: 118.35, All Nippon 8512.
0: Turkish 50, recreate direct to Big Sen, descend and maintain 11,000. Austrian 25, turn left heading 190, 4 miles from body, cleared for LS Yankee, runway 16 left approach.
1: Roger, heading 190 and clear the ILS Yankee 16 Austrian 25.
0: Austrian 25, verify. Clear the fire ILS Yankee, runway 16 left approach.
1: Roger, ILS Yankee 16 left approach, Austrian 25.

0: Expressing 600, turn left heading 340, descend the mountain 6000.
1: Left heading 340, descend to 6000 feet, expressing 600.

0: Tokyo Approach, runway 606, flight level 297, descending flight level 240 to reach by Mama. Information, Foxtrot.
1: Morning, Bohemian 606, Tokyo Approach. Information, Golf is current, QNH 29994, runway 16 left, and clear by air, Rutas Golf Arrival. Maintenance flight level 240.
0: Flight level 240, we're clear for the Rutas Golf Arrival. Less 16 left, Yankee Approach, runway 606.
1: Uniform 363, fly heading 350, vector 2 final approach course, maintain 1000.
2: Maintain 1000 feet, heading 350, radar vector, uniform 363.
1: Bohemia 606, recreate direct to Venus, descend and maintain, flight level 150.
0: Direct to Venus, flight level 150, Bohemia 606.
1: Giant 7145, turn left heading 240, descend and maintain 1800.
3: Heading 240, descend 1800, Giant 7145.

0: Giant 7145, turn left heading 190, 3 miles from Bardi, cleared for ILS Yankee, runway 16, left approach.
1: Heading 190, cleared ILS 16, left Yankee approach, transom 145.
0: Turkish 50, turn right heading 210, descend maintain 6000.
2: Russian 210, descend maintain 6000, Turkish 50.
3: That's 310, good morning, December
0: 240, Dr. Mama. Morning, Veteran 310, Tokyo approach. Information Golf, QNH 29994. Expect ILS Yankee, runway 16, left approach. Clear by air, Rutas, Golf arrival. Maintain flight level 240.
3: Team 240, expect
0: ILS
3: Yankee, runway 16 left.
0: Giant 7145, contact Narita Tower, 18.35.
1: 18.35, Giant 7145.
0: Expressing 600, descend maintain 3000.
4: Descend 3000 feet, expressing 600.
0: Shoot for 363, turn left heading 330, descend maintain 9000.
5: Left heading 330, descend maintain 9000, Shenzhen 363.
0: Veteran 310, re-clear direct to Venus, descend maintain flight level 150.
3: Direct to Venus, descend 150, over down 310. Go over to Venus 310, due to performance request, landing runway 16 right.
0: Right. Turkish 50, turn right heading 310.
2: Right heading 310, Turkish 50.
0: Expressing 600, turn left heading 290.
4: Left heading 290, expressing 600.
0: Oripon S30, front heading 350, vector 2 final approach call, maintain 10,000.
4: Front heading 350, maintain 10,000, Oripon S30.
0: Veteran 310, Tokyo approach, Roger, performance copied, expect ILS Yankee, runway 16, right approach.
3: Copy, ILS Yankee, runway 16, right approach, Veteran 310, thank you.
0: Turkish 50, descend maintain 3000.
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0: Accessing 600, turn left heading 260, descend maintain 1800.
2: Left heading 260, descend 1800. Speed FSV 600.
0: Turkish Pantro, your truck tomorrow about 2 miles from touchdown.
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0: Expressing 600, turn left heading 190, 4 miles from body, cleared for IRS Yankee, runway 16, left approach.
1: Left heading 190, cleared IRS Yankee, runway 16, left approach, left heading 600.
0: Olympon S30, turn left heading 340, descend 910, 6000.
2: Left 340, descend, confirm 6000, Olympon S30.
0: Olympon S30, affirm, descend 910, 6000. Bohemia 606, require direct boost, descend maintain 1033.
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0: All Nippon S30, turn left heading 190, this time maintain 1800, clear the 4S Yankee, runway 16, left hand throw.
1: Left heading 190, descend maintain 1800, clear 4S Yankee, runway 16, left approach, All Nippon S30.

0: 20 approach, headed traffic 208 heavy, passing flight level 305 at 240 with Delta.
1: Morning, FedEx 568, Tokyo approach, clear via route as Golf arrival, expect RS Yankee, runway 16 left approach.
0: Lucas Golf for the ILS Yankee, 16 left, FedEx 508.
1: FedEx 568, emission Golf, Narita Kinesh 29994, maintain level 240.
0: I will take off 29994, maintain 240, FedEx 708.

0: Good morning, please. Once through Tokyo approach, and for your performance, expect Iris Yankee on the 16 right approach. Please, 16 through Immersion Golf, Narita Kinesh 29994, cross grip at Bravo 150.
1: Cross grip, level 150, Kinesh 29994.
0: Bohemia 606 turn, left heading 320.
2: Left turn heading 320, Bohemia 606, maintaining 6000.
0: Affirm.

0: FedEx 568, be careful to Copen, this tournament 10 for about 150.
1: FedEx Copen down to 150, FedEx 568.
0: Parking at 606, this tournament 10, 3000.
2: 3000, Bonia 606.

0: Orange and 28, finding 350 vector to final box growth, maintain 6000.
1: Heading 350, 6000 on the 28.
0: Virginia 606 turn, left lane 260, distance maintain 1800.
2: Left turn heading 260, 1800, Virginia 606.

0: Leech Lamp 310, turn left in 310.
1: Left in 310, down 310.
0: Leech Lamp 610, this is to maintain 11,000.
1: Sending 1,000 is 160.

0: Parking at 606, turn left lane 230.
1: Left turn lane 230, Bonus 606.
0: Orange channel 28, turn left lane 340.
2: Left 340, inside at 28.
0: Beach ramp 310, distance maintain 3000.
3: 710, 3000, Vietnam 310.
0: Parking at 606, turn left lane 190, clear for Yankee runway 16 left approach.
1: Roger, left turn heading 190, clear for the ILS 16 left, Yankee approach, Bonus 606.
0: All station Tokyo approach, parallel ILS approach, it's runway 16 left and right, and in progress. Vietnam 310, turn left lane 290, distance maintain 2800.
3: Copy, the left lane 290, descend 2800, Vietnam 310.

0: Well, Hinia 6-0-6, contact Narita Tower, 118, first
1: Levi. 118-35, Bonia 6-0-6.
0: Place 160, flying 180, Vector to final approach course, maintain 11 Tata.
2: Okay, left heading 180, and heading 1000, this is 120.

0: Vietnam 310, turn left heading 240.
1: Left heading 240, Vietnam 310.
0: FedEx 5608, descend maintain 10,000.
2: 10,000, FedEx 5608.
3: Okay, good morning, Indonesia 880, descend to Thunderbolt 410.
0: Indonesia, SS Road, Tokyo Approach, Information Hotel, Runway 16 Left, expect Iris Yankee, Runway 16 Left Approach.
3: Roger, expect Iris Runway 16 Left Yankee, Indonesia 880. And confirm arrival is Rutas Golf.
0: Standby, break back, Vietnam 310, 4 miles from Tenaktan, left heading 1900, get up Iris Yankee, runway 16 right approach.
1: Copy, the left heading 190, clear for IS, approach to runway 16 right, Vietnam 310.
0: Indonesia, SS Road, clear via Rutas Golf, arrival, descend maintain, flight level 150.
3: Descend flight level 150, and runway 16 left, Yankee. For Rutas Golf arrival Indonesia 880.
0: This 16 road is from maintain 9000.
4: Standing maintaining 9000 feet, this 160.
0: Indonesia 880 road, reclear direct to Venus.
3: Roger, direct to Venus, Indonesia 880.

0: Tokyo Alpha 7320 reading. Flight 300 descent 240 with Hotel.
1: Flight 7320 Tokyo Alpha runway 16 left square via Lotus Golf arrival. Maintain flight level 240.
0: Runway 16 left square via Lotus Golf arrival. Maintain flight level 240. Orange China 230.
1: Flight China 280 to maintain 3000.
2: 3000 from China 280.
1: This 160 turn right heading 270, descend maintain 7000.
3: Right heading 270, descending and maintain 7000, please, 7160.
2: Go Chongqing 280, accept the short vector.
1: Range China 28, Russia turn left heading 290.
2: Left heading 290, origin I say, thank you.
1: Range China 230, reclear directive Venus, descend maintain flight level 150.
0: Direct to Venus, descend maintain flight level 150, orange China 230.

0: Red is 5608, prior heading 010, vector 2, final approach course, maintain 10,000.
1: Alright, heading 010, maintain 10,000, Red X 5608.
0: This 160, turn right heading 280, descending and maintain 6,000.
2: Right heading 280, descending and maintaining 6,000 feet, this 160.
0: Indonesia 880, reclear direct to Booth.
3: Roger, direct to Booth, Bravo Oscar Oscar Tango Hotel, Indonesia 880.
0: Brent China 28 and left heading 270, descending 10, 1,800.
4: Next 270, 1,800, Orange China 28.
0: This 160, descending 10, 5,000.
2: Descending and maintaining 5,000, this 160.

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1: This is maintaining 4000, this is 160.
0: Range China 28 and left 13230.
2: Range 230, range China 28.
0: Range China 284 miles from body, turn left heading 1900, head flight Yankee runway 16 left approach.
2: 1900, head flight Yankee runway 16 approach, on Range 28.
0: Head is 5608, turn left heading 340.
3: Left heading 340, over to X-5608. Roger, Plymouth, Plymouth,
0: Weather 6030, Tokyo approach, information hotel, runway 16 left, expect Iris Yankee, runway 16 left approach.
4: Iris Yankee 16 left,
0: will
4: pick up the ground.
0: Swiss 160, turn left heading 2, port road, is to maintain 2800.
1: Left heading 240, descending in 2800 feet,
0: Swiss 160. Weather 6030, we are via Rutas Golf arrival, is to maintain flight level 150.
4: Again, which
0: route has for FedEx 6030? FedEx 6030, route has Golf G arrival.
4: Which has Golf is taking the altitude?
0: FedEx 6030, now Rekha direct to Venus, instrument and flight level 150.
4: Level 150, direct to Venus and route has Golf, FedEx 6030.
0: Orange China 28, contact Narita Tower, Bombay Decimal 35.
2: Bombay 35, Orange China 28.
0: Swiss 160, 6 miles from Tenak Town, left heading 1900, clear for ILS Yankee, runway 16 right approach.
1: Left heading 190, clear for ILS Yankee, 16 right, Swiss 160.
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5: China maintain 10000, Indonesia 880.
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1: Direct Boost 10,000, Redis 6030. Approach yes, wing 422, leaving Firewall 319, descending Firewall 240.
0: Red Spring 422, Tokyo approach, runway 16 left square, via route as golf arrival, maintain flight available 240.
1: 16 left, route as golf arrival, and descend maintain flight 240, Red Spring 422.
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0: If I'm Shenzhen Hotel, if it's Shenzhen, what to do?
1: If it's 237 Tokyo Approach, Russia, other station, say again. If it's 237 Tokyo Approach, runway 16 left, JBS, Swamp Golf, arrival, cross, Yuri Pass, flight level 150.
0: Swamp Golf, arrival, expected runway 16 left, cross, Yuri, flight level 150, 2837.

0: Zeppelin 422, re-clear direct to Venus, Eastern Maintain, flight level 150.
1: Direct Venus, Eastern Maintain, 150, Zeppelin 422.
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1: Roger, descend maintain 10,000 and confirm left heading 020.
0: Indonesia ATSL Heading 010.
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2: Okay, bro. Good morning, Iberia 0281, heavy, descending level 100.
0: Iberia 0281, Tokyo approach, information, hotel, runway 16 left, expect Iris Yankee, runway 16 left, approach.
2: We have information, hotel, expecting Iris Yankee, 16 left, Iberia 0281.
0: Iberia 0281, clear via Swamp Golf, arrival, maintain flight level 150.
2: Maintain flight level 150, Iberia 0281.
0: Iberia 0281, verify clear via Swamp Golf arrival.
2: Swamp to Golf arrival confirm, Iberia 0281.
0: Iberia 0281, affirm Swamp G arrival.
2: Swamp Golf confirm, Iberia 0281.
0: Affirm.
2: Thank you, yes, affirm. Swamp Golf.
0: Indonesia 880, turn left wing 340, instrument and 6000.
3: Left heading 340 and continue descent 6000 Indonesia 880.
0: Orange China 230, reduce speed to 250 knots.
4: Orange China 250 knots, Orange China 230.
0: EBay 237, descent maintain 1000.
5: Descent maintain 1000, EBay 237.
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0: Iberia 0281, reduce speed to 250 knots. FedEx 5608, turn left heading 240.
1: Left 240, FedEx 5608.
0: Indonesia 880, turn left heading 330.
3: Heading 330, Indonesia 880.
0: Orange China 230, turn left heading 340, vector 2 final approach code, instrument 6000.
4: Writing 340, descend 6000, Orange China 230.
0: FedEx 5608, turn left heading 210, descend maintain 1800.
1: Alright, left 210 down to 1800, FedEx 5608.
0: Iberia 0281, descend maintain 1000.
2: Descend maintain 1000, Iberia 0281, confirm QNH 1013.
0: Iberia 0281, Knight QNH 2994.
2: 9994, Iberia 0281.

0: FedEx 568 4 miles from Body Town, left heading 190, clear to Dallas Yankee, runway 16 left approach.
1: Heading 190, clear to Dallas Yankee, 16 left, FedEx 568.
0: FedEx 630, reduce speed to 250 knots.
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0: Weather 5608, contact Narita Tower, Bombay, Decimal 35.
2: 1835, at expect 608, get it.
0: 6. Orange China 230, resume normal speed.
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0: T-way 237, Russia maintain present speed.
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0: FedEx 6030 reduce speed to 230 knot.
1: 230 knot FedEx 6030.
0: Iberia 0281 reduce speed to 230 knot.
2: Reducing 230 knots, Iberia 0281.
0: Indonesia 8S0 turn left heading 310, descent maintain 3000.
3: Left heading 310 and descent 3000, Indonesia 880.

0: Weather 603 throttle turn left heading 340, vector 2 final approach course, maintain 10,000.
1: Heading 340, maintain 10,000, FedEx 6030.
2: Original 230, confirm speed 250 knots.
0: Orange China 230, now reduce speed to 210 knots.
2: Reduce speed to 210 knots, Orange China 230.
0: EVA 237, turn right heading 200, descent maintain 6,000.
3: Right turn heading 200, descent maintain 6,000, TWA 237.
0: Indonesia 80, turn left heading 280, contact Tokyo radar 120.2.
4: General turn left heading 280 and contact 120.2 Indonesia 880.

0: 6030, radio speed to 210 knots and diesel maintain 9000.
1: 210 knots, then down to 9000, medic 6030.
0: Orange China 230, turn left in 320, contact Tokyo radar 120, decimal 2.
2: Turn right 320, radar 1202, Orange China 230.
0: T-way 237, contact Tokyo radar 120, decimal 2.
1: Radar 120, decimal 2, T-way 237.
0: Iberia 0281, reduce speed to 210 knots, then descend and maintain 9000.
3: Reduce speed 210 knots, then descend and maintain 9000, Iberia 0281.
0: Jetstream 422, revise descend and maintain 1000.
4: 1000, Jetstream 422.

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1: 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Matane.
0: Matane. Testing 422, fly heading 010, vector 2, final approach course, Disramente 10000.
1: Heading 010, Disramente 10000, testing 422.
0: Iberia 0281, fly heading 200, vector 2, final approach course, Disramente 6000.
2: Flight heading 200, Disramente maintain 6000, Iberia 0281.
3: Approach, good morning, Hong Kong 2-3, descending, flight 240.
0: Hey, Hong Kong 2-3, Tokyo approach, expect Iris Yankee, 16 left approach, QNH29, 94, information hotel.
3: 16 left Yankee, 29-94, we have hotel there, Hong Kong 2-3.
0: Hey, Hong Kong 2-3, clear via Rutas Golf arrival, descending level 150.
3: Rutas Golf, descend level 150, Air Hong Kong 2-3.

0: octopus of Samsung Simpson Direct 3 with engine 11.0 Kelvin climbing.
1: Airbus 164, Tokyo Approach, Runway 16 left, Great Via Swamp, Golf, Arrival, Descent to Reach, Level 150 by Grip.
0: Descent to Reach, Level 150 by Grip, Swamp, Golf, Arrival, Request, Runway 16 right, of course, this is performance, Airbus 164.
1: Airbus 164, Roger, due to performance, expect Iris Yankee 16 right, Approach, Great Via Swamp, Golf, Arrival.
0: Clear the swamp golf arrival, expect IRS Yankee runway 16 right, approach the Upsan 164.

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0: your approach. Good morning, Airspeed 307. Maintaining 240, approaching Mamas. We have hotel.
1: Airspeed 307, Tokyo approach, runway 16, left clear via Lutas Golf Arrival. Isla maintain runway 150.
0: Maintain 150, Lutas Golf for runway 16, left Airspeed 307.
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1: United 88, Report Altitude. United 88, Roger, clear to be a Lutas Golf Arrival. Descendment is level 150.
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